0: came in our Rala.
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7: Exploring Science in the Sea. A type of damselfish from the other side of the world has invaded the Gulf of Mexico. But it doesn't appear to be doing much harm to the fish that were already there, at least not so far. The regal damselfish comes from the Indian and Western Pacific Oceans. It's only about 4 inches long, and it lives on coral reefs in shallow coastal waters. The invader was first seen in the Gulf in 2013. It probably hitchhiked on an oil platform that was moved from the Eastern Hemisphere. A recent study looked at how the fish spread across the Gulf through 2021. It also looked at how other types of fish fared, especially those that compete with the invaders for resources. Researchers from the University of Texas Marine Science Institute and elsewhere counted the fish found in sections of 5 reef systems along the coast of Mexico. They then used mathematical models to estimate the total populations of the entire system. The invading damselfish spread across all the reefs in the study area. At the same time, the populations of its competitors dropped. But so did the populations of some of the other species of fish that don't compete with the invaders. That suggests that the dip in the number of competing fish had some other cause. One possibility is loss of habitat caused by human activities. One of the reefs in the study is near a busy port that's growing bigger. So that might be damaging the reefs more than the invasion of the damselfish. Science in the Sea is a production of the University of Texas Marine Science Institute at Port Aransas and is available as a weekly podcast at scienceinthesea.org. I'm Holly Brawley.

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Keep up, no stopping. 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

0: 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It's blazing hot out here. Smokey Bear says,
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0: This is Bob. 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

Being a DJ at a radio station is a wicked cool outlet of musical expression, but it is not the only such outlet at MST. 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MST offers, through the departments of Arts, Languages, and Philosophy, classes in Music Appreciation, History, Theory, and Conducting. These courses may be used to fill humanities requirements for a major, and when combined with individual musical instruction and ensemble participation, make up the curriculum of the music minor. If you're not into musical study but still want to be musical, MST has a wide range of choral and instrumental ensembles that look forward to having you as a member. For information on participating in MST's music programs, contact the Performing Arts Office in Castleman Hall. This ascertainment has been brought to you by your music-loving friends at KMNR Rawa.

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called Buying a Package book, of which there have been 5,000 copies printed. You will go to the telephone, describe your interests, your needs, and your problems, and they said, it'll be right over. And they at once Xerox, with the help of computers from the libraries in the world, all the latest material just for you personally. Not as something to be put out on the bookshelf. They send you the package as a direct personal service. This is where we're headed under electronic information.

Exploring Science in the Sea. It's easy to gain weight on a road trip. Restaurant meals and junk food add up. But that's not the case for some humpback whales. According to a recent study, a group of humpbacks lost an average of 24,000 pounds per adult during its annual migration, the equivalent of a city bus. The whales feed around Antarctica. They filter the tiny organisms known as krill from the water. So by autumn, the whales are nice and fat. The 103 adults in the study averaged about 33 tons apiece. When autumn arrives, the humpbacks head into warmer waters. They cruise along the Pacific coast of South America and settle in their summer breeding grounds near Colombia, a trip of several thousand miles. But they don't feed along the way, so they lose weight. Researchers use drones to shoot pictures and video of the whales at both ends of their journey. They measured the sizes of the whales and found them to be a lot thinner from late winter through spring. From that, they calculated the change in body mass. The whales lost most of their blubber, more than a third of their total body weight. The scientists also calculated what it would take to pack on that much weight, 125,000 pounds of krill for every whale. And that's a problem. Our changing climate has reduced the supply of krill. It's also changed where the krill are found. So in the years ahead, it might be harder for the whales to fuel up before they hit the road. Science in the Sea is a production of the University of Texas Marine Science Institute and is available as a weekly podcast at scienceinthesea.org. I'm Holly Brawley.

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4: Did you know that currently 2 billion people don't have access to safe drinking water? And roughly half of the world's population is experiencing water scarcity for at least part of the year? I know. And we still take water for granted every day. The UN warned in 2016 that by 2050, we

not have enough water for the people that need it. 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So be sure to turn off that faucet while brushing your teeth, and while shaving, limit that shower time, turn off those lights, and only run your washer with full loads. Also, maybe just don't water your lawn. Consider replacing it with local fauna and rocks. 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

0: thing. You got it. Okay, wait. So you have how many brothers?
1: 12 older brothers. 3 of them pretended I was invisible. Literally. For 2 years.
0: That's horrible.
1: It's what brothers do.
0: And sisters. Elsa and I were really close when we were little, but then one day she just shut me out, and I never knew why.
1: I would never shut you out.
2: Okay, can I just say something crazy?
1: I love crazy.
2: All my life has been a series of doors in my face, and then suddenly I bump into you.
1: I was thinking the same thing, because, like, I've been searching my whole life to find my own place, and maybe it's the party talking.

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1: sandwiches.
0: That's what I was gonna say.
1: I've never

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2: 12:03
1: a.m.

Do you wash your legs when you shower? Ah yes, it's the age-old question. For some context, in 2019, there was a poll asking if people had washed their legs or not. Over 852,000 people voted on this poll, and about 20% said that they just did not wash their legs. The main argument was, if you wash your body, the soap will go down to the legs, right? Health dermatologists say when you do shower, you should wash your legs as well to remove any dirt, oil, sweat, etc. that builds up. It doesn't have to be visible to be there, which makes perfect sense. Don't be a stinker. Just wash your legs. This is brought to you by your leg washers at K&R.

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0: Homeowners invest hundreds of hours of their own labor, sweat equity, into building their Habitat house and the houses of others. 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
3: a.m.

Exploring Science in the Sea. Sharks and rays are in trouble. A study a few years ago found that the global population had dropped by more than 70% since 1970. And 3/4 of all shark and ray species could face extinction in the next few decades. The main threat is overfishing. Sharks and rays are valued for their meat, fins, and liver oil. Some countries provide strong protections. Others, especially those where the fish are big business, have weak protections, or none at all. And even where sharks and rays are protected, it can be hard to keep track of them. A recent study found that some fairly new techniques could help. Rapid DNA testing and environmental DNA, finding out which species are present in a region just by analyzing the water. That could help scientists monitor populations and movements, and it could help management and enforcement agencies know if protected species are being caught and sold illegally. The study looked at 25 years of research into rapid DNA and environmental DNA testing. These techniques are much faster than traditional DNA testing. They're also much less expensive, so it might be possible to deploy them in the field, identifying shark and ray species on the spot. The study said there's a lot of work to be done to make that happen. The technology has to get easier to use, and scientists have to compile a more thorough database of shark and ray DNA. Still, the technique offers a possible way to ease the stress on these troubled fish. Science in the Sea is a production of the University of Texas Marine Science Institute and is on the web at scienceinthesea.org. I'm Holly Brawley.

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3: I'm gonna just lay here and scroll for a little bit.
4: What are those?
5: What a stigma.
6: You are being farmed. Social media companies of today have optimized their algorithms in order to keep you retained as long as possible. This retention is not built for your own personal satisfaction or development, and is rather solely to collect information that then can be later sold. If they can't keep you with what makes you happy, they will enchain you with what makes you upset. The average American spends 4 hours and 37 minutes on their phone. That is 70 days a year, and over the course of a lifetime, 12 years of their life. With that in mind, consider putting the phone down. Go outside and read a book. Practice an instrument or skill. Talk to real people. Have you forgotten? Experiences feel more rewarding in reality. And you'll thank us for it. After all, your freedom starts with you.
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0: Hey there.
1: Oh, hello, my good man. What's with the need to shout in my face for?
0: I was gonna ask if my blatant annoyance makes you question your boredom as a college student. Have you ever just stared at your ceiling and think about how minuscule your existence on the physical plane that we live in is?
1: Yes and no?
0: Perfect. Well, why don't you take your pitiful self to the Rolla Public Library, where all your boredom is satiated with the joys and wonders of paper media and all the fun activities a library can provide.
1: But I don't have a library card.
0: Well, you ill-informed pleb, you can always get a library card, whether you're a Rolla resident or not.
1: Why don't I just head to the campus library and do the same thing?
0: Don't be an idiot. There's a reason that the Rolla Public Library is called the Rolla Public Library.
1: Then what's so special about the library?
0: Well, this library in particular, it has all the resources that a library has. The use of their public computers, their selection of books for adults, young adults, and even kids. Other paper formats, such as newspapers and magazines. Oh, and don't forget about their digital media, such as their ebooks and audiobooks. You just have to subscribe to their services.
1: Is there anything else that's not related to books that they provide to a stressed out college student or other forms of occupations?
0: Other than their wide selection of books and paper media, they also have online databases that can help with schoolwork, research, legal forms, and even genealogy. Or if that doesn't whet your appetite, they do have library programs, meeting rooms for, well, you know, meetings. They also provide space for you to relax and sit a while, maybe to study, or read that book for school that you haven't started and it's due tomorrow.
1: Wow, such a wide variety of activities to do in a library. I think I'll head over there now. But wait, where can I find this magical place?
0: This place that you requested is at 900 North Pine Street in Rolla.
1: Thanks, my dude. I'll go there right away.
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3: Exploring science in the sea. You don't have to be anywhere near an ocean storm to feel its power. Big waves can travel far across the ocean, causing damage thousands of miles from the storm itself. These waves are called swells. They're much longer from one peak to the next than typical waves. They can reach monstrous heights close to a storm, but they calm down as they move away from it. The waves are created by winds inside a storm. They push the water, building peaks. Individual waves overlap, creating even bigger waves. The waves can organize themselves into smooth, evenly spaced groups. Scientists recently analyzed the swells produced by storms in 2023 and 24. They used measurements made by a satellite that studies the surfaces of both the oceans and bodies of fresh water. It takes images of the surface and uses a laser altimeter to measure its height. The scientists compared the results to those from other satellites dating back to 1991. They found that a storm in the Pacific Ocean in 2024 produced the biggest swells ever seen from space. The average height of the waves was 65 feet. Individual waves could have been much higher, and the waves were up to 3/4 of a mile long. The swell still packed a wallop when it hit the Americas, causing damage and deaths from Canada to Peru. Scientists tracked it as it rippled outward for more than 2 weeks. It ranged from the northern Pacific to the tropical Atlantic, a span of 15,000 miles for some really swell ocean waves. Science in the Sea is available as a weekly podcast at scienceinthesea.org. I'm Holly Brawley.

0: I may have broke down and lost all my gullet on Interstate 44, but at least I'm within range of KMNR 89.7 FM, Ralamo. I'm KMNR Noir. My car exploded on the road.
1: We interrupt this story with some breaking news about the time. It's currently
2: 5:03
3: a.m.

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0: Man, these dating apps aren't working. How do you do it?
1: Man, you're going about this all wrong.
0: I don't know. 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
1: You need to stop focusing on what's not working out and start focusing on trout.
0: So just start catching trout and the ladies will follow?
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0: Where do you even get a fishing license? 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
1: After the age of 15, Missouri residents can go to their local conservation office and apply for a permit. 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
0: Whoa, it's that easy?
1: Yeah, catching fish is the hard part.
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0: Thanks, man. 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
3: in the morning.

Exploring Science in the Sea. Second place doesn't get a lot of attention. The second tallest mountain, the second expedition to reach the North Pole, silver medalists in the Olympics. The second deepest spot in the oceans isn't exactly a household name either, the Tonga Trench. The deepest spot is in the Mariana Trench, in the Western Pacific Ocean. It's about 36,000 feet deep, almost 7 miles. That's a few hundred feet deeper than the lowest spot in the Tonga Trench. The Tonga is in the southern hemisphere, northeast of New Zealand. It's more than 800 miles long and runs parallel to the islands of Tonga. Its deepest spot is the Horizon Deep. It's named for the ship that discovered it back in 1952. The trench is created by the motions of two of the plates that make up Earth's crust. One plate is plunging below the other. The Tonga Trench is a groove where the descending plate disappears below the other. And the crust along one section of the trench is disappearing faster than at any other spot on Earth, about 9 inches per year. A couple of expeditions have taken a close look at the trench. They found an abundance of life along its steep walls and all the way to the bottom. One thing they didn't find was evidence of humans. Explorations of the world's other major trenches have all found trash, even in the deepest parts. But the Tonga Trench is pristine, a top ranking for the second deepest spot in the oceans. Science in the Sea is a production of the University of Texas Marine Science Institute at Port Aransas and is available as a weekly podcast at scienceinthesea.org. I'm Holly Brawley.

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4: 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This message was brought to you by KMNR 89.7 FM.

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0: Hello, Rala.
1: Who are you?
0: Today, we have something very special for you all. Something... What? God, I'm trying to do a thing.
2: Sorry, bro.
0: Oh, my God. I'll be your one of your hosts for the next 24 hours. I have an extraordinary set of music for you all. I'm your host, D-Ro, and I'm joined with...
2: The Laura. Oh, my goodness. I'm so loud.
0: And you gotta turn her mic on.
2: I did.
3: And D-Tay.
2: Jeez.
0: And this is our 24-hour show. There's gonna be a lot of...
2: Good morning.
0: A lot of good morning.
3: Yes, good morning.
0: Plenty of genres, plenty of fun, plenty of magic. And yeah. I can't wait to spend the next 24 hours on air with you all. So please, keep it tuned.
2: How did I already lose a ring?

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I'm Nick Byard, BirdNote's executive director. 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You can enjoy birds wherever you are. And you don't have to break the bank to support BirdNote. 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
1: Good 46 morning.
0: 46 minutes in to our 24-hour show. You just heard a little bird note. The songs that you guys just heard. Hold on. Is it like loud?
1: Yeah, low key.
0: Yeah, there we go. All right, so start from the top. The songs you heard were Brazilian Skies, followed by Freddie Freeloader, then Tank by the Seatbelt, then Herman's Habits, then Caravan, and you're listening to Fletcher's song in the club in the background.
1: I love Whiplash.
0: Yeah, I think... Did you turn her mic on too? Okay.
2: Am I
0: simmer?
1: You're just like really quiet.
0: I don't think she said anything.
1: No, she definitely did.
0: What did she say?
2: Nothing.
0: She also
2: no,
0: like...
2: No, I can't.
0: I'll say this because, yeah, she's my daughter and she, did it all the time. She would like refuse to speak into the mic. She would like turn her head like this and then talk like over here.
1: Yeah. Low-key
0: and I'm like,
1: too.
3: You would like have it here and then like talk like this.
0: Like that's better. No. I'm telling you, she would have the mic here and then just turn her head so that it would face like this way. And I'm like,
2: yeah, that didn't happen though.
0: No, that
2: like it didn't though, because I would like move it like
0: that. Like still so happens, probably. That's probably what you were doing right now. You were looking over at your computer.
2: But do you know what I'm playing though? Like,
0: yeah, what are you playing?
2: I'm playing Tomodachi Life. I gotta make all my Miis.
1: Bro's genuinely gonna make it, Ash. Do we want to leak some segments that are coming up? This is the jazz
2: please.
1: Segment.
0: No,
1: by the
0: I
1: way.
0: I think we save it for the top of the hour.
1: Yeah,
0: because Loki, it's not done yet.
1: Well, we can leak one of them.
0: All right, go.
1: Overwatch tier
0: ranking.
1: List. Okay.
2: Okay, wait.
1: Now
2: what are
1: we
2: actually ranking?
0: I say honesty.
1: Smell. If it's your main.
2: I like smell.
1: Like, think about it. If you're a Roadhog main, you are stinky.
0: That's fine.
2: That is great.
0: We can do that. We'll have a whole hour, so we can...
1: Pharah, only lifeguard skin, best smelling person.
0: Who is that? All right. I have some town and campus for you guys, actually, first.
3: Bro, just read, like,
0: is there any left? Oh, there's only three. We're going to be reading these a lot, I feel.
1: What? That's why you read, like, one.
0: Oh, good idea. Democratic Club of Phelps County General Meeting on May 22nd. That is in, 2 days? The meeting will start at 6 p.m. with a potluck dinner at 7. We will have Jason Shenfield, President and CEO of Phelps Health, as our speaker. We'll be discussing the status and plans of Phelps Health and rural health care in our region. All are welcome to attend. If you'd like to bring a dish to share as part of our potluck. I feel like we should read two.
1: Nah.
0: Okay.
1: We're going to read all of these, like, at
0: town,
1: two times.
0: Wait, we should just submit our own right now. Okay, well, Town and Campus News is read 5 times daily on air. It's also available on our webpage, camera.org. Organizations may submit announcements to be read by filling out our online form. Yeah,
1: that's not how it works.
0: We could, though.
1: The person who does Town and Campus News has to, like, approve it.
0: Okay, we'll just reach out to them.
1: I don't even know who it is. Because there's, like, new positions. Because, like, new e-board.
0: Well, yeah, but... what if we just text Bob the Builder?
1: Coda Red.
0: Or Coda Red. Well, I'm sure they could get it done.
1: I mean, yeah, I hope they could.
0: And it's just, like, Roberto and Ethan...
1: 24-hour show. Bro doxed both of us. Ethan and Sean.
0: If you don't know who we are and you're just listening...
1: I'm the Lorax.
0: Yeah, I'm D-Row.
1: I wouldn't be anyone
2: I'm
1: else.
2: I'm D-Tay. I didn't get ducks.
3: Who is he?
0: Who is that?
1: Red circle and arrow. Let me know.
0: Yeah, okay. So we're going to get back to the music with Misty by Leve. And we're going to finish the rest of these segments.
1: We'll figure something out.
0: We'll come back to you guys.
1: Keep it tuned.
0: All right. I'll see you.

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1: Missouri. What are we doing?
0: This is a station ID, I believe.
1: Yeah.
0: Which means that that's an hour down already. Oh my, time is flying.
1: Yeah, man.
0: We're already going to be done soon.
1: 23 to go.
0: 23 more.
1: We're halfway. If you think about it, time is relative.
0: Time
1: is that tough, bro?
0: We're moving so fast.
1: Yeah.
0: We're dilating time.
1: No, not again.
0: Me win modern physics.
1: Shout out Bob the Builder. Bob the Builder was in that class with me.
0: Oh, was he?
1: Yeah.
0: Shout out Avogadro,
1: bro.
0: Can I just shout out random awe professors on air? Shout out my modern physics professor. I'll just say that.
1: Oh, I know who it is.
0: Actual
1: shout out my physics 2 professor, the only one. He's like the only physics.
0: Oh, is he?
1: Yeah.
0: I had my freaking physics 2 professor was it? Was
1: you
0: a
1: take
0: goat.
1: Engineering physics 2?
0: Yeah. Well, like my recitation professor.
1: Oh, you didn't walk down to campus. Oh, he's not gonna let you.
0: Oh yeah, I know. But just to get us to the next hour, we totally did it, Bob the Builder. I know you're listening.
1: Yeah, that's Doc's seniority for false log.
0: Oh, I'm sorry.
1: I'm so sorry. All right.
0: We can play a moment of silence.
1: All right.
0: A moment of science.
1: You're on Science in the Sea, bud. Wait, are you?
0: No.
1: How do these drop downs work?
0: You need a simmer.
1: I don't have my glasses on, dude.
2: Hey.
0: Okay, so this hour will be indie alternative.
1: Yeah.
0: All right. So we low key don't have the schedule made yet. We're kind of just winging it as we go.
1: Yeah, that's what we did last time,
0: and it worked out. Low key, this hour kind of flew by. So like,
1: it is the first hour. Wait till 4 a.m., dude.
0: Yeah,
1: those who know.
0: All right. Well, here is the wonderful Welwitschia.
1: Yeah, nailed it, dude.
0: All right. What the hell is that supposed to mean?
3: Today's A Moment of Science wades into the wild world around us, examining a plant sometimes called wacky, weird, and wonderful, the Welwitschia mirabilis. Don't let our tongue twister of an introduction scare you away from the Welwitschia, which is, by all accounts, a remarkable organism. Coming across the plant in the harsh Namib Desert of Angola and Namibia, botanist Friedrich Welwitsch is said to have fallen on his knees in wonder. Even its name expresses awe. Mirabilis is Latin for astonishing or miraculous. So what's with all the hype? First, there's simple longevity. Welwitschia can grow for thousands of years. Even its genetics are old, closely resembling those of its ancient ancestors, with many scientists deeming it a living fossil. Second, there's the staggering simplicity of Welwitschia's existence. Despite living for millennia, a Welwitschia plant will grow 2 leaves, just 2, for its entire life. Wide, ribbon-like, and leathery, the leaves never stop growing, looping in curly cues outward from the squat-wide stem. Don't be fooled by the Welwitschia's withered appearance. Though the leaves eventually fray all the way to the base, there really are only 2 of them. The weathered and winding Welwitschia has sundry other marvels. It grows no flowers, instead producing seed cones from short woody branches. And its desert habitat can receive less than 2 inches of rainfall per year. Yet the Welwitschia thrives, likely pulling moisture from fog and groundwater. Has the Welwitschia wowed you yet? If so, you're not alone. The Welwitschia is sought after by botanical gardens and poachers alike. But the plant is nothing if not a survivor. Where there's a Welwitschia, there's a way. This moment of science comes from Indiana University. I'm Yael Cassander.

0: Yo, what up?
1: Yo, yo, Rala. Yo, check it out, Rala. It's 9:44 in the morning.
0: I'm so tired.
1: Yeah, I think we all are.
0: I genuinely didn't sleep well last night.
1: We didn't sleep well because we were trying to get that dub in Overwatch. Me and DT genuinely might have had the worst games ever. Do you want to talk about this?
2: I don't know if we should.
0: Yeah, do you want to dive? What happened?
2: I was get upset.
0: Was off on.
1: Well, so you saw my frames when we played Fortnite.
0: Yeah.
1: It was like a little better in Overwatch, but it like.
2: No, there was like a half second delay.
1: It wasn't better. It wasn't a lot better. Like, genuinely, it was still pretty bad.
0: Yeah.
2: It's because we didn't have Deadly Feet.
0: If I was on Wu Yang, it would have been over.
1: Yeah, it was bad. Like, I think we both were bottom fragging every game.
0: Why were you bottom fragging?
1: Well, she had a delay too. I think it's because
2: like
1: of your
2: when
1: TV.
2: I moved my stick
1: I don't think
2: to your
1: she
2: TV.
1: Set the settings right for
2: no,
1: like the
2: I didn't.
1: The TV.
0: Oh, probably not.
1: And so,
0: well, that TV's also like bugging out right now,
1: which is like whatever.
0: It was like an $80 TV.
1: Yeah, as you do.
2: But I got like the worst hate comment after a game.
1: Oh, I know. What did they say?
2: It was like, Ash is not for you.
1: Oh, well, it's because at the beginning of the game, I was like, bro, let her get Ash, because. They like insta-locked Ash and they were like level 15.
0: Nah.
1: And I was like, let the level 109 play Ash. And then at the end of the game, they were like, yo, Ash isn't for you even in quick play.
0: Oh, that's brutal.
2: I'm going to be thinking about that for a long time.
1: I know. And I was like, I couldn't aim because it was like bad. Like, it was like just jittery. Like, it wasn't even, like, my sense was off or anything. It was just straight-up jittery.
2: But then we played Fortnite, and we, won the first game?
1: Second game.
2: Was it second game?
1: We low-key won the second game.
0: It was all bots.
1: With the help of, with the help of DT. You know what?
2: Yeah, pretty much. But I got, like, 9 kills.
1: Yeah, you were low-key popping off.
0: Bro, if I was on it, knock it.
1: No, you should have seen my, you did see my frames.
0: No, I saw
1: Audio it. Listeners love you to death. My frames were atrocious. I think it was genuinely like 10 frames per second.
0: Roughly. Maybe single digits.
1: It was so bad.
0: It was so choppy.
1: And I got 3 kills too. I think that says a lot.
0: I remember seeing you aim and it would like skip like 15 degrees. You know, like skip another. I was like, oh.
1: Yeah, I shot some guy out of the sky too. The final team, I shot.
0: Sorry.
1: No, that's not ready yet.
0: Oh, I thought you already played it.
1: No. We're about to. We can do it right now.
0: No.
1: Here's the signs in the sea.
0: Oh, okay, my fault.
1: Ladies and gentlemen, audio listeners, love you to death, about an underwater symphony. Keep it tuned.

0: Exploring Science in the Sea. A symphony is playing in the estuaries of South Carolina. The sounds of shrimp, fish, dolphins, and other creatures. To marine biologists, each sound is like a musical note. Individual notes reveal details about the species that produce them. The symphony reveals the rhythms and health of the complete estuary. Estuaries are shallow regions where rivers meet the sea. They host a wide variety of life. But the waters tend to be murky, so it's hard to see what's going on. So instead, researchers in South Carolina have been listening to estuaries since 2013. They've placed a network of underwater microphones on special platforms. They record the soundscape around the clock, along with water and weather conditions. And there's plenty to hear. The clicks of snapping shrimp. The purring of weak fish. The grunts of black drum. The calls of bottlenose dolphins. The rat-a-tat of silver perch. Scientists use the recordings to learn about the habits of all these species, whether they're more active during the day or at night, for example, or how their activity changes with the seasons. They also learn how each species reacts to hurricanes and other major weather events, as well as human activities, such as boating and underwater construction. The sounds also help scientists understand whether Earth's changing climate is jumbling the notes, perhaps throwing the underwater symphony off key. Science in the Sea is a production of the University of Texas Marine Science Institute at Port Aransas. I'm Holly Brawley.
1: Thanks, Holly!
2: Oh my, thanks, Holly.
1: Thank you, Holly.
3: Thanks, Holly!
4: Thank you.
2: Thank you. Thank
1: we can just stay on the mic, Loker, genuinely.
2: Is that arable? Oh my goodness. Jump scare.
1: Leve jump scare be like, Leve jump scare can't hurt you.
2: I'm so tired.
1: Bum.
2: I don't think I've not been this tired in a while.
1: Me when I haven't been tired in a while.
2: It's so bad. Dude, I don't have to work anymore. Life is good.
1: Ever?
2: Well, no, I have an internship.
1: Why did you just take that off?
2: It's like really loose right now. I need a screwdriver.
1: What are we referring to?
2: You know. Those who know. What do we got queued up? What have we played? Did we announce everything?
1: We played Fam Jam 4000 by Jordan Ward, and then we played If Only by the Marias, then Vicious Sensitive
2: Robot. Which are the songs we wanted to play.
1: Those were the songs we wanted to play. We definitely didn't want to play, like, the other song.
2: Nah.
1: Yeah.
2: Nah, man.
1: What?
2: Sorry.
1: Why would you even say that?
2: Yeah, dude.
1: Then before that, we played Black Licorice by Peach Pit.
2: I love
1: then
2: that song.
1: Ghost Ship by Blur.
2: I also love that
1: then
2: song.
1: Then Ghost Ride by Crumb.
2: Dude. Sounds awesome.
1: Norton Commander by Men I Trust. Shout out D-Tay.
2: Hello.
1: She's so not locked.
2: You're in bike song,
4: I'm
2: bro.
4: Making his me.
2: We aren't locked.
1: Okay, and then we have About You by the 1975. Then Bleed Fire. By Malcolm Todd. And we started with Valentine live at the Symphony. I don't know where that live recording is from. It is a live recording.
2: At the Symphony, bro.
1: No, I played it off the vinyl.
2: Yeah.
4: Yeah.
1: What? Well, there's two. There's live at the Symphony and there's live at the Hollywood Bowl. I think it's the Hollywood Bowl recording. I'm pretty sure.
2: Perchance.
1: I actually don't know, though, genuinely. Holy bonk.
2: Sorry. What do we got up next? Question. There's a bird in here. What is that song even? I can't read from here.
1: That's pretty good. That is The Less I Know The Better.
2: Okay. Is that song not real?
1: This is a fake song.
2: Okay, sure.
1: It doesn't exist. It's just like a 10-minute silent track. It's low-key tech.
2: All right.
1: We still don't have this schedule figured out yet.
2: We will have an Overwatch talk segment, and we will have a Terraria talk segment.
1: Yeah, this will happen. I'm thinking, what is like prime time for request show?
2: Like,
1: what if we did it at like
2: 4 to 9, like
1: midnight.
2: 3 to 9? Midnight.
3: Don't do it at midnight.
2: No. Like 3 to 9 p.m.
1: We can do it like 5.
2: Yeah.
3: Sure.
1: Okay.
2: Yeah, man.
1: We'll write that in.
2: We'll workshop.
1: Walk with me. Walk
2: Keep
1: with
2: tuned.
1: Me.
3: Walk with me.
2: Walk with Sean and Aiden mentioned. Less I know, the better.
1: If you went to that, please text in at 504-656-6735. That's 546. Cayman, our DJ, up next is Tame Impala.

I was picking up a suit from the dry cleaners, which is standard for me, Thursday, 12:30. I've got a pretty solid routine these days. I don't know, it just works for me. Anyway, I was leaving. I was getting in my car, and I went to adjust the rearview mirror. But in its reflection, just for a second, I saw a figure. Started to trigger, memories flooded back, stopped me in my track. Who was that? It was my lover.

my day as normal, but I can't seem to pass it off as just a random event. It consumes me. I thought I was moving on, but I guess I was just switching off. And now I see my life as the banal slog it instantly became. And I don't know if I can go on the same.

0: 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You are listening to Cayman RD 9.7 FM, broadcasting out of Rolla, Missouri. And I do not know where the other two of my hosts are.
1: Yo, I'm here.
0: Oh, they're here.
1: Yo, I've been
0: well,
1: here
0: one of the
1: time.
0: One of them's here.
1: I was pulling music. I'm back.
2: We are done with our.
0: We are
2: indie
0: not
2: section.
0: Peanut.
2: No, we have peanut. 22 hours to go.
0: Are you good?
3: Yeah.
0: You like? You can leave if you want. No, Loki, you can't.
3: I just
0: want you're
3: to
0: like
3: find
0: help.
3: The beach ball.
2: Beach?
0: Beach day?
2: Beach?
0: So, this hour, we're like almost done with this schedule. I know we're 2 hours in already, and we've had 2 hours to think about it, but...
2: It's tough, man.
0: Who's counting? Which also means we have 22 hours left of our 24-hour show. We have 1, 2, 3, 4, 5 more hours to fill.
2: That's easy.
0: We'll come up with something.
2: That's easy.
0: This hour will be rock and roll. So, for all of you,
2: it's gonna be kind of content whiplash on my end.
0: Yeah, I think it will actually be content whiplash.
2: It'll be the genre of rock.
0: But they'll all be rock.
2: But I also have like grunge in here. So sorry.
0: Yeah. And honestly, this is our show, so we could do whatever we
2: want.
0: Yeah,
2: it's free format radio. Can't stop me.
0: Please, if you have any opinions about any of this, though, text in at 504-656-6735. That's 546.
2: Cam and our DJ. What do we got up first?
0: Up first is 505 by the Arctic Monkeys.
2: Okay.
0: Keep it in.
2: Keep it in.

0: Hey, Rala.
1: Rala, the time is now 10:20. Holy moly, I'm getting a Discord call at this ungodly hour. 10:27.
2: 10 a.m.
0: 10 a.m. isn't crazy.
2: I think that's like when most people go to church. Actually.
1: Yeah, but on
0: this
1: Discord,
0: is the godly
1: hour.
0: Yeah,
1: at this godly way. Yeah, exactly. I think this godly hour would be a better descriptor.
0: Yeah, if they called you at like 5 a.m.,
1: then it would be like. Well, I was thinking like an undiscordly hour.
0: Fair.
1: You know what I mean?
0: Just like it's like a normal time
1: to
0: be awake.
1: Oh my god!
2: Yeah.
1: It is just a genuinely normal time to be awake. We do have a new guest in the station. Would you like to say hi, introduce yourself?
2: Yas the Foz.
0: Hello.
1: Booyah.
3: Hello.
1: So wait, did you graduate? Or when do you graduate?
2: That's like a more complicated question than it should be.
0: Yeah.
2: Because, no, I did not graduate, but also, like, this was my last. So, I'm taking incompletes, and I should be done with all my incompletes by June 7th.
1: Okay.
2: So, after that, I'll have my degree, but I won't have my degree. Because I won't get my degree until the end of summer, but I'll be able to say I have a degree. But
0: yes.
2: As of now, okay. I don't.
0: Wait, I've been explained this before.
1: Yeah.
2: Yeah, I don't know who I am. So, like, I'm not taking any more classes, and but I don't have my degree yet, because I have to finish the... My spring semester is still going, essentially.
1: Okay, I see.
0: Yes.
2: Yeah.
1: Okay, yeah. What do you think about Mo? I brought it. He's mine.
2: Where'd you... We were at...
0: I think his salary is too
2: him.
0: High.
1: Huh?
0: Nothing.
1: He's a little too tall.
0: No, I think his salary is
1: a
0: little...
1: Oh, that's what you said.
0: Yeah.
2: I feel like as far as university chancellors go, I mean, he does a decent job despite...
0: Yeah.
2: I mean, he's a university chancellor, so I feel like as students, it's our job to not like him.
0: Yeah, we have to.
1: Mm-hmm. No, but this Mo specifically.
0: No, like him, yeah, right there in the room with us.
1: Yeah, what do you think about him?
2: Yeah, I wish... Bob the Builder didn't move him
1: from here,
2: from the original location, the second location.
1: Oh, I he's mine. I made him.
2: Yeah,
1: he was originally here. I put him in the control room, and then I guess he ended up in the bathroom.
2: Yeah.
1: He was there. I pulled him back and I brought him back in here because I missed him. It'd been too long since
0: missed
1: I'd
0: his
1: seen his
0: pretty
1: face.
0: Face.
1: Cause like he's like the one thing that's constant in my life, you know what I mean? Like I've had
2: yeah.
1: him, I've had him like my whole time here, and so every time I come home, I just
0: your
1: like,
0: comfort character.
1: He's like my. I look at him and I'm like,
0: I cuddle with
1: this Mo.
0: Plywood board.
1: but yeah.
0: Okay.
1: Yeah. So
2: it kind of jump scared me the other night when I was in here, like last night or like. Two nights ago at, like, midnight.
1: What? Oh, the Mo?
2: Yeah.
1: The Mo gets a lot of people.
0: Huh? Got to commit station ID.
1: What? Oh. It's chill, yo.
0: Dude.
1: It's so chill. We did it, so that's all that matters.
0: Okay.
1: Do we want to play...
0: It's always the mannequin in the station that freaks me out. That, like, moves and looks like a person.
1: Yeah, well, I think Mo honestly gets you more.
0: Nah,
1: because Mo
0: too
1: is
0: short.
1: Like the
0: no.
1: silhouette, like
0: when I
1: especially in the dark, it's the silhouette of a real person.
2: He's got a friendly smile though.
3: Yeah, there's a certain kindness in his eyes. You can't. Ignore
0: I remember I showed up to your apartment and saw it for the first time at like 4 a.m. I was like,
1: who is that?
0: Is that the chancellor?
1: Well, we used to put him like out the window in Minor Village. And so, like, people driving by, it would look like he was staring at you from the window. There's people that live in my old room that still do that. They, like, have, like, the Twilight character cutouts.
0: I need to get a cardboard cutout.
1: They're actually kind of fire. Especially this one. Getting this has been, like, amazing. Because where else are you going to find something like this? Nowhere. Custom made.
0: I like how it's on, like, a giant piece of wood.
1: Yeah, that's also, like, I love that, too. Because it's, like, sturdy.
2: Yeah.
3: It's, like, quality made.
1: Well,
3: though.
1: Part of the wood, I won't get into this too much, but it had to hold my body weight. So I, like, suspended from both sides, I had to be able to sit in the middle.
3: That was, like, a technicality. Sig Pi's doing

0: about that? Am
1: yeah,
0: I safe?
1: Yeah, go ahead. This is a safe space.
2: Wait till we dump everything you said.
0: Low-key, I mean, I worked hard being a trainee, but this guy, yeah, he put me through it.
2: Who's this guy, by the way?
1: Yeah, who is this guy?
0: This D-Row.
2: Okay, thank you.
0: I became D-Tay, but like...
1: I think...
0: No, it was worth it. It's actually worth it.
2: As trainee director, you have to be harder on your child specifically.
0: Yeah, that's why he trained Obi-Wan too, basically.
1: Low Kirk.
2: Nah.
1: Shout out DJ Bebop.
2: Yeah. wait, okay, we'll talk about it. Okay,
1: up next
2: can we get into Buddy Holly?
1: You know what? We should just get into it. Don't even...

Hasta luego.

0: Man, life in Rolla is so full of doom and gloom. If only I had something to-
1: Hey, you.
0: Who, me?
1: Yes, you. Do you like music?
0: Yeah?
1: Well, then I have just the thing for you. KMNR.
0: Oh my.
1: Yes, child.
0: You mean the radio station I'm listening to right now?
1: Yes. And you too could become a DJ.
0: But what if I don't want to?
1: Die! At the start of each semester, trainee applications open for KMNR. This means that any student could apply if you want. This message was brought to you by KMNR 89.7 FM, Rolla, Missouri.
2: Exploring Science and the Sea. The Franciscana dolphin has quite the schnoz. Its beak is longer in relation to the size of its body than that of any other dolphin or whale, up to 15% of the animal's total length. The Franciscana has another distinction. It's the only river dolphin that doesn't actually live in freshwater rivers. Instead, it lives in saltwater. It's found along the coast of South America, from southern Brazil to central Argentina. It's in bays and estuaries, and up to a few miles out to sea in the Atlantic Ocean. Franciscana dolphins have several other names. The most common is La Plata, for a region of Brazil where it's abundant. The dolphins are among the smallest of all dolphin species, no more than 6 feet long and weighing up to 100 pounds or so. They're grayish-brown on top and lighter underneath. As they age, though, they turn gray-white, so fishermen have given them yet another name, white ghosts. That's not just because of their color. Franciscanas move through the water slowly and quietly, perhaps to avoid attracting the attention of killer whales and other predators. But those aren't their greatest threats. Hundreds of the dolphins are caught in fishing nets every year. Coastal pollution, habitat destruction, and other human activities are also problems. So while no one knows the exact population, Franciscanas are listed as vulnerable, threatened by people who can't keep their own schnozzes out of the dolphins' business. Science in the Sea is a production of the University of Texas Marine Science Institute and is on the web at scienceinthesea.org. I'm Holly Brawley.

0: Meow.
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2: Rolla. 10:52 a.m.
1: Good morning.
2: We still don't have the schedule done somehow.
1: No, it's like done. It's done.
2: It's technically not done. Nah. It's freaking peanut still.
1: Nah, it's done.
2: It's freaking peanut.
1: Okay. What did we play?
2: We played Buddy Holly, followed by High and Dry by Radiohead, then Yellow Submarine by the Beatles, and you just heard Everlong by Foo Fighters.
1: Yay.
2: And then you heard an ascertainment about calling your favorite DJ.
1: If you want.
2: If you want. 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Shout out.
1: Next semester.
2: It's still open, the link.
1: I mean,
2: I'm
1: yeah.
2: pretty sure there's something
3: Doesn't
2: there.
3: Doesn't there need
2: there's
3: to be a new link?
2: Link? Huh?
3: Doesn't there need to be a new link?
2: I thought it was updated. It might not be.
3: Ah.
1: Yeah, we need to, like, swap it.
3: Something fun I learned about Weezer.
2: Sorry.
1: This underground band?
3: Their whole gimmick, and they are a gimmick band, so they're trying to be, like, the 90s, like, new wave of like, rock, or, like, basement rock, but with a 50s rock and roll aesthetic. And that's where you get a song like Buddy Holly. It's talking about like contemporary issues, like homies dissing my girl. But
1: what was that?
2: There's a bird in the room. Is there a bird in the room?
3: But it has in this aesthetic of like the 50s.
2: Yeah.
3: And that was just what their whole blue album was about.
1: I love Buddy Holly.
2: Yeah, I wish we could listen to it more.
1: Oh my gosh. Jeez. Turn that down. That was rude.
2: Wait, is there a bird in here?
1: All right. Can we get to the next song?
2: Wait, I think there's a bird
1: no.
2: in here.
1: No.

Brothers on air.

0: just have his word for it. I think I'm coming down with a little bit of the clap. May have to go home for a few days.
1: Dr. Riley doesn't have a history of lying to me.
0: You said this is the fifth time he's missed a class this year. Either he's dying or he's lying.
1: I'll give you 2 hours off clinic duty.
0: Fine. I'll have Cameron do it. She loves inspiring the inspired.
1: You'll do it.
0: Why is it always me?
1: Because the world hates you. Or just have the show. Class on diagnostics. Yo. Pick whichever reason feeds your narcissism better.
2: Mics are live.
0: I'm not doing it.
3: Oh, we have to do commentary?
2: Yeah. By the way, we are watching House MD.
4: Okay, yeah, this section, we're just going to watch House MD with live commentary.
5: This is season 1, episode 21. It's a standalone episode off the first season, so it shouldn't be any spoilers. For those of you who aren't, like,
0: I'll do the lecture for
5: haven't
0: four
5: watched
0: hours
5: the show much, and it's all like background information.
1: I know you'd rather spend a couple of hours listening to yourself than listening.
4: This
1: to
4: is
1: you.
4: Something that. So we wrote House MD on the schedule, and then we had the brilliant.
2: We were gonna play house music.
4: We were just gonna play house music, but then we had the brilliant idea. What if we just watch an episode of House MD?
2: Is this his love interest?
0: Hi, Stacy.
5: Yeah, that's complicated. That's his ex-wife.
4: Oh. See, I'm so glad we have a house expert.
2: Yeah.
4: In the room with us.
6: Yeah, I have no idea what's going on.
4: Can you see? Can either of you see?
5: For the most part,
6: yeah. You can scoot back just a little bit.
5: Fun fact, I own 11 copies of season 1 of House MD.
4: Oh my god.
5: I do not own any other season.
0: Is that why you're here?
2: So cute.
4: Oh. So cute.
1: I need your help.
2: Is he gonna get ready to dump, by the way?
4: Oh yeah, I'm ready.
2: Oosh. Wait, I also have a dump button.
4: Yeah, we both have the dump capabilities. Do you have hair?
2: Do you have hair?
0: Who is suffering abdominal pain and fainting spells? No sign of tumors, no vasculitis. Could be indigestion.
2: Never lupus.
5: Never lupus.
2: Never lupus.
0: Maybe a kidney stone.
2: Say it. Say the thing.
1: Did you think I wasn't going to get married?
0: Not to someone so poorly endowed. This guy's pancreas is pathetic.
2: Yeah, he's talking about his pancreas.
4: His
2: good.
4: Freaking pancreas
1: there
4: is pathetic.
1: No, stone, no indigestion. 3 hospitals, 5 doctors. Not one of them found anything.
0: Maybe there's nothing to be found.
1: Right, you said we trust
2: doctors for
1: puppies and long walks.
2: I'm scared.
5: I don't think House MD is that bad.
4: I don't think it's that bad either.
2: He just says some crazy stuff.
5: But like the stuff he says is crazy, but not in like a FCC illegal way.
2: Do you have hair in your
1: sick.
2: House!
1: I know you're not too busy. Unless it actually is the plague.
4: Stacy, House's ex-wife.
5: Yes.
4: From
5: like 8 to 10 years ago.
4: Her new husband.
0: I'm not sure I want him to live.
5: Fiance.
4: Her new fiance has some medical issue and she wants House to diagnose.
2: Bro,
5: House is the goat.
2: Why would he? That's not ridiculous for him to not.
4: Yeah.
2: Yo, ex-husband, can you diagnose my?
5: But here's the thing. Here's the thing that gets
2: sorry,
5: him.
2: The picture
5: House is obsessed with like. House is obsessed with finding out, like, what the actual issue is, and he loves proving people wrong. He wouldn't have done it if it wasn't for his ex-wife saying 3 other doctors have seen it and said nothing is wrong. That's what gets him.
2: Wait, that's bait.
5: It was bait.
4: The game.
2: Oh my god. Remember when DJ Cube dressed up as Dr. House?
4: Wait, it was good. Actually was so good.
5: I got a picture with him while I was dressed up as JK from Jamiroquai.
0: 3 guys walk into a clinic. Their legs hurt.
4: Oh.
2: Wait, we gotta turn this up.
4: Yeah, turn it back up. The intro was just kind of loud.
0: I'm not gonna like you, am I?
7: The most likely cause of leg pain is muscle strain.
5: The intro was done by Massive Attack.
7: Rust affected areas.
2: I didn't know
0: you're right.
2: Know
0: that very either. Good. My experience, over half of leg pain is musculoskeletal, generally from excessive exercise. 12% is varicose
4: veins.
0: Wait, so
4: he's a professor at Princeton?
2: No.
5: It's a teaching hospital, yeah.
0: Vehicular accidents.
5: He does lectures sometimes.
0: That's 6 legs. So
2: I thought he said he didn't want
0: to do jogging.
2: He has like a bum leg.
0: One of the legs is pregnant.
2: It's like the whole thing.
8: Mm-hmm. What were they doing when Payne presented?
9: I have no idea.
2: And he's also addicted to Vicodin.
10: Take a history?
5: Because of his bum leg.
2: Yeah. All that told you'd Vicodin.
9: What they said happened.
2: It's never lupus.
9: A, the farmer lupus says he was fixing a fence.
5: How do we get here?
2: Oh, this is House. We're listening to House music.
9: Awesome muscle control.
4: And we're listening to House MD.
9: Person B, volleyball practice.
4: Ooh. Wait, that's me for real. Shout out my goat, DJ
9: Coach
4: Ethan
9: Ferris
4: 1.
9: Pulled muscle. And C.
4: That was bad form, also. Can we talk about that dive?
8: Yes.
4: No? Okay.
7: Whoa. You treated the Baywatch chick?
9: The Baywatch thespian. Ooh. And no. Disguise the identity of each of the patients.
2: Loki got tired turn of using it up.
9: The middle-aged man. Carmen seemed like a pleasant alternative.
2: There we go.
9: Also, she's apparently quite the golfer. In less than 2 hours, one of these three will be tossed out of the hospital because they were faking it to score narcotics, and one will be very close to death.
2: It's House.
9: Any guesses on which is which? Okay. I say we start with the farmer. Did you hike to the fence, and how far?
5: He's still got a piece of wood in his mouth. In the hospital.
9: Where is the pain localized?
4: He doesn't look like a farmer enough.
5: He's so dedicated.
2: This guy is clearly a farmer.
4: What if we put a piece of hay in his mouth?
2: The straw hat doesn't do it.
5: For you audio listeners, the farmer is wearing jean overalls, a flannel shirt, a straw sun hat with a piece of long hay in his mouth.
9: Sorry, thanks for playing.
5: Lying on a medical table.
2: Could he be any more farmer?
7: We have no time to run any tests. There's nothing
4: we
7: can do.
4: Did he just die?
9: Time to look at the leg.
4: What? It's a woman.
8: I thought we were starting with the farmer's case first.
9: We are. But if we're going to look at a leg, I need you to take off your pants.
2: Okay.
4: Wait. Oh.
5: For medical
4: reasons.
5: To look at the leg.
9: Whoa.
4: Oh my god.
2: His fall. Yeah.
4: What? We're just breaking mics.
2: He's a.
4: What?
6: So-called peak show.
2: The show is peak.
9: Puncture.
2: Wait, why'd he look at the camera? Fourth wall break.
9: Farmer didn't know he'd been bit by a snake. That's what he said.
4: Well, I think this is like a. This is his mind.
9: Grass, never saw a thing.
7: What kind of snake?
9: You want me to tell you what kind of snake it was from the shape of the hole in the lead?
7: Well, how are we supposed to know what kind of antivenom to use if we don't know what kind of snake it is?
9: Oh, there are people to find those things out.
11: Shouldn't we wait for the Humane Society or something?
12: That might only have a couple of hours.
9: And while we wait for the Humane Society to show up, let's say we check in on the volleyball player.
4: Ooh.
8: You have tendonitis.
4: I like how he still has all of his stuff on.
6: Because he has.
8: I mean,
6: he's
8: clearly not really a 40-year-old man on the girls.
4: Yeah, I actually don't take my knee pads off ever.
9: Legs, the legs, the leg.
8: Well, I was just worried that.
9: Did you worry about her more if she was younger?
7: Obviously, ooh, we should care about all our patients, no matter what age. What...
9: Yeah, right.
2: This guy's a nerd.
9: I saw the way you were looking at Carmen. She's mine. Stay away. Would you operate on your mother?
8: Of course not. I'd be too nervous. Couldn't be objective.
9: Then why are you so anxious to treat every patient like their family? The actual patient is 16. Here's what happens when doctors care too much.
8: I need to know everything about you. I went back 3 generations. No history of cancer, Parkinson's, or any other degenerative condition. But there's this boy at school, and he's on the boys' volleyball team, and they made out at a party, and now he won't call her back. And this friend of hers at school said this boy didn't like her and never did.
9: You got all this from an examination of the knee?
8: I think she's depressed.
9: She doesn't have tendonitis.
8: She has tendonitis.
9: She's depressed about
8: she's
9: it. Never
8: she's depressed for the same reason that she has tendonitis.
4: Hey, do we check that,
8: no,
4: though?
8: The boy's
2: yeah,
8: a jerk.
2: Did they
8: she check knows
2: lupus
8: that,
2: yet?
8: And yet she's depressed. I found a nodule.
9: Problems with the thyroid gland causes depressed mental
4: state. Our lead expert in
9: inflammation of the tendons.
4: In house is currently fixing
8: so
4: his
8: because
4: microphone.
8: She took yeah. such an extreme interest, she found out that the person had a thyroid condition.
9: No, because she took such an interest.
4: I would just want to imagine like someone tuning in right now. Reality
2: signified yeah. Nothing, yo, by the way, no if you're just tuning in, we're watching House MD. And this is a 24-hour show.
4: This is our 24-hour show. We never said it, but that was 11 o'clock, which means we have doctor handles a case. 21 hours left.
2: Yeah.
4: We're low-key moving through this.
2: House MD. Well, that's how it always is. The first, like,
9: I'd rather you didn't.
2: 16 hours is like
4: flight, nothing.
9: The golfer.
7: And why isn't she wearing pants?
2: What?
4: What is that? Was that necessary?
9: Decreased reflexes in your patellar tendon. Anyone?
10: Slip disc?
9: Could be. How bad does it hurt?
13: It hurts really, really bad.
9: Yeah.
13: It doesn't seem real. Is she the one faking?
9: Oh, for God's sake. She's here to play into my fantasy, not because she's Meryl Streep. Fine.
14: What the hell is wrong with me? Do something!
13: Too much pain to be a slip disc. Could be herniated and impinging the nerve root.
7: Or it could be referred pain from his groin.
9: Sir, are you getting pain?
4: Slip discs are pretty painful, though.
7: It's curling, it's not the back.
9: Sir, where are you getting
14: help
9: pain?
14: Help me!
10: He's not going to tell us
2: he's
10: anything
2: faking
10: if we don't
2: it.
10: Get him out of pain.
4: It might be lupus.
10: 50 milligrams of Demerol.
13: We have no history. He could be allergic.
9: What do I do?
10: We can't diagnose him while he screams.
13: Better than killing him with painkillers that...
4: Low-key, if I was in pain, too, and they were all arguing, I'd do the same thing.
2: Yeah, I'd be kind of mad. That was water.
9: Apparently, he's not allergic.
10: Thank you. I feel a lot better now.
4: Or he
13: screwed
4: is.
13: Up.
9: Nope. You did exactly what his attending did.
10: And that was the proper way to handle the case?
9: Yeah.
10: The guy used him as a dealer.
9: You're gonna see
15: given
9: a lot
15: that painkiller worked in like 10
9: practice,
15: seconds, it was probably fentanyl.
9: It works. Oof. Meanwhile, back on the farm.
4: Ooh. Wait, so this is just like a standalone episode. Yeah. There's no it's correlation to any of the show.
15: More
16: vials of the crow
15: it's like.
16: Man. Hey, how you doing?
9: All right.
15: It's like very lore important, but it's all like background lore. Like, it has nothing to do with the story moving forward, but it kind of explains, stuff.
16: He's having an allergic reaction.
4: I see.
16: Bag. Paddles and Epi.
2: By the way, this guy got bit by a rattlesnake and is having an allergic reaction.
4: Yeah. We should probably, like, say what's happening.
15: Is that the farmer?
2: Yeah.
15: I couldn't tell without the piece of hay in his mouth.
4: Yeah, low-key, wait, maybe it was
2: low-key some more. Yeah, wait, I don't know who that is.
9: What's say we take 5? Get some coffee. Go pee.
2: Dead air.
4: He just left.
2: The cave.
4: Yeah. DT's mom is fuming. I'm fuming!
9: The same question.
4: Bloody hell! Bloody hell! Bloody hell!
15: Oh, he's in this episode too.
2: Oh my gosh. Aren't they like dating?
4: Bloody hell!
9: There's probably nothing wrong with him.
15: Yeah, but they have to keep it hidden because they're coworkers.
2: Those
15: so they have to
4: their house
15: like,
4: in this guy.
2: Yeah.
15: Wilson,
10: this is easy for her.
2: That's
10: the only
2: true.
10: Reason she'd be anywhere near
4: wait, that's
10: you.
4: Real?
10: She
16: are in a relationship?
10: So I should because she hates
2: yeah.
10: Him.
4: Or is that a spoiler?
2: It's we... like
10: she loves.
15: No,
10: she
15: they're
2: like a bit,
15: not.
2: Right?
15: But also, like,
10: can't
15: yeah, they are.
2: They're so cute together. Look.
15: Yeah.
16: Maybe not him.
7: Dr. House?
15: If you saw the rest of the show, you'd understand.
7: 6 minutes.
4: Dang.
2: He always thinks it's lupus. It's never lupus.
4: Yeah.
2: And House comes in and saves
4: him. I'm in this episode, too.
7: Found him.
9: The volleyball player was responding to the anti-inflammatories as you'd expect in a case of tendonitis.
10: Whoa. What about the snake bite guy? I don't really care about the volleyball player.
2: House bite.
9: What if I told you the volleyball player had a sudden massive stroke?
10: Really?
9: No. But that would make you interested, right? What if her T4 came back low? It's not quite as interesting, but it has the benefit of being true.
10: You said the thyroid biopsy was a wasted test.
9: No, I didn't. I said she put a person with tendonitis through an expensive and painful test. Apparently, the patient had tendonitis and a thyroid condition.
13: We're going to start you on thyroxine. It'll make you feel better and level your moods.
4: Who is this? The volleyball player?
2: No.
15: Yeah. It's
4: a volleyball. They like all keep switching characters.
2: Yeah, I don't know.
4: It's like a little confusing.
2: No. You just aren't smart enough to watch House MD yet.
4: Ooh, yeah, yeah.
15: You should have started with Rick and Morty.
4: Should have started with episode one.
2: Once you buy your 12th CD is when you fully understand it.
4: The box set.
2: You're one off.
9: A patient responded to epinephrine and the allergic reaction was arrested.
4: Wait, I thought this was the volleyball player.
15: No, it's the farmer.
2: No, where's his head?
4: Oh, he got bit.
15: They're on the farmer now.
7: Was wrong about the topic.
9: He faxed us a venom test.
4: I'm in this episode too.
9: It's a timber rattlesnake.
0: No, it's not. Notice the volume?
2: It's lupus.
9: I skimmed over that, and the gender and the coloring jump right to the name of the snake.
0: 200 milligrams. Our guy got bit less than 4 hours ago. There's no way a snake regenerates that much venom that quickly.
7: We're supposed to know how fast snakes make their venom?
0: Nope. Unless you got a patient bit by one, then it might be helpful. So what do we do now?
2: He's so funny.
4: He's so good.
13: Bitten by a different snake. We go back and find it.
0: Or you go online and find
15: like,
0: it's only
15: books on that line around.
0: Jersey,
15: like, you can just look that up in like an hour.
0: Copperhead and Timber Rattler both respond to the antivenoms we gave the guy.
13: So we give him the antivenom for the other one.
4: I mean, to be fair, if you were
7: we can't just blindly give
4: House is like in charge of making diagnoses at the hospital, right?
15: He's head of diagnostics.
4: Yeah, so like that's like kind of his job to know things like that, I feel.
2: Yeah.
0: Pretty good.
7: We gotta find the right snake.
0: No need. Odds are, by the time you get back, the autopsy results will tell you what kind of snake it was.
7: Ooh. You said
13: so we do give him the antivenom for the other one.
0: Again, was that a question? I asked what you would do. It seems unfair for you to ask me what you would do. Who gives the guy...
2: What is that?
4: There's a drawing... Audio listeners, love you to death. There's just a drawing of like a random dude on the back of this whiteboard that he's spinning.
0: That's usually the way it works at the light-turning black stage.
13: So half of us killed him, and half of us saved his life.
0: Yeah.
2: It's pretty good.
7: We can't be blamed.
0: I'm sure this goes against everything you've been taught, but right and wrong do exist. Just because you don't know what the right answer is, maybe there's even no way you could know what the right answer is, doesn't make your answer right or even okay. It's much simpler than that. It's just plain wrong.
4: This is unrelated, but we have to make sure we also
0: we gave
4: do the
0: transmitter
4: reading.
0: What if I'm allergic again?
4: Just so you
9: That's
4: remember.
9: These people are here.
2: Where's his
9: if
2: head?
9: You have a reaction. You're ready to do whatever.
4: I don't recognize him without the hay and the straw hat.
15: Yeah.
7: My wife's on her way in.
15: And
7: can't
15: the overalls.
7: This wait?
9: I'm sorry.

0: Why are they looking
1: Dude,
0: at
1: this is so intense.
0: Yeah. I am a surgeon.
1: Yeah, let's watch one of those, too.
2: I am a surgeon.
3: What show is that? The Good Doctor?
2: The Good Doctor. It's so good.
1: No, it's not. It's not.
2: He's the best doctor.
1: It's not House MD.
4: Yeah. It hurts again.
3: No one's doing this on their 24-hour shows. You know what I mean? Average. It's like groundbreaking stuff.
1: Yeah. Where we binge all of House MD in 24 hours.
5: A lot of doctors wouldn't risk their careers on a hunch.
3: You probably could.
6: No.
1: No.
3: Well, all of, like, season one.
6: Yeah, barely.
5: Actually, for some reason,
6: this is
5: gonna get sick more often.
6: Because this was back when TV was great. Because they'd have 44-minute-long episodes. But they'd have 20 episodes per season. And I think there's, like, 8 or 9 seasons of this.
4: But you already know he has drugs in his system.
3: Please, if you're also listening,
5: we're gonna put this
3: text in at 504-656-6735. That's 504-6 KMNRDJ.
5: We're concerned about.
3: I would love to hear your
5: today.
3: Opinions on this.
1: Who was that?
5: The guy can handle a rod in his penis for half an hour.
3: Or
4: he's really drunk. Easier way to get hold of drugs. Our hospitals.
1: Sorry about that.
3: Sorry about what? Nothing happened.
5: The volleyball player is not responding to treatment.
6: That might be okay, though, because it is in a medical sense.
1: Yeah, this is all educational.
7: Can you still hear me?
4: No.
8: A little.
7: Not really.
5: Well, if you can't hear me, how do you know what I asked?
8: I'm sorry, what did I do?
9: I don't know, it really hurts.
8: I promise to be very careful. Susan.
7: Not her real name.
8: Susan, I barely touched you.
1: Yo, it's just a needle.
8: I have to get this blood. Just hold on.
6: Yeah, a doctor telling a patient quit being such a baby.
1: Yeah, lock in.
5: Why?
3: You need to chill out.
8: Kidney problem.
10: Fight de-intoxication.
11: Hypothyroid.
10: Caused by a treat.
8: Whoa, whoa, whoa, whoa. Can you please slow down?
3: No way you're on TikTok right now.
5: Is most likely.
8: What?
3: There's no way you're on TikTok. I saw that.
5: Phosphorus and
3: you just reposted a video.
5: Calcium and do a technetium system.
1: You've been caught.
3: Okay.
5: It's enough about the volleyball player. What's up with the farmer?
8: What are you talking about?
10: Farmer.
3: Hold on, let me show you the video.
5: Snake bite guy. Oh, right, you guys don't know about him. He doesn't get bitten until 3 months after we treat the volleyball player. Luckily, it's been well established. The time
1: Wait,
5: is not a
1: Wait, is he
5: construct.
1: Time traveling?
6: He's telling a story.
3: Improving. Yeah, yeah, yeah.
4: Dosage. Already did.
6: To a class of students.
3: Yeah. They're all like
4: hard tried it.
5: First stuff he was allergic to.
6: He's telling three stories.
8: Nothing's working.
6: In reference to the title of the episode, Three mean? Stories.
8: Wrong snake.
6: About him telling three had. Stories.
8: Or too late.
5: Yep. He's dying.
3: I like how there's like three Twice. People in the crowd that
5: finally found a baby.
3: You could tell they're the only ones that are in the Screen Actors Guild because they're the only ones that are talking.
6: But that also is just how classrooms are.
3: Well, yeah, but it's like
1: lore accurate too.
3: Yeah. Lore accurate
5: makes the break,
3: which is also better for the budget probably.
5: Oh yeah, one more piece of news. The drug addict.
3: Red
5: blood.
3: Red pee.
1: Boom. Vine boom. No.
5: How do they take
1: No. Wait, we gotta start adding sound effects.
3: Yes. Wait, wait, okay, yeah, I'm on it.
5: Teaching architects how to explain why their building fell down. Do you role play and stuff?
10: Bruh.
5: Yeah.
3: Turn it down just a little bit.
1: Holy cow.
12: Gets the bad news.
5: What do you have to do?
3: A little more.
5: A and you're Bruh. 101.
3: Yeah, a little more.
5: They grade you on gentleness and supportiveness, sir. Scale for measuring compassion. This buddy of mine, I gotta give him $10 every time someone says thank you. Imagine that. This guy is so good. People thank him for telling them that they're dying.
1: What is he drawing?
5: It's brown. Don't get thanked that often. You're dying.
10: Yeah. Yes.
5: There's nothing we can do except deal with the pain.
12: Well,
11: I need to go home.
12: You're not going home.
11: My dog. What will happen to my dog?
1: Wait, this is low-key sad.
3: No!
1: Whoa.
13: Her neck looks clean.
6: A lot of people don't know that House MD is actually like a
12: the
6: serious
12: guy's dying
6: show.
12: All he cares about is his dog?
1: No.
3: That's why would you say
11: guys
3: that?
11: Go the dog route.
3: That's just not true.
11: Improv sessions.
6: Like the third episode is about a bunch of babies dying.
11: The human condition that everybody lies.
1: We should have watched that one.
11: The only variable is about what. Great thing about telling someone they're dying is that it tends to focus their priorities. Find out what matters to them.
1: What is that?
11: What they're willing to
3: it's
11: die
3: enough.
11: For.
3: It's not working.
11: They're willing to lie for. I mean, you must have a neighbor. Neighbors
14: don't like him.
11: So the Humane Society can take him in and find him a
14: no,
11: home.
14: No, they won't.
1: House, you have to adopt this dog.
14: Yeah, maybe my aunt.
11: It wasn't a snake bite, was it?
3: Lupus.
1: It's a dog bite.
14: I don't remember being bit.
11: Sure you do. Just not by a snake. I assume that Cujo bit one of your neighbors a while back. You tell me that he bit you, and I gotta report it. Cujo's got a record, he gets the chair. The good news is, you might just live. The bad news is, your dog's gonna die.
15: Harvest is left to save this thing?
1: Why are they fighting it with a chair?
16: I'll hold him. You swab the mouth.
15: I think I've got a better grip here. You go for the mouth. All right.
6: Foreman's in like a nice suit, and Chase is in like a track suit.
15: I don't care if it's scratchy.
1: Do you have a tie on?
15: Just do it.
1: Track suit and tie is crazy.
15: I say we let the guy die.
16: I got his head. Just do it.
11: What'd you call that?
1: What?
11: It's tea-colored, right? The guy we thought was just after the drugs. What's the differential diagnosis for urine that's tea-colored?
13: Kidney stone.
11: Kidney stones would cause what?
13: Blood in urine.
11: What color is your pee?
13: Yellow.
11: What color is your blood?
13: Red.
11: What colors did I use?
13: Red, yellow, and brown.
11: And brown. What causes brown?
13: Waste.
11: Which means the kidneys are shutting down. Why?
13: Trauma.
11: And that his history would indicate.
13: Could be damage done by the self-injection of the Demerol.
11: Treatment?
13: Heat and rest.
11: Other possible causes.
13: Infection.
11: Start him on antibiotics. What else?
1: Scary.
3: Yeah, low key.
11: Come on, come on!
3: Come on!
13: I
3: he's dying!
13: Know.
11: You're useless. But at least you know it. Blood tests show elevated creatine kinase. What does that tell you?
17: The trauma diagnosis is right. He takes it easy for a few
6: elevated
17: days.
6: Elevated creatine.
17: Fine.
11: Sure.
6: Must be going to the gym.
11: You know what's worse than useless? Useless and oblivious. What are they missing?
3: Wait, I've seen this clip.
18: When you're in our face.
3: Yeah.
11: You think it's going to be easier when you got a real patient really dying?
3: Wait, oh, I know what it is.
6: That's very common when watching House MD.
3: I've seen this clip before.
11: Not your case.
3: Not your case.
13: Nothing wrong with the consult.
3: What did she say?
13: Dying muscle.
6: Nothing wrong with the console.
3: No, what did
13: it's
3: she say?
6: Oh, I don't know.
11: Brilliant. MRI his leg. See what's killing it.
6: Surprised they didn't do an MRI earlier.
3: Yeah, low key.
16: Why is the girl getting the MRI?
11: Because the next scan revealed nothing, and her doctor's way more obsessive than she thinks she is.
16: But you said the guy needed the MRI.
11: Because Dr. Cameron back there said muscle death. Not one of you said it. Not one of this guy's doctors said it. They gave him bed rest and antibiotics, just like you guys would have.
13: Did he get better?
11: No.
13: How long?
11: 3 days. It is in the nature of medicine that you are going to screw up. You are going to kill someone. If you can't handle that reality, pick another profession. Or finish medical school and teach.
13: 3 days before they thought it might have been muscle death.
11: No, 3 days before the patient suggested it might have been muscle death.
13: The MRI revealed an osteosarcoma, a cancerous tumor in your femur,
18: It needs to be removed surgically. With chemo, she has an excellent chance of survival. But I have to warn you, depending on how large the tumor is and how ingrained it is, the surgeon may need to amputate your leg. I'm sorry.
1: Dude.
3: Wait, so are these like real cases that actually happen? Or is there just all these all hypotheticals?
11: Dog's mouth
6: just,
11: is pretty
6: just
11: filthy.
6: Watch.
3: Oh, okay.
11: They have natural antibodies to fight
1: yeah,
11: all
1: dude.
11: Stuff.
3: Sorry.
11: That's why dog bites can be so nasty. The lab tests of your dog's saliva reveal the type of strep bacteria. It's commonly known as the flesh-eating disease. We need to operate immediately.
6: Wonder what that one does.
11: We may need to remove.
1: Probably that. Like, I don't know, light fever.
18: The MRI revealed a problem.
11: No kidding.
18: I'm sorry none of your doctors found it earlier. I am personally going to oversee your treatment from now on.
11: You're cut me open, aren't you?
18: We may need to remove the leg.
1: Everyone's getting
3: Wait,
1: their
3: which
1: legs.
3: Which guy in. Was this?
6: That's the drug addict.
1: Yeah.
3: Oh, drug addict.
11: His MRI showed that the leg pain wasn't caused
6: by the volleyball
11: by
6: player is also in a similar
11: wasn't
6: scenario.
11: Caused by an infection. It was an aneurysm that clotted, leading to an infarction.
19: God, you were right. It's house.
18: We have to do the surgery.
1: Wait.
18: The necrotic tissue has to be removed.
1: This is
18: if
1: why he has
18: much.
1: The bum leg.

0: trying to maximize the tissue you save also maximizes the chances of something going wrong.
1: Which means you gotta be extra careful, which is such a pain in the ass.
2: Amazing advances have been made. Kids with prosthetic legs are running the 100 meter dash in 12 seconds.
1: Yeah, they're just not as pretty.
2: Cool.
1: Do a bypass, restore the circulation.
2: Amputation is safer.
1: For you or me?
2: The blockage of blood flow.
1: 4-day blockage.
2: Yes. It caused muscle cell death. When those cells die, they release cytokines and potassium.
1: If you restore the blood flow, instead of just lopping it all off, then all that crap gets washed back into my system. The cytokines could cause organ failure, and the potassium could cause cardiac arrest. On the other hand, I may just get the use of my leg back.
3: It would be so weird being a doctor as a patient.
4: Yeah.
1: I understand the risks. You're in the clear. Go schedule an OR.
5: Like, bro, look at your notes. Hello?
6: God, you're an idiot.
1: Yeah, I think I'm more of a jerk.
6: No, I'm not being glib. And I'm not being cute. I don't want you to kill yourself.
3: So this is the ex-wife, but since it's a flashback, they're still together.
4: Oh.
6: I feel completely reassured.
4: Wait, yeah, we just, like, kind of skipped over that. I forgot that was, like, at the beginning of the episode.
3: Yeah, now that all three stories have merged into just House, because all three stories were actually just him. So now we don't have to worry about all that.
4: Oh. Not this leg. Not this leg either.
3: For you audio listeners, they're having lunch, and they're
5: eating,
3: slurping up some chocolate milk.
4: And they're using their,
3: they're brushing their teeth
4: with their electric toothbrush
3: after eating lunch.
5: Oh my god, my
4: eyes. Oh, but I'm going to lose!
5: It's never lupus.
4: It's never lupus.
5: Are they genuinely chopping his leg off?
4: No, they're eating lunch.
5: I mean, eating lunch. Bro, they're genuinely eating lunch right now, dude.
4: Holy moly.

0: If they gotta hop that morphine.
1: Doctors say they can't.
2: Doctors recommended bed rest and antibiotics.
1: They screwed up. It doesn't mean they're wrong this time.
2: It sure doesn't mean they're right.
1: Morphine will kill you.
2: I can handle it.
1: You're in pain. You're not thinking right.
2: That's why I need the damn morphine.
3: I need Vicodin.
1: I'll talk to them.
3: House in his pain addiction.
1: Oh God, how much longer is the pain gonna last?
4: It depends on how much muscle cell death there was. He could be right. He could come out of this with almost full use of his leg.
1: Or
4: he could be in pain for the rest of his life.
5: I wonder which one it is.
4: There's a third option. Surgically.
5: Secret third option.
4: A middle ground between what we did and amputation.
3: You chop half of his leg off.
5: Just the toes.
3: You saw it down
1: the
3: middle.
1: He's not big on middle ground.

0: What is going on?
1: He's nurse.
2: Currently holding up two pieces of paper.
1: Nurse.
0: Okay, thank you.
1: I need more calcium gluconate.
3: You just had 5 mL.
1: QRS is getting wider. My potassium is rising.
3: I'll talk to your doctor.
1: Well, you better make it fast, because I'm about to go into cardiac arrest. Give me the dose, or I go into wide complex tachycardia.
3: I could get in trouble.
1: Listen, it's not a narcotic. I'm not looking for a buzz. You got about 20 seconds. What's wrong?
0: Oh my gosh, House just died.

0: Anymore.
1: It's okay.
0: Did we break this?
1: Yeah, HouseMD broke it.
0: What?
1: Hello?
0: Why is this broken now?
1: Do you want me to, like, add it? Here.
0: I can also add it. Okay, this will just be a quiet town and campus news, I suppose.
1: No, pull up Midtown.
0: Well, hold on. Let's talk about the Rolla Memorial Day trash schedule. On May 26, 2026, in observance of Memorial Day, the City of Rolla Environmental Services Department will be closed Monday, May 25th. Monday trashes will be collected on Tuesday, and Tuesday's trash will be collected on Wednesday. 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
1: Booyah.
0: Boo to the yah. To the booyah. Okay, I don't know what's going on here.
1: Commit log.
0: Let's reopen this. Why would we commit our log?
1: Well, not commit the, you know what I mean. Log Town and Campus.
0: Oh.
1: Someone's
0: oh.
1: been forgetting.
0: Who has been forgetting about Town and Campus News? Not me. Okay, I like need the, why is house just not working? Did you add it?
1: No.
0: What are we doing?
1: Sorry. Hey, I'm being honest.
2: I mean, we don't need a log. It was background music for our conversation.
1: Yeah. So listen, house episode.
0: Boy, but it's not about logging it. I just wanted to like play it. You know what I mean?
1: So all the theoretical stories was just house, correct?
2: Yeah.
0: Here's that.
1: Does he
0: song.
1: Play volleyball?
0: Wait. Okay. So I was a little confused. So he was a volleyball player?
2: No, he changed the people to keep it unbiased at the beginning.
1: Ah.
2: And then he just, like, gave up on that halfway through.
0: So they were all, like, his symptoms?
1: He pulled the mask off.
2: They were all him, yeah.
0: I see.
2: They were all always him.
0: I see.
1: Huh. Do we want to announce our next segment?
0: Okay, next segment will be in a talk show. About...
1: Overwatch. But.
0: Because D-Tay is the best Overwatch player in KMNR, according
3: true.
0: To...
3: This is what they say.
1: Not true. It's my child, Loki.
3: It's really
0: He's...
3: Bad.
1: It is.
0: He's not that good.
1: I actually don't... I've never played with him.
0: Okay.
3: Oh. He's known for his JQ.
0: Which yeah. JQ is like probably bottom tier tank right now.
1: Yeah,
0: probably
1: no, just,
0: the worst
1: just
0: tank
1: play
0: in the
1: Roadhog,
0: game.
1: Bro.
0: Literally just play Roadhog.
1: Today we're doing a tier list on how stinky you are if you're their main. S tier being the stinkiest of the stink. S for stinky.
0: So S for stinky, and then D is like squeaky clean.
1: Yeah, D is dry. I don't know which.
2: That's hard to track.
0: Okay.
3: You need to write in like.
1: Yeah, can you just write it?
0: Yeah.
2: S should be S for squeaky clean.
1: Ooh.
0: Or I like S for stinky.
1: No, I concur with Yaz the Foz here.
0: Okay, fine. Clean. And then can we add an
1: D
0: F
1: for
0: tier?
1: Dirty.
0: Hold on, can I add an F tier?
1: Yeah, you can.
3: Okay,
1: you
3: know, how many
2: F
3: tiers
2: for
3: are we doing?
2: Filthy.
0: Do you know how I do that?
1: I don't know.
0: Oh, add row below. There it is.
1: We can rename it.
0: Blue.
1: And we'll add new tiers as needed. Like there will probably be a Roadhog Adventure tier.
0: Ooh.
1: A little pre-fire. You main either of those, bad person.
0: Alright, so we got
1: F.
0: Do we want to name all of these tiers?
1: Okay, F for filthy. Yeah.
0: So F is filthy. D, what is a D tier?
1: A
2: dirty.
0: Just dirty? Okay.
3: But dirty is a little better than filthy?
1: C is cleanly.
0: No, I think clean? C is like...
2: Yeah, well, because like dirt.

0: dirty and cleanly. Like, there's too much of a jump there.
1: Yeah, there's too much of a jump here.
2: Does it have to start with C?
3: Corroded. I don't know. What's a C?
2: Corroded. What is C adjectives? I guess we're doing this.
3: Yes. This is important.
2: Okay.
0: Like an...
2: I'm not going to get anywhere with it.
4: I feel like this is complicated.
3: No. Okay, let's just like...
2: Let's look up...
3: What's a step above dirty?
2: Let's just look up dirty like antonyms.
3: Smelly? No, synonyms. We're still on like... It's like
2: Well,
3: a,
2: it'll give us both.
0: Yeah.
2: Okay. Clear. I could just start reading some. Cleanly,
3: yeah.
2: Clean, neat, orderly, bleached... Bleached is crazy.
3: Wait, go to the. What about gunky?
0: Well, that could be our BM.
2: Black, cruddy, cluttered. Wait,
3: cluttered
2: is kind of good.
3: Cluttered's good.
0: Yeah.
2: Okay, C is like so like.
3: Yeah, they got some stuff on their floor.
2: It's not like.
3: It smells a little off, but not like. Not like BO.
0: It's like. It's like they don't smell bad, but like
4: there's an off-putting odor. You just can't.
2: There doesn't even have to be something off-putting. I think just like
0: they're tattered a bit, like they
3: probably
0: just came back from a full day of doing stuff. But they showered before they left.
3: They probably only use one swipe of deodorant.
2: Okay, I think B is where we start to get into like the
3: orderly.
2: The orderly. Kind of area.
3: How about tidy? I feel like, wait, does it have to start with B?
2: Yeah, I thought that's what, that's what we've been doing.
3: I got
2: doing.
3: Distracted.
2: Becoming.
3: What?
2: Becoming? what? Do you have anything better? Bright?
4: Bright. Breath of fresh air.
3: Soupy.
4: Soupy.
2: So wait, B tier is just like standard character neutral. In my mind.
3: Neutral.
0: What? I thought C was neutral.
3: No, C's cluttered.
0: But that's like as far like that's a neutral.
2: Wait, we're not having like a neutral tier though.
3: Nah,
2: because that's lame.
3: If you play Overwatch, you have to be
2: oh
3: on
2: my
3: one
2: god,
3: side.
2: Wait, hold on. We
3: low key this could be a single tier list in everybody's in the stinky tier because you play Overwatch.
2: Yeah, I mean,
4: yeah, unfortunately.
2: That's just
3: is
2: how that
3: tech?
2: Works. Let's
3: and
2: do...
3: wait for the Ash ranking.
4: We gotta try and be nice.
2: Okay, that's fine.
3: Cool.
2: Okay, B for bleak.
3: No. I feel like we don't need a rock with okay. I don't think this is possible.
0: This should be B.
2: Okay, what is B then? This is like slightly cleanly. Like
3: tidy.
2: We just.
3: You're tidy.
2: Okay, what is A tier then? I feel like A would be tidy. Like you're put together.
3: A would be clean.
2: No, S is clean.
3: Oh,
0: no,
3: shit.
0: S is squeaky clean.
3: Yeah.
2: Oh. Okay.
3: Ears clean and squeaky clean.
0: Yeah.
2: Okay.
3: This is tech.
2: Okay.
3: We have to rank still. By the way, you are listening to KMNR 89.7 FM broadcasting out of Rolla, Missouri. And I'm Delorax.
2: I'm D-Ro.
4: I'm D-Tay.
3: And this is our
2: 24-hour show. And we also only have 20 hours. Holy moly, look at who it is.
3: Holy cow.
2: It's KMNR Dwight.
3: Holy sandwich.
4: Oh my.
5: I found a gift.
3: Oh my.
5: It all for this one big sandwich.
3: Oh my sandwich, dude.
2: Wait, that's awesome.
3: You're going to eat it like Scooby-Doo?
5: Yeah, I've got the
0: Scooby-Doos.
5: I just
0: got to
5: be vertical.
0: Gulp
3: yeah.
0: it in one bite?
3: Yeah.
2: Audio listeners love you to death.
3: Cam and Ardward walked in with the biggest sandwich ever.
2: Why is it logging in this
0: There's
2: hour?
0: Even like a toothpick with an olive on it sticking
3: dude.
0: Out the bread.
3: It's like the sandwich in Adventure Time.
5: Oh,
3: you know
5: yeah.
3: what I'm talking about?
5: The one that matches.
3: Lobster Soul or whatever.
5: Or the other one. There's like, I know there's two epic sandwiches
3: yeah.
5: in Adventure Time.
3: Okay. We're ranking Overwatch characters on how stinky you are if you play them. We also just watched a House MD episode.
2: Yeah, you missed the House MD section. We just watched a House MD, like a full episode.
3: Yeah, I know. It's awesome. Okay, let's start.
5: Where are you putting Winton?
4: Okay.
2: Okay, hold on. Wait. We got to go in order. We got to go in order. We should just start in order of tanks. Hold on. Let me pull this on a different tab.
0: Jay. Do you want Mike? I know nothing about Overwatch.
2: Oh, this will be even fun. Okay.
3: You can still have input. Just, like, look at the character.
2: Okay, so this will be in alphabetical order.
0: I can't see from
2: here. We'll start with the tank.
0: I'm not having fun right now.
3: I don't like this.
2: So we'll start with D.Va.
3: D.Va. Dirty.
4: Okay, wait. Can we talk about this?
2: I feel like D.Va is, like, D.Va is dirty.
4: I feel like it depends.
3: You're like a...
2: You can't just... You gotta be unbiased. I know you play D.Va.
3: Yeah, D.Va main talking here, yeah, by the way.
4: Wait. Loki, she herself is probably a little dirty.
3: Wait, are we talking about
4: the people who play them. But I feel like that adds
2: are grody. I can't lie, I'm sorry.
4: It's like D.Va herself is like...
3: Their room is grimy. There's
2: also, like, yeah, D.Va's like room is probably disgusting.
0: Oh, I know this character.
3: Yeah, she's literally a gamer.
4: That's like
3: her
4: job. Like, that is the J-O-B. Yeah. Being a gamer.
3: D.
2: Okay, yeah, watch this. Hold on.
3: I like the house music, though. Sorry.
2: Yeah, but we gotta get in the mood, you know what I mean?
3: Yeah, we gotta get in the...
4: So F tier is the lowest.
0: Her ultimate ability allows her to self-detonate. Her ult is just making a mess.
3: Yeah.
2: Yeah, I think dirty is a good place for her.
3: Yeah, no, it's perfect.
2: I think D.Va going in dirty makes a lot of sense.
3: Okay.
2: Alright, next is Domino.
4: Okay, so I would actually say...
3: Bunny skin.
4: Either A or S.
3: S!
4: Maybe A.
3: You gotta think of a Domino main.
4: I know, it's hurting, so I'm just saying...
2: Yeah, because, like, it like kind of hurts me to think about Domino mains.
4: Well, name one.
3: This is so loud. Can you turn it down a little? This is epic. Domino main.
2: I feel like that's even more gross.
3: I feel like...
4: No, I really think it's... Cool,
3: not like. Than Gamer D.Va, bro. Domino main's got to be like a C.
2: Okay, I you know what? Yeah, I could get behind that. A C tier, like, for Domino makes sense.
4: Yeah, it's fine.
3: But like bunny her, skin. If it was actually her, she'd be probably like S tier.
2: S tier, cleanly. Yeah.
3: Should we all just right. go off character?
2: No.
3: Do we
2: want
3: to redo this? Or
4: I
3: does
4: feel
3: it have
4: like
3: to...
4: I kind of like character. Well,
3: yeah, we have to do off character.
2: We could do both. Like,
3: yeah, we factor
2: we can
3: in
2: factor
4: both.
2: In both.
4: She should go to B.
3: Yeah, then B tier.
2: Okay, okay.
0: B for bunny suit?
2: For yes. bunny. B for bunny costume.
3: B.
2: Is that what you're looking at right
3: D
2: now?
3: And then D for doom fit. No.
0: Yes.
4: The greatest skin.
2: All right,
3: the greatest
2: Doomfist.
3: Skin of
2: Doomfist.
3: All time. All
4: right. Can I say I feel like...
2: In DC?
4: Doomfist himself seems very clean.
3: Really?
2: Yeah.
4: I think so.
3: He's literally got his skin with a suit.
4: He has a quiet aura. And
2: but the players
4: know.
2: That play Doomfist
3: are
2: grimy.
3: Disgusting.
0: I'd imagine a character named Doomfist would attract a lot of elementary school boys.
4: Exactly.
2: Yeah.
4: Correct.
2: That's like
3: D.Va tier.
2: Fight
3: D.
2: gun.
4: He's getting, yeah, he's not. Oh, wait. What's this majestic?
2: Now
4: name?
2: Entering Midtown.
3: Oh, shoot. All right, next tank.
2: Wait, so where do we put him?
3: D.
2: Okay, yeah. D.
3: That's an easy one.
2: All right, next tank.
3: Hazard F.
2: Mr. Hazard.
4: Immediate F.
3: Okay, can we talk about Cayman Angel?
4: Okay, Cayman Angel's got an obsession with this.
3: Cayman Angel is attracted to Hazard.
2: That is gross.
3: If you want, look up a picture of Hazard.
4: Hazard
3: looks
4: Overwatch.
2: For me or for Yaz the Foz?
3: No, audio listeners.
2: Oh yeah, audio listeners, please
3: if you're
2: look
3: driving
2: up Hazard
3: right
2: Overwatch.
3: Now, no.
4: You have to look at your phone.
0: What's wrong with him?
3: He's
0: like ginormous and buff, but like
4: that. Sometimes that's not enough.
3: There's more attractive characters like Torbjorn. Is my mic on? Is this thing on?
4: I think we move on.
2: I mean, if we look at Brig, though, he must have pulled.
4: What?
3: Are they dating?
2: No, that's his daughter.
3: Oh,
4: Torb, yeah.
2: Like, you know what I mean?
3: What, Torb?
2: Yeah.
3: Yeah, Torb's attractive.
2: All right. Anyways, JQ,
0: hey,
2: JQ,
0: daughter,
2: JQ.
0: Have some respect.
4: Okay. She's disgusting. I think she smells really bad.
0: Wait,
4: but
0: which
4: the
0: character?
4: Players,
2: she definitely smells bad, but I feel like
4: I
2: their
4: feel like
2: players,
4: the players
2: are
4: like
2: honest
4: queen.
2: People.
3: Yeah.
0: Which character? Night.
2: Junker Queen.
4: I think she
3: Junker Queen literally lives in Junker Town. She's a good C. Queen of Junk City.
2: I think she's like the opposite of Domina.
4: Yeah, like Domina's
2: like
4: clean.
2: Her character is dirty, but
3: no,
2: the players who play her are clean.
3: Yes.
2: So I think B would be good for Junker Queen.
0: Just looking at their haircut, that has to be so high maintenance. They're
3: that
0: showering
3: too.
0: Daily.
3: I didn't even think of that.
4: This is kind of true.
2: I didn't even
4: or maybe
2: think
4: it's
2: of
4: like when
3: new
4: you don't wash your hair for that long, it like gets matted and it can
3: no.
4: just stay like that.
0: Oh yeah.
2: I think that
3: also Junker Queen is a queen. She low-key has to be clean.
2: Yeah.
3: Somehow.
2: I think B is a good spot for
3: yeah.
2: her.
3: Okay, Malga F.
2: Malga? Oh, holy F.
3: I'm just doing it off of how much I like if you are. This is your tank mate.
2: That's what this is.
4: That's kind of what this is. Yeah, immediate F.
2: Yeah, sorry. Actually, I'm not sorry.
3: Dude,
2: for...
3: I hate Malga mains.
2: Yeah, I think enough said.
3: Can we go back to that? No.
0: This character is wide.
4: He is.
2: Oh, he's so big.
3: He's
4: wide.
3: Massive.
2: He's huge.
3: And he's
2: and
3: fat.
2: And he never dies.
3: He's so fat.
4: He doesn't die.
3: Oh my gosh.
4: Bro has two hearts.
3: I hate Malga.
2: Actually, worst tank in the game.
0: Why do none of the guy characters wear shirts?
2: I think you just found like the
4: because
2: three.
4: The
2: we've just done like the three of them that don't.
0: I mean, we are doing tanks, right?
3: Yeah.
2: I think there's no other characters that don't wear shirts.
0: Okay.
2: Actually, Lifeweaver.
3: Lifeweaver has like a tank top on.
2: Well, it's like open.
3: You know.
2: Anyways, Orisa. Filthy.
4: Okay.
0: Wait,
2: disgusting.
0: What
3: I don't know.
4: Orisa's so clean.
3: Orisa
2: players? Probably above Hazard, but.
3: Definitely above Hazard and Malga.
4: It's above D.Va.
3: It's like a Doomfist
4: above,
3: level. It's above D.Va, probably,
4: definitely
3: too.
4: Above D.Va. I think
2: above
4: like
2: D.Va?
4: Top
3: yes.
4: Tier D.
3: I don't see an Orisa, and I'm like, ew.
2: I do.
4: I put her in C.
2: I low key.
3: You play Rhyme, though. That's why.
2: Who, me?
3: Yeah, you.
4: Yeah, you just don't like Orisa.
2: Orisa's just filth. I don't know.
0: This one,
2: like
0: this one,
2: I feel like her gameplay loop is just so.
3: It's C tier. She's pretty neutral.
2: I feel like her gameplay loop is just so slop.
3: This is 3-1, by the way. It has to go C tier. All
2: right,
3: this is a democracy.
2: All right, Ramattra.
4: Wait.
3: I love Ramattra.
4: I kind of love Ramattra.
3: So fun to play.
4: A, not definitely not S, but I'm thinking A.
2: I think
0: is this still
4: like
0: a tank?
4: People who
2: Ramattra,
4: play
2: yeah.
4: So like chill.
2: I think
3: so far as I
2: yeah, Ramattra could go A. I feel like players that play him are like whatever.
4: And he's a clean guy.
2: I just don't like Ramattras when they're like playing Rhyne and then you start diffing them and then they swap Ramattra.
3: Yeah, because Ramattra's like low key better.
4: Well,
2: yeah.
4: You can just say counter swappers are stinky.
3: Yeah.
4: It's
2: yeah.
4: not Ramattra himself.
3: There can
2: well,
3: be
2: yeah. And that's why
3: swapping.
2: I like, I think
3: can
2: Ram
3: we have
2: is
3: add
2: fine
3: a counter
2: a.
3: swap tier?
4: That's like
3: actually Malga,
4: green
3: Roadhog.
4: Aura,
3: no.
4: Flies, all the above.
3: Yeah. Okay.
2: Reinhardt.
3: S.
2: Actual S tier.
4: Yeah,
2: Saint sure. of the game.
0: Oh, yeah. Yep.
3: Reinhardt's awesome.
2: Reinhardt, beloved. We love this guy.
4: He keeps a clean.
3: Roadhog is next.
2: Oh, Road.
3: I'm going to lose. I'm actually, like, getting better at Roadhog.
2: I don't think he's that filthy.
3: He's.
2: I think he's, like, D tier. He's, like, dirty.
3: It depends how you play Roadhog. I play
4: okay.
3: Roadhog. If
4: Roadhog,
3: the way I play.
4: Ilios.
2: Yeah, that's,
3: S.
2: like, S. Clean. I play Roadhog on Ilios.
0: This looks like a character like a seasoned Marine would play.
2: Who,
0: you know?
2: Roadhog or Reinhardt?
0: Does that
2: Reinhardt?
0: Make sense? Am I, does that make any sense?
4: Are you looking at a full body picture of Roadhog?
0: Yeah.
4: This is the
3: He's such a fat pig.
4: The stinkiest character in the game.
0: Oh my
3: Wait,
0: God.
3: We have a message.
2: Oh. Delta Sig number 4.
3: It's I know it's Kamen Ardward. Yeah, no, definitely not. Actually,
2: what is this?
3: It's so him.
2: Who the hell is Sheila von Gila? and sick from, little freak.
3: From 1900 till tomorrow. All right, back to the tier. Roadhog ranking.
2: Roadhog. F. I think D tier.
4: No, what?
3: I feel like Roadhog's the easiest F.
4: Literally the easiest F.
3: I like mentioned him earlier. I was like, oh, F tier.
4: Yeah, Venture, Roadhog, go.
3: He's above, better than...
2: Below. I think he's above below Hazard. MAGA, below Hazard.
4: MAGA. Yeah.
3: He's so fat. You remember when I... Oh my gosh. I was playing Roadhog the other day. Tanked a full D.Va bomb.
4: Yeah, because
2: why he gets damage reduction on his stupid. On his vape.
4: The biggest
3: he
4: guy.
3: Literally vapes and has a shotgun. That's like peak F tier.
2: Alright, you know what? Yeah, it's fine. Sigma. I feel like Sigmas are honest guys.
4: Wait, I was going to say A or like S.
3: It's like an A. High A. Above Ramattra.
2: I'd put him above Ramattra.
4: 100%.
2: Sure. Where is he? Where what? The heck is he?
3: By Baptiste.
2: Oh, right there. All right.
3: Winston.
2: Our favorite.
4: Okay, we got to really talk about Winston.
3: He's so cute.
2: Winston.
4: He's the cutest guy.
3: You'll hear
2: how's it hanging?
4: Do you think Winston smells good?
3: No. He probably smells like he's like
4: he's
3: super smart, right?
2: Yeah.
4: Yeah, so I guess he knows how to use deodorant, but does he?
0: He would layer colognes. Yeah. Like niche colognes that don't necessarily smell good.
3: Yeah, but he combos them together because he's so smart that it works.
2: I'd like to think he just smells like peanut butter.
4: Yeah, okay.
2: You know? And sometimes
3: can we do another ranking later on how much these characters are alcoholics?
4: Genius. I feel like we're not taking advantage of this tier list.
3: Yeah, wait. Roadhog.
2: We can blackout drunk. We have this whole hour to talk about Overwatch.
4: I think we could.
3: We can re-rank after. No.
4: Okay, I think Winston goes like C tier.
3: C? B at least.
4: Sorry.
3: Above JQ.
4: Yeah, above JQ.
2: We got to think about the Winston players, though.
3: Okay. I'm looking at a Winston player right now.
4: I think you might be
3: F tier.
4: Yeah, I was like,
2: what?
3: I'm kidding. Winston's probably B tier. Above JQ, maybe above Domino.
4: I'm above Domino.
3: High
4: B.
3: That's
4: fine.
2: All right.
3: Ball.
2: Ball is a little dirty.
4: Stinky.
3: But like not
0: his
3: as
0: name
3: stinky.
0: Is just Ball.
2: He's wrecking ball.
4: It's a hamster and a giant robot.
3: But like
4: ball.
3: Low key, if you think about it. When I see a wrecking ball, I'm not like, oh my gosh, it's a wrecking ball.
4: Really?
3: I'm like, oh, so cute. Low-key C-tier for me.
4: Yeah, below JQ.
2: No, they're filthy.
4: If it's C-tier, it's below JQ.
2: Like, we got to think of wrecking ball mains.
3: Ooh.
2: You know what I mean?
3: I thought wrecking ball for the vibe pick.
4: I say D-tier.
3: Above Doomfist.
4: Yeah.
3: Above D.Va.
4: Who else isn't...
2: I think below D.Va, low key.
4: I think above D.Va.
2: Where's his little face?
3: I feel like this is going to end up skewing to Stinky, because I just don't like facing any character. Zarya's F tier.
2: Zarya?
4: And she smells like B.O., that girl.
2: I feel
3: she's
2: like
3: literally a bodybuilder.
2: Zarya's pretty honest, though. Can we talk about that?
3: No.
2: Zarya's just really good right now, but I feel like Zarya's pretty honest.
3: Zarya's always been pretty good.
4: And what, D.?
3: High D. Low C.
2: I think low C. I think I like low C.
3: She just smells bad.
4: Yeah.
2: Probably.
3: And also the players who play her probably just smell bad because they go to the gym.
2: Okay, this takes... in S tier we have Ryan, in A tier we have Sigma, then Ram, in B tier we have Winston, then Domina, then Junker Queen, in C tier we have Orisa, then Zarya, in D tier we have D.Va, Wrecking Ball, then Doomfist, in F tier we have Hazard, Hog, and Malga.
3: We want to do any re-ranks?
2: We'll do them at the end.
3: I feel like doing them per class is kind of smart.
4: Yeah, it's not as
3: bad. It looks good, though.
2: I like where things are right now.
3: It's definitely skewing towards the stinky end, but that's okay.
0: I mean, that is tanks, though.
3: Yes.
2: Yeah, that's all
0: so
2: of
0: it. So it could just be like tanky.
2: Let's reevaluate, because I also think some of the support, a lot of the supports are going to be saints.
4: Yeah.
3: Yeah. Mm. All right. Lucio.
2: All right, so let's go into DPS. Starting with, this one has Sierra first, so let's do Sierra.
3: Sierra. I really like, Sierra's fun to play.
2: I think Sierra is like a low B tier.
3: not new. She's so new, it's kind of hard to tell what her mains are like. Because I wouldn't say I'm like, I'm a Sierra main.
0: They're wearing a beret.
2: Yes. Ooh,
3: French.
0: And not to get into any stereotypes. Wait. But...
3: this is ball.
2: Wait, where is Sierra from? Isn't she like Moroccan?
3: But she's wearing a French beret.
0: That would be appropriation if they weren't from France.
3: Low B, maybe high C.
2: I think high C would work too.
3: High C.
2: I think she's more stinky than she is clean.
3: Yeah.
0: Sierra, high C. What is this? A soda machine?
4: She's from Virginia.
3: Anybody? Any takers? She's from Virginia.
2: Wait, what?
4: This is a.
3: She's a LARPer.
2: She's a LARPer.
4: She can't even wear that.
3: Virginia, wearing a beret.
0: Why are Overwatch characters from, like, real-world places?
3: I don't really know.
4: Like, from Virginia?
2: Well, it's because they're, like, all the locations are real-world. What is this?
3: I don't know.
4: What is the beret?
2: Oh, this is the Kiriko Origin soundtrack.
3: That was kind of awesome.
0: What's the next character?
3: Oh, Onron.
2: Onron.
4: Smelly. I hate Onron.
2: I think Onron is pretty
3: smelly.
2: Onron
3: pre-buff was pretty clean. Onron post-buff?
2: I think no. Wait, Onron's always been smelly.
0: Is Omron a boy or a girl?
2: A girl.
4: Girl.
0: Okay, because the top results are a boy.
2: Is it Wu Yang?
0: I don't know.
3: A-N-R-A-N?
4: A-N-R-A-N. I don't like this twin.
3: Yeah, the other twin is so much better.
4: I would have to agree.
2: I think she's stinky. As someone who's played a lot of Onron,
3: I know.
2: Like, she's pretty stinky. I think D tier.
3: We're up.
2: Maybe, like...
3: I know D Tay's hype for this next
2: maybe one. Above D.Va. I think above D.Va. Because... I'd say high D tier for Onron.
4: Yeah, sure.
3: Really?
4: I think...
3: Okay.
4: It could be below D.Va. Can I say that?
3: No.
2: No.
3: You're just trying to sneak D.Va
4: up. I'm trying to get her up there because I don't think she deserves it.
3: I know you're a D.Va
4: main. I think D.Va's way smellier than her mains.
3: All right. I think moving on to Ashe.
2: To Ashe.
4: We can be honest.
2: I think Ashe players are pretty clean.
4: That's what I'm saying.
3: You have to be pretty good.
2: Like, pretty honest character.
0: Yep.
4: Mm. And she's rich. She's cleanly. She has a butler.
3: Not S. Not A.
4: Not A?
2: I'd say A.
3: Low A.
2: I'd say low A.
4: I'd say A above Ramattra.
2: I could get behind that.
3: I could get behind that.
0: As a side note, none of these characters, their names are not spelled how I've guessed, like, once.
3: Forgot the E in Ash?
0: Yeah.
3: Yeah.
2: Okay, Bastion. Silent. This one is how you think it's spelled.
3: F.
4: Yeah.
2: Holy stink.
3: Oh my god, I can smell him from here.
2: I still think
0: he's a robot.
4: No, he's so cute.
3: So cute.
4: He actually is. Like, I get maternal feelings towards Bastion.
2: Yeah, me too. I think he
3: Bastion
2: is cute.
3: Bastion ramen noodle skin.
2: Like,
3: is
2: I watch Overgrown, and I'm like,
3: we can be
4: you watch Overgrown with the little bird, and he's
3: so
4: like,
3: so cute. Okay, the bird is cute. I'll move him up to low D for the
2: I agree.
3: Bird.
2: Low D for
3: lowest
2: Bastion.
3: D.
4: Lowest.
2: All right, Cassidy.
4: I really like Cass.
2: I think he's also an honest kind of guy.
4: I think he's one step above Ash.
2: I agree.
4: Because
3: he's like from the wild. Because
2: Ash can get like some more value just by like, you know, just chucking her dynamite and then it like catches someone on fire. But like, I feel like his flashbang is not as forgiving.
4: I feel like they're usually more toxic. Also, like, you're more likely to get teabagged.
3: When I'm thinking of a Cass main, they're pretty stinky. They're sweating.
4: They are sweating.
3: In quick play.
2: I guess...
4: Nobody flicks like a Cass.
3: Yeah. Shatter their wrist.
2: I feel like I'd put them near Winston.
3: I'd put them right above Domino. Junker Queen. Ooh.
2: I think he's more honest than Domino.
3: Okay. I'm cool with that. I'm really not angry.
4: I think I disagree with that. I think it's above...
3: This isn't an honesty tier list.
4: Yeah, that's what he's trying to make it.
3: Because, let me think.
2: Well, that's what it... That's
3: Junker
2: like,
3: Queen's a lying fraud, indefinitely.
2: No, I think JQ is honest as hell.
3: No.
0: If we're considering the cleanliness of their morality, you know?
4: That's more interesting, and we're not doing it. I like that.
3: This is the hardest tier list I've ever done.
4: We really should have done the alcohol.
3: I like the alcoholic one.
4: It's actually so good.
3: Reinhardt.
4: And you can go blackout drunk every night. You can go through all of their lore too, like for why. Oh.
3: We can swap now.
0: No. Okay.
4: It's so good. Okay.
0: Sunk Echo. Cost fallacy.
2: Echo.
3: It's crazy clean. Players.
4: Players a little questionable.
3: I don't know any Echo mains. Oh, I do.
4: Kaylin loves Echo. That's her DPS.
3: I know a couple.
2: Who?
4: Kaylin DPS main.
2: Who?
3: Cam and Angel.
4: Sorry about it.
3: Holy cow.
4: Loves Echo.
2: So does Kaya's friend.
3: Yes.
2: That one person that's not affiliated with Cayman Ardal.
3: No. That's tough. C.
2: I think C is fine. Like, below Orisa, probably.
3: Really?
2: Actually, above Orisa.
3: Yeah.
2: Above Sierra, too.
3: Yeah, I would almost put her in B.
2: Emray.
3: Stink.
2: He's pretty stinky.
4: He is really stinky.
0: Oh, yeah, definitely.
4: It's like, let's make a character for every COD player.
2: I'd say
3: you
2: probably
3: play
2: like
3: Halo player, too.
2: I put him below D.Va, probably. But a...
3: I wouldn't put him F.
2: No, I know. Yeah. I
4: but
2: think
4: he's
2: like
4: low D.
2: Like... Who's more clean?
3: I would say like...
2: I'd say Emre is cleaner than Ball.
3: I would say Emre is cleaner than D.Va.
2: Okay, like here?
3: Yeah, it's like stinky gamer boy versus stinky gamer girl.
2: Low key.
3: Who
4: and
3: wins?
4: And she's stinkier?
3: Yes.
2: No, she's cleaner. Oh,
3: think
2: these two.
3: You're rolling out as a tank and you see a D.Va.
4: I get so happy.
2: I'm low key mad.
3: I'm mad.
2: Every time I see a D.Va, day ruined.
3: Even if I'm playing like Ramattra, I'm still mad. Okay.
2: Freya.
4: Seriously dislike Freya.
2: I also serious.
4: Like,
3: but she's kind of got aura.
2: Nah.
4: What? This is someone's OC. I say it every time. They snuck into this game, and it's like literally a Fortnite character.
3: Yes.
4: I think her kit
2: a Fortnite character?
4: Is
3: her kit is kind of cool.
4: I don't like it.
3: A good Freya is scary.
4: I don't like it. I don't feel like she belongs in Overwatch.
3: Wow.
4: Yeah. That's how
3: you hate diversity. She just doesn't like gingers.
0: They do look like straight out of Skyrim, kind of.
4: It's like not a real. It doesn't match the art style. She's weird.
3: Okay, low D, below Bastion.
4: Yeah.
3: Okay, I'm cool with that. Genji.
2: Below Bastion?
3: Genji? Holy stink.
2: Genji is
4: he's
2: pretty
4: the
2: stinky.
4: Cleanest dude ever,
2: he's
4: but,
2: an honest guy, but he's
4: but
2: pretty
4: the players
2: stinky.
4: Players are like, look, can I say F tier?
3: They're weebs. they're
4: they
3: F.
4: Actually are.
2: I'd say, yeah, probably like
3: out of the Shimada brothers, Genji is worse.
4: Absolutely.
2: No.
4: Yes. Yes.
2: No.
3: Yes.
4: Yes.
3: They're
2: out of the Shimada brothers.
3: I'm thinking about it.
4: Genji players are self-inserting.
2: Think about this.
3: If Hanzo still had Scatter Arrow, he would be way stinkier.
2: Yeah, but Hanzo is just like Prey Simulator. That's so stinky.
4: Hanzo actually is cool though.
2: No, I think Genji is actually cool.
3: Hanzo's well groomed.
4: Genji players just want to be him and have mercy. Like they just.
2: I feel like Hanzo players are worse. What?
3: Yeah, they just leech off their girlfriend because they need a mercy pocket,
4: yeah,
3: and they're
4: like
3: weebs.
2: But at least they have a girlfriend. Hanzo's are like
3: no.
2: Mom's basement.
3: Genji's are so stinky.
2: I think Hanzo's are worse.
3: Okay,
4: no.
3: That's not up yet. We'll get there when
4: Genji's
3: we get there.
4: Genji's
3: no, easy F tier.
4: They're stinky because, like, yeah, literally just the couples.
2: Genji F tier? I'd say above Hazard.
3: Above Hazard. The only thing recovering him is that Genji is probably a very cleanly
4: man.
3: Yeah,
4: you're probably right.
2: Okay, Hanzo's next.
3: Oh, we're already here.
4: He's better. I think he's like C.
2: No, he's definitely worse.
4: No, he's not.
3: I really disagree.
2: He's just like, the players that play him are just like, pew, pew.
4: Exactly, that's his character.
0: But okay, from like my perspective of not knowing anything about like the players and just going off of like, the type of person to see Genji's character and think it's cool is going to be kind of like what I was saying earlier, like an elementary school
4: boy.
3: Disgusting.
0: But, like, the type of character who'd think Hanzo would be cool would be, like a high school boy.
3: So cooler. A little less stinky.
4: He has a bow and arrow.
3: Potty trained.
4: You will never see a Hanzo with a Mercy Pocket named his kitten.
3: That's true.
4: And you will always see that with a Genji.
3: Wait, no. That was fire.
4: You will never.
3: I actually agree here.
2: Holy moly.
3: Hanzo is high D tier.
2: Where?
3: Above Anran.
4: Absolutely.
3: But I wouldn't say he's matching up to Zarya. He's still pretty stinky.
2: All right.
3: Look at the skew towards
2: Junkrat.
3: Oh, no! Oh my stink.
4: Oh, I forgot about him.
2: Oh, stink.
3: That might be below Roadhog.
4: He stinks, but it's not his fault. Like,
2: it's not his fault.
3: Literally, him and Roadhog are like partners in crime. So, like, Junkrat low-key gotta go.
4: Yeah.
0: I mean, if your parents name you Junkrat.
2: I feel like low-key Roadhog is better, though.
4: All right, but he's got a cool name. His real name is
2: Jameson Fox.
3: Like, why? I didn't know that.
4: Which is kind of a cool, like, but it's
3: Junkrat.
2: I think he's cleaner. Or no, Roadhog is cleaner. Low-key.
3: That is a crazy statement.
2: Like, I know Roadhog looks disgusting.
3: He vapes and has a shotgun.
2: But, like, low-key, he has a kind heart.
4: Junkrat? No,
3: he's got a big belly and he's fat.
2: Yeah, but he's low-key cute as hell.
4: Junkrat has a voice line where he's, like, talking to Baptiste and he's like, "Do you want to chew on each other's toenails?"
3: That's tough.
2: What?
4: Actual voice line.
3: Okay.
2: I'd say below.
3: I'm cool with Junkrat's placement now.
2: May. All right, May.
3: Stinkaholic.
4: But May is so cute.
3: So cute.
2: So cute.
3: You can't rate them on cuteness.
4: I know, but I love everybody. I actually do.
3: Bro just loves Overwatch.
4: I do. They're actually all my comfort characters.
2: What song is this?
4: She's like a C.
2: Bum, bum, bum,
3: May?
4: Bum, you think May is stinky? Like the players?
3: I just don't like playing against Maze, especially because I play Roadhog sometimes.
4: See,
3: I hook
4: biased.
3: Her.
2: I think like May
3: point.
2: Is like C tier. She's like a little cluttered.
3: I don't even give her P.
4: I think she's B above Zarya.
2: Zarya's not in B.
3: I'd say she's definitely cleaner than Junker Queen. Below Domina?
2: I could get behind.
4: Yeah, below Domina.
2: All right, right there. Hello? All right. Next is Farah. Fariha! Oh.
3: Lifeguard skin. We have to talk about this.
2: All right, yeah.
3: Yaz the
2: Fox.
0: How do you spell the character's name?
3: P-H-A-R-A-H.
4: Fariha!
3: So look up the lifeguard skin and look
2: at
3: the...
2: But you have to look up lifeguard skin after.
3: The feet have tan lines. No one's got that attention to detail.
4: Okay, so she's
0: for
4: like
0: flip-flops?
4: In the army.
0: Yeah. Uh-huh.
4: She showers a lot.
3: Right? Yeah.
4: I think she's cleanly. The players, I really think, stink.
2: I think C tier for Farah.
4: It's just so sad because she's actually one of my
3: favorites. What skin are they using?
4: Okay, lifeguard.
2: Standard skin. I think we have to go standard on all of them.
3: Because if they're using lifeguard, they probably reek.
0: Yeah.
2: Yeah.
4: Wait, that's my favorite skin.
3: Yeah.
4: That's the one I use.
3: I said what I said.
2: Said what I said.
4: Then what's like a clean skin for her? Just
3: basic.
4: Normal?
2: The enchanted armor.
3: Overwatch classic.
2: Enchanted.
3: No.
2: The aviator one.
4: That's the smelliest one.
3: All right, Farah.
2: I think C tier. Okay, wait, hold on. I gotta like hold her up to the tier list.
3: Gotta think. Definitely cleaner than Orisa and Sierra.
2: I think she's right with Echo. She's a little stinkier than Echo.
4: Yeah.
2: But cleaner than Sierra.
3: Reaper.
4: Smelly.
3: Smog
4: smelly,
3: demon.
4: Smelly.
3: They are smelly.
2: Oh, yeah. Reaper is bad.
0: Oh, yeah.
3: Edgelord never showers. Has the same jeans on since the sixth grade.
2: Have you seen that one?
0: But, like, jeans, they don't get dirty, though.
3: Yeah.
0: Unless you, like, spill stuff on them.
3: True. But, like, if
4: they
3: you've had them on since sixth grade, you've definitely spilled stuff on them.
4: Reek. He might be F tier. I'm getting angry just thinking about it.
3: I hate this kid.
2: I think, like...
4: Just give me to the support.
2: I think he's cleaner than Reaper, Loki. Or cleaner than Bastion.
4: Yeah, I think so.
3: He's not as cute
2: but
3: as Bastion.
2: But not, like, right he's below Doomfist. So, like, right
4: oh,
2: there.
4: Oh, yeah, he's below Bastion because Bastion's probably clean. Like, he's a good little bot.
3: Below Freya.
2: You think?
3: Yeah.
2: All right.
4: Oh, I love this music.
2: Wait, we're about to start.
4: I'm about to.
2: Five.
4: Four.
2: Three.
3: All right.
4: Two.
3: Sojourn.
4: I'm getting, like, my heart is, like, racing.
2: My heart is racing.
3: This is crazy. Sojourn.
2: Sojourn.
3: If you play her, you're probably one of the sweatiest people ever.
4: Because she is, like, one of the best.
3: Her kit is really weird to use sometimes. But she is really good.
4: I think she's kind of A.
3: So you're a stink lord if you play her.
4: Really?
3: You're pretty sweaty. Yeah.
0: They look...
2: I feel like, of the DPS, I feel like she's on the better end.
3: But it's definitely respectable. Because you're good.
4: Yeah, if you're really good with her, I'm like... Her kids,
2: like, I'd put her probably in this area.
3: I had
2: here.
3: A level 1,000 Sojourn in my game, and they were buns.
2: Oh, yeah.
3: They were so bad.
2: How do you play that much?
4: Well, maybe
2: so
4: they
2: bad.
4: Just had one bad game.
3: No. Maybe Sojourn isn't for you, even in quick play.
2: I think here.
3: Yes.
2: Above May, below Domina. How do we feel about that?
3: Hmm.
0: Okay.
3: Yeah. Soldier 76.
2: Soldier.
4: Oh, it's just unfortunate to say they're all stinky, but like.
3: Oh, he's like
2: I think
3: such
2: a
3: classic.
2: Stinkier Sojourn.
3: Yeah. Yeah. Like C tier.
4: Yeah.
2: I'd say like below Echo, above Pharah.
3: Hmm. Sombra is pretty stinky.
4: Oh, no, don't do it.
2: Sombra is pretty stinky.
4: Actually, my favorite character in Overwatch.
2: Hey, dude.
3: Really? Hey, dude.
4: A little, almost, maybe not.
2: Hey,
4: Smash,
2: dude.
4: But
2: aloha.
3: What DPS do I even like facing?
2: None.
3: Yeah. Wait.
0: What? You might just not like the game.
3: I just don't think I like playing this game.
2: Guys. All right, Sombra.
4: She smells.
3: Cleaner than Bastion.
2: I'd say, but not as...
3: Cleaner than Doomfist.
2: Yeah, actually.
3: Wrecking Ball? She might be like Wrecking Ball.
4: I think like old Sombra, where you can
2: I think she's a little...
4: Translocator is the stinkiest character in the game.
2: She's a little
3: yeah, you
2: dirtier
3: a little
2: than
3: D.Va.
4: And that was my go-to, and I had like 40 kills.
2: I think she's cleaner than Ball, though.
3: Yeah.
4: Yeah.
3: Dirtier than D.Va?
2: I think dirtier than D.Va.
0: They look like someone who has tea parties, but when they spill stuff, they clean it up with a dry rag and not like a wet rag, so it's sticky afterwards.
4: Lore accurate.
2: Low-key lore accurate.
3: Symmetra.
4: Wait, but she's the cleanest character in the game, like, character-wise, the cleanest. She's got, like, OCD to the max. But...
3: Yeah, but also if you play her.
4: Play her. I don't think she's that bad, really.
2: I think she's going to have to get the Domina treatment.
3: Yeah.
4: Yeah. But she's
2: so
4: better.
2: I think B tier is where she belongs.
4: I think below Domina.
2: I think below Domina, too. Below Sojourn, probably.
3: Is Torb coming up? Because he's S.
4: Please.
2: I think above May. Actually, below May.
4: Sure.
2: All right. Torbjorn.
3: Yes! I've
4: been waiting for this one.
3: I love Torb.
4: You should try my meatballs.
2: You should try my meatballs. Wait, that was kind of good.
3: I know a Torb main. Not the cleanest dude I've ever met, but is a chiller.
2: I think they're like C tier.
3: I'd give them high C
4: really
3: tier.
2: I think high C tier.
4: So
2: more clean than Echoes. Nah, that didn't sound right.
3: I don't know about that one, actually.
2: I
3: love
2: think
3: Torb.
2: Above Sierra, below Pharah.
4: Sure.
2: I like that. Tracer.
4: It gets worse and worse. I think she's stinky.
3: Yeah.
2: Pretty stinky.
4: Tracer, but she's like poster girl.
3: She's like...
4: Like, she's everything. And but guess, can I say something? She's in Fortnite.
2: She is in Fortnite. So is D.Va, but you didn't mention
4: she's
2: that when
4: low.
2: You brought her up.
4: She's already low.
3: Yeah, bro's trying to dodge the D.Va one. Yeah, she is in Fortnite in just Tracer, and that's the only one it matters for, right? Right, guys? Tracer's probably like a low C, high D, in my mind.
2: Fine. I think below Zarya.
4: That's perfect.
3: Yep.
2: Vendetta.
3: Stink. Pre or post nerf?
2: Now, current state, I feel like she's pretty clean.
3: She's like a nobody.
2: Exactly. Yeah, like, who plays Vendetta anymore? All right, what map is this? Do you know?
3: No.
4: Now entering Coliseo. Is it Coliseo?
2: It is Coliseo.
3: You play too much Overwatch.
2: Wait, that's crazy. I didn't know what it was.
3: I had no clue. Are you doing the log?
2: Oh.
4: Anyway.
3: We'll just rip all our programming at the end.
2: Yeah, yeah, that's fine.
4: So.
2: Okay.
4: Vendetta. Like,
3: C? She's like super neutral to me.
2: I put her like low B, below
0: JQ.
2: Which
0: character?
2: Vendetta. I'd say she's on the cleaner end. At least now.
3: She definitely keeps her sword like really sharp, which requires some form of cleanliness.
4: Yeah.
2: I'd agree with that. I like how it's like kind of skewed towards this D.
3: A lot of people are just not like filthy, but definitely
4: dirty. I think it's just in general Overwatch players are just like the
3: worst. The filthy tier is lore accurate.
2: Yeah, Loki. Venture.
3: Oh, holy no. Venture. That's an F tier.
2: I think
3: Venture might be the stinkiest.
2: No, I still think Malga is stinkier.
3: Okay.
2: I'd say one above.
3: I don't know why you're holding her in. Okay, I was going to say, if you put her anywhere near D tier, if you main Venture, you are filthy.
2: Actual filth. And her character is just filthy.
4: All the time. That's
3: she'd
4: like
3: just be
4: rummaging
3: Venture. Around at they. Oh, actually, it's they, right?
4: Let's be careful.
2: Yeah, let's be careful.
3: They'd just be rummaging around in the mud.
2: Yeah.
4: That's like it. That's the point.
2: Also,
4: of the
2: Blizzard, if you're listening. Why can't you Earth Shatter Venture while she's burrowed? Can we talk
3: they're
2: about
3: burrowed.
2: That?
4: While they're burrowing.
3: Dude.
4: Why can't you Earth Shatter them?
2: Them. Why can't you Earth Shatter Venture while Venture's burrowed?
4: Venturing.
3: Ugh, I hate this character.
2: Widowmaker.
3: Low-key, very clean. When I face a good Widow, I'm like, damn.
2: Yeah, low-key.
4: I can't accept that.
3: Spiders are, like, very clean, right?
2: When
3: I think that's
2: I
3: real.
2: A girl, I had a fear of spiders.
3: Wait, isn't that true, though? Jarvis?
2: I was told they
3: Jarvis?
2: Felt no
3: Jarvis?
2: Emotion. What? What?
3: Aren't, like, spiders really clean? Is that lore?
0: Spiders are meticulous groomers.
3: Yeah.
4: There you go.
2: I've never talked to one.
3: Me neither.
2: I'd say,
0: They clean themselves similar to how a cat grooms themselves.
3: And cats are pretty clean.
4: Adorable.
3: Jetpack cat, though, we'll get there when we get there.
2: I think dirtier than Sojourn, but cleaner than Mei.
0: Which character?
3: Widowmaker.
0: Oh, okay.
3: I don't know. I'd put her higher.
2: But now I know.
3: I would argue high B, low A.
4: In the moment of the kill, they are never more alive.
3: Okay. Can we talk about this, though?
2: You say higher?
3: Yeah. Like, I think they're not as sweaty as a Cass player.
4: They're, like, the meanest players.
2: No,
3: they're mean, but they're not stinky.
4: I guess.
3: This isn't off.
2: I guess that's true.
4: I think it's below Sojourn.
2: That's okay. What I said.
3: I'm fine with that.
2: All right, below Sojourn is where I
3: like, a bad know. Widow, stink lord. A good Widow, probably pretty clean.
4: Sure.
2: Where is this?
4: Is this King's Row?
2: No, this is definitely not King's
3: New
2: Row.
3: Junk City.
4: No.
3: Is it?
2: Oh, wait, this is a map you like too.
4: No, really? I only like Midtown. What do you mean?
2: It's Circuit Royale.
3: I hate Circuit Royale.
4: I think I got lucky.
3: All right.
4: With Coliseo.
3: To the healers, this is where we get a lot of S and A tiers.
2: All right, starting with Ana. Clean.
4: I think she's S tier, actually.
2: Low key S tier.
3: Yeah.
2: Below or above Ryan?
4: Above.
3: Mm.
4: Well, actually.
3: Below.
4: This is like.
2: I'd say below.
4: It could be the sweatiest.
3: Baptiste. One of the stinkier supports for sure.
2: I'd say probably one of the stinkier supports.
3: out of all supports.
4: I really like Baptiste.
2: I also really like
3: but
2: Baptiste.
3: But not like... We don't have to. I don't think we're getting near D tier here. I think it's like a good C tier.
4: I think he's a B.
2: I think he's a B too. B for Bap.
3: Yes. And B for Bridget.
2: No.
4: B for Bap.
2: What is this Bridget?
0: He's got
2: Bridget
0: some, like, disco
2: propaganda.
4: Yeah. He's got a disco. I think he's top B.
2: I think he's
3: like Winton.
4: I think he's better than Winston.
2: We think
0: his funky skin.
2: Funky skin is so good. That's the one I rock.
4: Top 10 skins in the game.
2: And his lamp is a disco ball.
3: One day they'll add a mythic Wu Yang skin.
2: Brigida.
3: Bridget.
2: Filthy.
4: Actually, Bridget herself doesn't smell great. She's like a mechanic.
2: Yeah.
3: And the players, not either.
2: Pretty gross, I think. I'm thinking D tier.
3: Yeah.
4: Yeah, I guess.
2: Why are you, like, upset?
4: It just sucks because I love Brig so much.
2: Me too. I so also sweet. Love Brig.
4: She's actually the sweetest, but...
3: Probably above Emre.
2: I can get behind that.
3: Right there.
2: What?
3: Hello?
2: What?
3: Oh, loud.
4: That was good. No, no. Yeah.
2: Right there. All right, Iari.
4: I think a sweet girl.
2: Pretty honest.
0: How do you spell that?
2: I-L-L-A-R-I.
4: I think, like...
0: Okay.
3: I know one, Ilari main.
2: Shout out to Seafeedy.
3: And that's, like, I feel like she's very clean.
2: Yeah. I think Iari mains are, like...
4: It's like an A?
2: Clean. A-tier. I'd say A-tier. A-tier below
4: sure.
2: Ram.
4: Sure.
3: It's not ridiculous. Ooh, the big jetpack catch.
2: JPC. Filthy.
3: Do you use that voice line? You know what I'm talking about.
2: Meow, meow, meow, meow.
3: Can you play that?
2: Meow, meow, meow. Yeah, I got it. Let me look that up.
3: I use it all the time when I'm playing jetpack. It's so fun.
4: Now, I wonder if I called Cam and Angel, what would she say about jetpack?
3: Cam and Angel is maybe the worst jetpack cat I've ever played with.
2: Why is this, like, broken?
4: So, this cat... was a stray cat, also. We have to include that. This thing is from the streets. It's flea-ridden. And it was put in a jetpack.
2: Why is nothing loaded?
3: Can it walk?
4: Oh, it can back. Totally walk.
3: They should they add, like, a diva mech function.
0: They have eyeliner on.
4: With the cat just running around, you can actually kill it.
3: Yeah. Roadhog hook.
4: What's happening over there?
3: We're listening to the best voice line. Yeah, there's the one.
2: That's the one.
4: What is this song?
2: Here.
3: I hate
0: that's
3: that voice
0: so
3: line.
0: That's so annoying.
3: Yeah, and they spam it at you when you... And they're so fast and little, you just can't
4: as
3: hit them.
4: It's like the scariest thing ever. That thing is... flying at you. It's over.
2: Yeah, low-key, you just see a cat fly towards you. It's over for you.
3: This is probably the stinkiest support.
2: Definitely yeah. Stinkiest support.
4: I had a lot of hope.
2: I'd say low-key, like...
3: above Roadhog and Hazard.
2: Yeah, yeah, yeah.
3: Right there.
2: Right there. Right below Genji. No.
3: Bro, think he on the team. Look at these stink lords and there's a cat.
2: Where did my list go? Here. Juno.
3: Beach.
2: Clean.
4: I think she's really nice. I think she could be S tier.
3: Juno might be S tier. You have to be pretty clean to be an astronaut.
2: I guess it's true.
4: But
2: and Juno players are like pure souls.
4: Can I say, there's a voice line where she goes, I haven't taken this suit off since I've
2: oh, she does arms. Say that.
3: Ooh, that pumps her down to high A.
4: I'm so sorry.
2: I could agree with that.
3: But Juno players are pure
0: and
3: of
0: could,
3: heart.
0: Yeah. Could you imagine showering in zero gravity?
3: You just drown.
4: You just drown.
2: I think
3: is
2: below
3: this?
2: Sigma.
3: Is
2: this? Take a guess.
3: Huh?
2: Come on, take a guess.
3: Junk City?
2: It's like the Junker Queen song.
4: Yeah. Once she's taken over Junker Town.
3: This makes me want to move her down in the stink level. Is that ridiculous?
4: Wait, but she's the coolest.
2: Who, JQ?
4: Yeah.
2: Above Sigma or below Sigma for Juno?
3: Above.
4: Yeah, above.
2: All right.
3: Beach.
2: Beach day. Kiriko.
3: Stink. Her cleanse sucks. It's so powerful.
2: I just feel like Kiriko main's gotta be Stinky Ah.
4: And the most insufferable character in the game.
0: The skin is so weeb.
3: It's also weeb.
4: So weeb core. Like,
2: it's like, yeah, if you're gonna put Kunai Genji low, people. I feel like you gotta put Kiri low too.
4: Kira Kira Beam.
3: But she's so good.
4: She's like a D tier.
3: Yeah.
2: I'd say D tier. Where are we to feel
3: below Reaper. No. That's maybe crazy. That's above Bastion.
4: Her chance.
3: Right there above Bastion, I think. Above Bastion, below Doomfist.
2: I could get behind that.
3: Lifeweaver.
2: Pretty clean.
4: Dude,
2: he has a voice line about having clean cuticles. Who says it? They're like, "You've never gotten your hands dirty." And he's like, "Well, I just know the importance of having clean cuticles.
0: I was going to say, he looks like, you know, there's like Japanese dating games with like male
4: dating sims.
0: Yeah.
4: Like example. A.
3: And a like, razor he looks sharp like jawline.
0: That. Yeah.
4: He's the cleanest character. And honestly, played by clean, like.
2: Yeah, Saints. It's either
3: a bad life weaver, though. It's
2: like two sides. Either like you play with life weavers that are just Saints and they'll pull you out when at the perfect moment.
4: That's enough to get
2: or they're just awful.
3: One time I was playing Reaper and I ulted and a life weaver pulled me out of the team. I've never been so angry.
2: I've had life weavers like say I was ulting I had a teammate ulting on Reaper and they would jump into the enemy team and pull them towards them. Like a Beyblade.
3: I wish.
2: All right. I say pretty clean, though.
4: I say S tier.
3: I'd say S.
2: S?
4: Yeah.
2: All right. I can get behind that.
0: We need more of them up there.
2: Lucio.
3: He's a clean guy.
4: Guys.
3: I love Lucio.
2: I love Lucio, too.
4: I know you love Lucio, but, like, a Lucio that only speed boosts.
2: Okay. Yeah, wait. What?
4: Like, he's working on his wall riding technique. It's smelly to me.
2: No. I feel like heel-botting Lucios are even more smelly, though.
4: Is it heel-botting?
3: You're a support,
4: to
3: bro.
4: Sometimes press the heel?
2: No, I never said that. I get decent healing on Lucio. I feel like this is targeted towards me also.
4: No, I'm not talking about you
2: at all. This is an attack on me.
4: D-Row is a great Lucio player.
2: Yeah.
4: But, I mean, if you are, like, strictly focusing on the wall-riding technique... And just, like, booping people off. Like, that's smelly. You smell a little bit.
3: I feel like Lucio's a pretty neutral... Definitely higher than Baptiste.
4: 100%.
2: So...
3: Low A.
2: Low A? Okay. What are you about, man?
3: I love Lucio.
2: Mercy. Of course, Cayman Angel.
4: No.
2: Can we ring up Cayman Angel?
0: Which one?
2: Mercy. Also in Fortnite, so I don't know if that will sway the ranking.
4: His kitten. It's F tier.
2: Filthy?
3: I hate facing a good Mercy. Definitely heal botting.
2: I feel like you can't call them stinky, though.
4: I can.
3: They're cluttered, at least.
2: I'd say cluttered.
3: You look devastated.
4: It's just not right. You guys are doing a wrong thing.
3: What do you think? S?
2: No, she thinks F.
4: No, I think she's bad.
3: Oh, F? No.
4: I think Mercy is...
3: Look at F. Genji, Jetpack Cat, Hazard, Roadhog, Junkrat.
4: Mercy to me is Venture either Malga. Right there Venture with Genji or a little bit above Genji. They are a package pair.
3: Low C.
2: Wait, package what map pair. Is this?
3: Numbani.
2: No, that's...
4: It's not? This is going to sound bad.
2: I know you. That's Numbani. Yeah.
4: This is, like, the one where there's a circle in the middle, and it's, like, the tall thing.
3: Lijon Tower?
4: I can't remember the map. No, it's not Lijon.
3: Bussin.
4: No.
2: I know what map it is.
4: You know what I'm talking about?
2: No.
4: You can get hit by the bus, the trains.
2: No, this is a payload. That's payload map.
3: That's bussing, bro.
4: It's a payload?
2: Yeah.
3: All right.
4: It's over for me.
3: Let's rank
2: this is
3: Mercy.
2: Shambhali Monastery.
4: Yeah, I don't know. It's a terrible map, so.
3: It is. Mercy is like low C.
2: I think below D. Tracer.
3: I think she's stinkier than Hanzo, though.
4: I think
3: though.
4: If she's C, she's bottom C.
2: I feel like we could move Hanzo up then.
4: Oh, okay. Yeah, I agree with that.

0: I could agree with
1: That's where I see him.
0: I think...
1: Oh, holy stink.
0: Below JQ.
1: Moira's coming up.
2: No, guys!
1: No, Moira's so stinky.
0: Moira.
2: Wait, hear me out. No.
0: Filthy.
1: No, yeah. Moira's above Genji.
2: Is it because she's ginger?
1: Yes.
0: That is not the reason.
1: No, that is my reason.
3: They look like a fiend of some sort.
2: She's yeah. Like actually,
3: a ne'er-do-well.
2: She's the evilest character in the entire...
1: Oh, like, for sure.
2: She's actually a terrible person.
0: So, above Genji, filthy?
1: Oh, yeah.
0: All right.
2: I'm fine with that.
0: Wu Yang.
1: Yes.
2: He actually kind of is S.
1: I love Wu Yang, bro.
0: He low-key is S.
2: He's a great guy.
0: And
2: he doesn't stink.
0: I think above like Life Weaver, low-key.
1: But he has, like, water orbs and a sick staff. It's awesome. I love Wu Yang.
2: It's a Zen.
0: Zenyatta.
1: Aw.
2: So cute. I think he's high A.
0: I'd agree. I think above Ash. Below Sig.
2: I don't know about...
1: Snuck Wu Yang into S tier there.
2: I think he's below Ash.
0: Why?
2: Because he has the... I don't know. I just think he stinks just a little bit.
1: It depends what Zenyatta you're playing with.
0: I feel like Zenyatta's an honest guy.
2: I think they're just so sweat.
1: You're pretty good if you're good at Zenyatta.
0: That's what I'm saying.
2: If you actually play Zen, like, and you're good, like, you sweat a little bit.
0: Well, that's could be said about anyone, you know what I mean?
2: I guess. But he, in general,
1: he's
2: like a
1: bad Wu Yang. Wu Yang's low cortisol gaming, dude.
0: Here we go.
2: Okay, fine.
1: Okay, so.
0: All right, and that concludes our tier list.
1: What time is it?
0: The 54. Let's do our programming.
4: Awesome. Save a screenshot.
0: Make it the background. All right, here's a quick ad council about snakes.
1: I have to go to the restroom.
0: Keep it to it.
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7: Fledgling. I scare away rabbits stripping the strawberries in the garden, ripened ovaries reddening their mouths. You take down the hanging basket and show it to our son. A nest, secret as a heart, throbbing between flowers. Look, but don't touch, you instruct our son, who has already begun to reach for the black globes of a new bird's eyes, wanting to touch the world, to know it. Disappointed, you say, common house finch, as if even banal miracles aren't still pink and blind and heaving with life. When the cat your ex-wife gave you died, I was grateful. I'd never seen a man grieve like that for an animal. I held you like a victory, embarrassed and relieved that this was how you loved, to the bone of you, to the meat. And we want the stricken pleasure of intimacy, so we risk it, we do. Every day we take down the basket and prove it to our son. Just look at its rawness, its tenderness, it's almost flying.
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6: 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I'm Mark Bramhill.
0: Thank you, Mark. Now, I'll go through this tier list real quick for my audio listeners. Audio listeners love you dearly. Yeah. So, S tier, we have our king of clean, Reinhardt, followed by Anna Wu Yang, Life Weaver. Then an A tier for our clean tier, starting us off with Juno, Sigma, Zen, Ash, Ramatra, Iyari,

0: Lucio.
1: Is it Yari?
0: Yari. It's like the L's make a Y sound.
1: Mm.
0: In B, for tidy, we have Baptiste, Winston, Cassidy, Domina Sojourn,
1: not dead name.
0: Widowmaker May, Symmetra, Junker Queen, Mizuki, Vendetta.
1: I feel like Junker Queen's crazy high. Can I say that?
0: I feel like clean players, though.
1: Yeah.
0: In C tier, teeth. For the cluttered tier, we have Echo, Soldier, Pharah, Torb, Sierra, Orisa, Zarya, Hanzo, Tracer, Mercy. All right, I'll see you. Yaz the Foz is leaving. D for dirty tier, we have Onron, Brig, Emre, Diva, Sombra, Wrecking Ball, Doomfist, Kiriko, Bastion, Freya, Reaper. And then in our filthy F tier, we have Moira, Genji, Jetpack Cat, Hazard, Roadhog, Junkrat, Venture, Mauga, Holy Stink Lord.
1: I think our filthy tier is like perfect.
0: It actually is perfect. Holy Stink.
1: If you main any of those people, have a good day. That's all I can say.
0: And so we are going with this, going to get into our next hour of music, which we might pivot from early. A little birdie told me that the Who's might make an appearance.
1: Ooh.
0: And if that is the case, we might do a little quick swap to Terraria time.
1: Yes.
0: Like the good old days.
1: Are we going to do another tier list?
0: We can do whatever.
1: Because I feel like that tier list would be quick. The one I
0: What was your idea?
1: Class ranks.
0: That's so quick.
1: Yeah.
0: Summoner 1, Ranger.
1: Melee Bouse.
0: 2, Melee Bouse.
1: Thrower. Thrower's
0: Throwing
1: Bouse.
0: Class. Every weapon. base
1: the,
0: game.
1: The Tin Short Sword. Never really used it, so.
0: The Copper Short Sword.
1: Never really used it.
0: The Copper Broadsword.
1: Broadswords are awesome.
0: All right. But with that, here is our first song. Are you ready for this?
1: Sorry, I'm playing a game. What is our first song?
0: If this loads, it's been like weird. All right, keep it tuned. Here is The Way You Are.

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1: And you are listening to KMNR 89.7 FM, Rala, Missouri. As I said,
2: Yo, what up?
1: We have some concert news. Low-key, I could get this out of the way right now. We only have three things for you.
2: Yo, what up?
1: In Kansas City, Missouri, Gerard Ortiz will be at the American Royal Complex May 24th. And on May 28th in Kansas City, Missouri, Corinne Leon will be at the T-Mobile Center. Oh, my God.
2: Cagliucci.
1: And in Maryland Heights, Missouri, on May 30th, Cali Uckus will be at the Hollywood Casino Amphitheater. I think that's it.
3: Yeah.
2: Risky Rain mention.
1: Shout out the Rain, formerly known as Purple, which is a reference to Prince.
2: Bah.
1: Yeah.
2: Da.
1: Yeah. Da. Wait, we'll get to da. Hold on, da. I was in the middle of something.
2: Me and the Onceler be doing that.
1: Cause
2: shout out Onceler.
1: Oh. Yeah. I was like, wait, who the heck is the Onceler?
2: Yeah, the evil secret KMNR, Shadow KMNR.
1: Shadow KMNR e-board is just the Onceler. What if I make this the desktop background?
2: Wait, no, wait, go to images.
1: What? Wait.
2: Okay, wait. Wait, I kind of like it.
1: Me too.
2: Wait, scroll down. Can you go to images again?
1: Oh, yeah.
2: Scroll down. Wait, that one. Scroll up. It's that one.
1: Which one?
2: Middle. Yeah.
1: This one?
2: Yeah. Set his background. Oh, yeah.
1: Did you do that?
2: No. Yes, I did.
1: Why is he drooling?
2: I don't know. I got bored.
1: We should just make a collage and do both of them. Do you like the new background?
4: I love the new background.
2: Squeaky clean.
1: Squeaky clean. Filthy.
2: Moira. I actually really like this section. I'm feeling a lot. The first couple hours, I was so tired.
1: I'm like snapping out of it.
2: Slam a Red Bull.
1: But our first song that sort of was off, Just the Way You Are by Milky? I think that's what it is. That really, like, brought my spirits up. And then I walked around a little. I felt great. Then after that, we heard Stateside by Pink Pantheris.
2: Yeah. Remember who you are, Wayman. Alyssa Liu.
1: Dah. With Zara Larson. And after that was Where Is My Husband?
2: Hus.
1: Where's my hus?
2: Where the hus at?
1: Wanna find a ring? Wanna find a ring? Wanna find a ring?
2: Yeah.
1: And then after that was So Easy to Fall in Love by Olivia Dean. Now you're listening to The Rain, formerly known as Purple, which is a reference to the artist formerly known as Prince.
2: And shout out Risk of Rain. Have you played the new DLC yet?
1: There's like, which one? Oh, did it just come out?
2: Yeah, pretty easy. We should play.
1: Okay.
2: It's pretty fun.
1: We need to finish Terraria.
2: We will over the summer.
1: Okay, but
2: When I come home from work, I'm going to have nothing to do. Like, I'm going to go to the gym.
1: I already have nothing to do. That's why I'm on radio. All right, we're just doing that. That's why I'm on radio for 24 hours, you know what I mean?
2: Well, I mean, I also have nothing to do for, like...
1: Like, I feel like, low-key, this is better. This is easier than just having a show.
2: What?
1: Doing a 24-hour show.
2: Oh, yeah.
1: For, like, seniority?
2: Well, technically, it's more time spent on air than show would be.
1: But, like, just, like... You could knock this out. Like, I would... Well, it would be kind of funny if you just, like, rented out Wednesdays. You made it so no one could have a show on Wednesday during the summer.
2: My... And if you pick it up, you have to do a 24-hour show.
1: Like... I just mean you do a 24-hour show every Wednesday.
2: No,
1: from midnight to midnight.
2: That would demolish your sleep schedule.
1: Yeah, but you could do
2: it. You're not supposed to pull all-nighters that much.
1: Not supposed to, or can't. Two different things.
2: Ooh. I did want to talk about something.
1: What?
2: Me and you just finished JJK.
1: JJK!
2: Holy peak.
1: Do you have nothing to say back there? Your mic is not on. You've been simmered, Lowkirk.
2: Simmer. Yo.
3: I haven't finished it.
2: Oh.
1: Where are you?
2: Okay. She's in the control room, dude.
1: Right. Hi.
2: Hi.
3: Who has the black hair?
1: Roberto. Megumi.
3: No, no, no. There's a couple of guys like that. I sent you a picture.
2: Toto.
3: I don't know. I sent you a
2: Is
3: picture.
2: He buff?
3: Yes. And he's got the little guy on his arm.
1: Choji.
3: Oh, no, no, no. No, no, no. I'm like, wait.
1: Toji.
3: Gojo's like alter, like his
1: Gato. Oh.
3: Gato. I made it to when he dies. That's it. I'm sorry.
1: Spoilers.
2: Spoilers.
3: Sorry about it. Season one finale, I think. It's like truly
2: wait.
1: No, that's just season two.
3: Season two?
1: Yeah.
3: Truly behind. I didn't watch.
2: Holy season three.
3: Any movies.
2: Maybe
1: wait,
2: the
1: you
2: best,
1: need to watch season
2: the best
1: three.
2: Single episode of anime I've ever watched.
1: Episode, what is that?
2: You've the never, final one.
1: 40
2: 50 something. 59,
1: I think it's
2: 58.
1: Like 48, isn't
2: I think
1: it?
2: It's 58.
1: You need to watch
2: if
1: season
2: it's
1: three.
2: 58, I get a kiss on the mouth.
1: Okay.
3: I was only watching it for the.
1: And if it's not. Is the Onceler around?
2: Onceler will be visiting.
3: But also, I don't really need to watch it. Like.
1: No, you do.
3: When Attack on Titan exists.
1: It'll change your life.
2: Nah, genuinely.
3: No, I don't think
1: you
3: so.
1: You also need to, like... I don't even know what I was... I was going to say you need to play Terraria, but you're, like...
3: Bruh.
1: You're on the four.
3: I'm on the... Not even
2: it's
3: the,
2: 59.
3: Not even the five. I'm on
2: oh,
3: the
2: it's
3: four.
2: 59. I was off by one. Genuinely an amazing
1: Dang
2: episode.
1: It.
2: An amazing season. I knew it would be. Coin Games is, like, awesome.
1: Yeah, it's going to be good.
2: I mean, like, I already know what happens.
1: Yeah, yeah, I mean, we both.
3: Okay.
1: But it'll be all right. I think seeing it animated,
2: because
1: some of those things did not happen.
2: All-time low stocks, by
1: this
2: the way.
1: This song is, like, about to end. We've been talking for almost 8 minutes.
2: Well, let's just get into it, because I really do want to hear this song.
1: Okay, do you want to tell them what we're listening to, or do you want it to be a surprise?
2: Nah. They'll hear it.
1: Da.
3: Da.
1: Da.
2: Da. All right.
1: Goodbye. Here is well, we still have like 30 seconds, so we could like, you know, like, still talk or something. We could still detail. Your mic is still on.
3: Oh, okay. What do you want to talk about for 15 seconds?
1: Wait. I think there's a bird in here.

dog.

0: Okay. So listen. So then he goes, no matter what I do for you, it never seems to be enough. Ew. I can't believe he said that. You don't think I'm like that, do you?
1: Well, you are.
0: What? Don't tell me you agree with him. Oh, my God.
1: Well, I mean,
0: oh,
1: one minute everything's fine, and the next minute you're freaking out. It's like you're never satisfied.
0: Well, I know I'm a little picky, but hey, I just know what I want.

0: Yo, what up?
1: Yo, it's 1:33 p.m.
0: We are
1: D-Row.
0: 5.5 hours in.
1: Oh, I thought we were doing something else.
0: Oh, yeah. Oh, I'm the Lorax.
1: One and one. Wrong bit.
0: Yeah, bro. I'm not in the family.
1: Is so checked out.
0: I'm the grunkle of the family, bro. Right,
1: I'm back. Turn her mic on. Put me
0: in, coach. Which one?
1: Yeah, which one?
0: Bro, choose one mic.
1: What if she wants to use both mics?
0: Yeah, whatever. That's greedy.
1: It's all right.
0: We're in our pop segment, by the way.
1: This is Pop's. You just heard Don't Go Knocking on My Door by Britney Spears. Before that was Love Me Not by Raven Lanae. Then it was Lover Girl by my favorite
0: lady.
1: And before that was House Tour by Sabrina Carpenter.
0: To the first, second, third floor.
1: Yeah, this is our pop section. Do you want to like give them the rundown or?
0: All right, let's announce it.
1: It's that one under that laptop. So our first hour was jazz.
0: We had jazz, then indie, then rock and roll, and then we had our house MD segment.
1: Yeah.
0: Then we had our Overwatch tier list segment, and now we're on our pop segment. Upcoming, we have sad.
1: We could change that around. Because I think it might get changed with the Who's.
0: What is this?
1: Random music show.
0: Oh, Latin random music show request segment, Terraria, which Terraria might actually get shifted up to sooner than later. Goop, I hope you heard that.
1: Oh, yeah, real.
0: Then we had mini artist feature for 2 hours, disco, rap, R&B, another talk show. Live set, yearning.
1: Well, Yaz the Foz said if we do disco at 11, he'll bring the ball back. So.
0: And then the last hour, recap.
1: Recap.
0: Which is like my favorite hour.
1: Yeah, that hour is always fun. We'll go through and play some of our favorite songs for every hour. It's always a good time.
0: Yeah.
1: We haven't played nearly as much physical music as we did last time.
0: No. I'm not.
1: Not that I don't like I love physical media, don't get me wrong. Like, I'll probably go get this this Brat vinyl, but it's just like looking for things, I think, is.
0: Yeah, I just want to like take a break from it for a little bit.
1: Enough. I know we have something, but like trying to search all of these is kind of hard.
0: I know exactly.
1: Do we have this?
0: What?
1: This Harry's house?
0: Yeah, for sure.
1: Do we?
0: I would be shocked if we didn't.
1: Well, I look, you want to go get it then.
2: I feel like I tried to look for it a couple shows ago, and I think.
1: Did I spell his name wrong?
0: Malcolm Todd. Oh.
1: He has a song named Harry Styles.
0: Yeah.
3: Never, I'm not a Harry Styles.
1: Wait, we don't even have Harry Styles.
2: Like his debut album, you don't?
0: We do. I've held it. Just look up Harry. I swear I've held it. Like the one that where he's in the like fisheye lens and like the pink.
2: That's Fine Line. That's,
1: no, I don't.
0: I think we have that one.
2: Fine Line's his second album. The fisheye lens, but the first one.
1: I don't think we have it.
0: It's right there. Fine Line.
1: That's the artist.
0: No, go to.
2: Type
0: no, go back.
1: Oh my god. Which one?
0: Rock and Roll 40,000. Is that 4,000 or 40,000?
1: 40,000.
0: Click that one. Okay.
1: No, this is
0: no, I'm a liar. I'm a liar.
1: This guy, we don't have it.
0: I thought we did.
1: We did concert news. Yeah. I don't even remember. Shout out Overwatch, I guess.
0: What?
1: Check this out.
0: Don't.
1: Ascertainment.
0: Home again.
1: Yeah, it's happening.
0: Release me!
1: Release me!
0: Man, life in Rolla is so full of doom and gloom. If only I had something to.
4: Hey, you!
0: Who, me?
4: Yes, you. Do you like music?
0: Yeah.
4: Well, then I have just the thing for you. KMNR.
0: Oh my.
4: Yes, child.
0: You mean the radio station I'm listening to right now?
4: Yes, and you too could become a DJ.
0: But what if I don't want to?
4: Die. At the start of each semester, trainee applications open for KMNR. This means that any student could apply if you want. This message was brought to you by KMNR 89.7 FM, Rolla, Missouri.

0: Hello.
1: Yo, what up?
0: Hello.
1: Is that the wrong mic? Speak again. Hello. Yo, one more time.
0: What is playing?
1: Hello?
2: Hello.
0: Was that you?
2: Yeah.
0: I was like, I can faintly hear Taylor Swift in the distance.
1: No, wait, actually I could too.
3: This was Renee Rapp.
0: Was it?
2: Yeah.
0: What song?
2: Snow Angel.
0: Oh.
2: I'm putting it in for the
0: It wasn't
2: spoiler.
0: I Wish, though.
2: I put it in the sad section.
1: Whoa, spoiler. No, I'm kidding.
2: Yeah,
0: all right.
1: We're
0: so,
1: on to our new
0: so
1: section.
0: So this is Unfortnorch.
4: Is that a thing?
0: Unfortorch.
1: We're getting food this hour, too.
0: Yeah, that's what makes it so sad.
1: Yay!
0: That's why I'm sad until the food or the hoose arrives.
1: I'm hungry.
0: I'm waiting for one of the two things to happen. Whichever happens first. But until then, I feel like we're going to take a dip in the mood. It was bound to happen. You know, because...
1: And then we're moving to Latin music.
0: Which I think is a good...

0: good mix of both, you know?
1: Yeah.
0: Sometimes they just be belting and it sounds so happy, but he's just like talking about how he's never gonna get over this love, and it's like, oh.
1: Ooh. Ooh. Ooh. Ooh. Do. Da. Da.
0: Okay, so speaking that we're plus or minus four, you're listening to KMNR 89.7 FM broadcasting out of Rolla, Missouri. That's beautiful Rolla, Missouri. That's wonderful. A joyous Rolla Mo, like the one currently staring at me.
1: What? Oh, Mo.
0: Degani.
1: Missouri Degani?
0: Missouri Degani.
1: You ever think he's listened to KMNR?
0: Oh, also, if you're listening to the views expressed in this program are not those of KMNR, the University of Missouri System, or the University of Missouri Board of Curators.
1: But they are my views.
0: If you were listening to like that tier list and you thought that was the views of KMNR, they're not, I guess.
1: Some people in KMNR love Jetpack Cat and don't think he's stinky.
0: Or Mercy. I know someone would throw hands about that Mercy take, and their name is Cayman Angel.
1: Yeah. Yeah. Details.
0: What?
1: I don't know what that means.
0: What does that mean?
1: What that mean?
0: Wait, the text?
1: Yeah, no, that's I saw that earlier.
2: Wait, what's it say?
1: Nothing. We'll talk about it.
0: We'll talk about it later.
1: I gotta.
0: You see that aim? That's top 500 aim. Did you see that?
1: You are not top 500, little bro.
0: All right, let's do it right now.
1: Aim labs.
2: Please stop.
1: This mouse sucks.
2: I'm getting FOMO.
0: Oh my god, what is the DPI on this mouse?
1: Holy cow.
0: I'm actually
1: disgusted.
0: Have
1: disgusting. You seen that? The guy who took the IQ test and it's like in a room of 100, a room of 1,000 people, you'd be smarter than
0: like two of them. Okay, this is, never mind.
1: That was stupid game.
0: Stupid game.
2: Stupid.
0: Okay, so that means since it's 2 o'clock, we have...
1: Clucky.
0: 18 hours? Clucky!
1: And you are listening to KMNR 89.
0: I already did it.
1: Did
0: yo.
1: You? Log it.
0: It's not the next hour according to Clap, so I can't log it.
1: No, it doesn't update until you log it. You know what I'm saying?
0: No, but it's like 30 seconds behind for some reason.
1: You know what I'm saying? Like,
0: Bob the Builder, did you know that? It's like not on the hour if he's listening.
1: Oh, it's probably because it's like...
0: See, it just logged in the past hour. Did you know it looks stupid?
1: Yeah, I'm sorry. I apologize.
0: It's like a minute behind.
1: All right, well, wait. My bad.
0: We could just get into the music.
1: Yeah.
0: Up first, we have
1: stall.

brushing it off, cause this Parker is calm. You're my favorite garçon, don't leave, stay right here. Yeah, I want you right near. You invited me to breakfast, why the fuck your ex here? Well, let's see if you round the god around this time next year.

0: probably one of the most heart-wrenching Leve songs there is. It's about her comparing herself to this perfect version, this perfect girl she sees, this Snow White, and how that's all that people ever do is compare her to other people, this perfect person.
1: We're only 16 minutes into the hour. This is gonna be heart-wrenching.
0: I can feel it.
1: But it's okay because our pizza's here. Our pizza is here. And it'll be the hour of joy.
0: The first song you heard was Are We Still Friends by Tyler, Creator, followed by Sienna, which is about... she says if we had a daughter, her name would be Sienna. And she would look just like you.
1: Walk around like you.
0: And then we had Snow Angel by Renee Rapp. And then that was Snow White. Off my personal vinyl from Leve. We'll probably get some more Leve, honestly. All of her songs are just... They hit hard.
1: Speaking of hit... I see it down there.
0: Yeah, you want to say what's next?
1: I can't exactly read it, but I know I cued Blue by Billie Eilish from Hit Me Hard and Soft.
0: You, like, just skip, like, four songs. What are we doing?
1: I said I can't read.
0: Can't you
1: but
0: see
1: I know
0: it?
1: What I can.
0: Can't
1: I can't, you? No, I can't see it.
0: Like on this thing right here?
1: Oh, let me pull up. The next two... Let's see here. Wow, it's actually looking dreadful.
0: Yeah, this is the playlist of Doom and Despair.
1: Doom and Despair. Okay. You might need to just say it.
0: Okay, this is Time in a Bottle by Jim... How do you say his last name?
1: Croce.
0: And then Apocalypse by Cigarettes After Something.
1: Yep.
0: Keep it tuned. We'll be crying.
1: Bye.
0: Probably in the control room.
1: Son,
0: the vibes are
1: crying.
0: About to be lifted with this pizza, but you are unfortunately going to be forced to be sad.

0: But when can I hear the next one?
1: All right, dude. Yo. Yo.
2: Enough.
3: PM is the time.
1: We have
3: D-Row is the name.
1: I'm the Lorax. You wanna?
2: Oh, DT.
3: The Rolla Pride celebration in June 13th is from 5 to 9 PM downtown Band Shell, which is 1501 East 9th Street, Rolla. Join LGBTQ+ for an all ages evening of pride featuring community and vendor booths, food trucks, and live entertainment. Come celebrate, connect, and show up for community.
1: Ooh.
3: More details coming soon. Tiny Campus News is read 5 times daily in the air and is also available at KMNR.org. Organizations may submit announcements to be read by filling out our online forms. That means that Tiny Campus News will be read 2 more times today.
1: Yes.
3: Booyah. I hope you guys can't.
1: I hope everyone's having a great day, man.
3: Yeah.
1: Just got to talk to alum. Talking to alum is very, very, very fun.
3: Oh, we have a text in and he asked if we tried French fry pizza.
1: What?
3: Have you ever tried French fry pizza?
1: No.
3: Yeah, I said no. Is it yummy? And they said, our number one fan said, it tastes
1: I think
3: like
1: I know
3: French
1: this guy.
3: Fries. I'd recommend trying some.
1: Number one fan, is your name Mike?
3: Okay, I will.
1: Just had an alum come in. That's why I was vacant for a minute. Gave him a nice tour. Very nice man.
3: Yeah, he graduated 50 years ago?
1: Yeah, civil engineer. What a beast.
3: What a beast, actually.
1: Didn't even have the big GPT to help him.
3: Yeah, no GPT. I don't know how he made it.
1: Okay. that's impressive, man.
3: He, like, had to think.
1: Oh, dude.
3: And use his brain.
1: Oh, stop.
3: Trigger warning, dude. Ooh. Trigger warning.
1: No, very nice. Here with his daughter for... That's cool. I didn't know they did, like... I thought once you graduated, you just kicked rocks, low-key.
3: Yeah, I mean, I think it's cool. I think it's also probably, like, to get alum integrated to, like...
1: Yeah, I mean, like, your alum base as a college is very important.
3: Or just, like, an organization in general.
1: Yeah. No, it was super cool.
3: But yeah, he was a DJ.
1: We had Skip visit.
2: Yeah, he did the morning show for 2 years.
1: Dude.
3: Morning show? Yes. Morning show?
1: Morning show was in 7:30 to 9.
2: It was 5:30 to 9. He told me.
1: Oh, my goodness.
3: Poor.
1: Well, he got credits for it.
3: Oh, my God. Woo. Wait, did you see that? Holy moly.
1: Holy moly.
3: What's my reaction time? Can we get...
1: Yeah, bro, I was timing it. No, that was super awesome. Wait, we got a message.
3: Oh, it was probably number one fan. He said nope.
1: It's not him. Wait, then who are you?
3: So I feel like I know who this is because I've been told before.
1: Huh.
3: But I forgot.
1: Not Mike.
3: 60s and 70s, then the 24 hours. You're almost there, yippee, 24 hour show. Thanks, Holly. Martin.
1: Chiller.
3: Who the heck is Martin?
1: Martin De La Hunt.
3: Wait, can you send more of these funny gifts that we can look at, number one fan?
1: Yeah, he was very nice. He was very shocked with the amount of physical we had, which makes sense because it seems like they operated out of a closet.
3: Yeah, and on purely he said he brought his own too.
1: Did you hear about how you weren't there when he started talking about how they used to do news and weather? They would have a printer that printed out news as it came in.
3: That's kind of sick though.
1: Which is like super super awesome.
3: Is that Gooper?
1: Yo, what up, Goop?
4: Hello.
1: Yo, what up, Goop?
3: It's Goon. Goop.
1: That.
4: Goop.
3: Blah.
5: Hey, I just got 2,000 calories of wings, and I'm about to demolish them right here after I go wash my hands, because cleanliness is important.
3: Yeah?
5: Were they dope?
3: Yeah, they were awesome.
5: I'm jealous.
3: From 1976 is when they graduated.
5: That's a year before my mom was born.
3: Yeah, I know.
4: We were talking about music. I was clueless.
3: Yeah.
1: I felt like a poser.
3: He knew music.
1: Yeah, no, I know. I was like...
3: But have you ever played Malcolm Todd vinyl?
1: Bro.
3: That's kind
1: of
3: tragic.
1: Bro, you ever heard of Uno Miles?
3: Played so much vinyl, but never has touched the Uno Miles vinyl.
1: Yeah.
3: You know what I mean?
1: We should have shown him album.
2: He's not really missing.
1: Nope. Oh.
3: I think I heard
1: and
3: something.
1: And simmer.
3: Oh.
1: Oh.
3: Oh. Never disrespect Uno Miles again.
1: Not in this control room. Or Malcolm, you're still simmered.
3: Simmered.
1: All right, we got
3: now we can
1: music.
3: Talk about D.Va and Ashlander.
1: Yeah, if you're an Ashman, you're stinky, short, and probably blonde.
3: And named, starts with a T.
1: And has an A in it. And you're short.
3: You're short.
1: Got
3: okay,
1: it.
3: Okay, all right. How sad are these next songs?
1: Jarvis?
3: Okay.
1: Wait, what mic are you on? Why do you keep switching mics?
2: I never switch mics.
1: You say avocado right now.
3: On his number, bro.
1: Say avocado.
3: On his number, bro.
2: On.
1: All right.
2: What is it? What's up next? Savior Complex?
3: Yeah.
2: Bridgers, the saddest song.
1: Spring Into Summer?
2: Ever made. And then Spring Into Summer. It speaks for itself. That is like.
3: All right.
1: Wrong. Violent Crimes by
3: music.
1: Kanye West.
2: All right.
3: Colin.
1: It's the only song that made me cry.
2: It's on CD1, by the way.
3: Talking in your sleep.
1: All right, keep it tuned.

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1: I really do love you to death. You are listening to KMNR 89.7 FM, broadcasting out of Rolla, Missouri. And that wraps up our extremely sad hour of music. You just heard Heart to Heart by Mac DeMarco, which is a song about one of his good friends, Mac Miller. Before that was Spring Into Summer by Lizzie McAlpine. Then before that was Savior Complex by Phoebe Bridgers. Then Blue by Billie Eilish. And before that was Letter to My 13-Year-Old Self, which is probably the most... I know I said that Snow White was extremely heart-wrenching, but I genuinely have to leave the room for Letter to My 13-Year-Old Self.
2: You left so quickly.
1: Like, I heard it. I've seen her twice live, and both times I had streams coming out of my eyes. It was bad. I was bawling. And maybe one day you'll be up on stage and little girls will call your name.
2: Yeah. Wow.
1: And win a Grammy too. She changed the lyrics when I saw her live. After she won the Grammy, it was kind of awesome. I think it's time to lighten the spirits of not only this room, though, but also your spirits.
2: What's our next genre?
1: So we're going to play some Latin music. Can we get back to the good vibes? I think we'll start this off right with Album of the Year. Keep it tuned.
3: Cientito, el mayor de seis trabajando desde chamaquito, guiando camiones como el pai y el abuelo. 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

0: adolescentes.
1: Rala, you just heard the first song that we played on air for this special hour, which is, you might have guessed it by the songs that have just been played, but just like I think a Latin vibe in general.
2: Yeah.
1: Played some. Well, we started with La Mudanza from Bad Bunny from the album of the year. Followed by Tu Con El and then Mariposa Traicionera by Maná, which is actually one of my mom's favorite bands ever. She loves Maná. So there might be some more later.
2: Perchance?
1: She's at work, so probably not. But they might stop by so we can meet D-Mom.
2: And D-Dad.
1: D-Dad. But yeah, so we'll just keep it coming. Up next, we actually have a request from D-Tays.
3: D-Dad.
1: This doesn't work because there can only be so many, like, three letters is so little to
2: wait,
1: go.
2: Wait, what's his first two letters?
3: Well, his name is...
1: What, just say what
3: wait,
1: the...
3: Wait, his name is John, so D-Joe. Like,
1: D-Joe.
2: Yeah, D-Joe.
3: Or D-John.
2: D-John, just his full name.
1: D-Tay...
2: Hello, I'm D-Ethan. No.
1: D-Tay-ad.
2: We can just call him D-Tay-Om.
3: I like D-Joe.
1: And D-Tay-ad.
2: Or we could call him D-Tay-Dad.
1: I like D-Tay-Dad.
4: D-Tay-Dom.
3: D-Tay-Dom.
2: All right, what's his request?
1: Or what if it was like Dad-Tay?
2: Jarvis, is my mic on?
1: Dad-Tay. Dad, yeah, because it ends in a D, so you put it at the beginning instead of the end.
2: All right, so his request is...
1: Yeah, what did you request?
2: D-Tay?
3: Frito?
1: Yeah.
3: By Mongo's Santa Maria.
2: Yeah, that was perfect.
1: That was perfect. All right. Well, here is Sofrito.

0: Dime. Dime. 3:41 p.m. is the time. And you just heard O Que Será by Willy Colon. Shout out the GOAT. Before that was Nueva York by Bad Bunny. Before that was Francis Limon by Los Enanitos Verdes. Also one of my favorite songs from Los Enanitos Verdes. We have 18 minutes left of this hour, and then we're on to some random music. Me and MC Chess have done a lot of work to get random music more solidified in the station, because we love music, we love physical media, and I think it's a dying art in the station of KMNR. People don't like pulling physical media. And I think...
1: Look who just pulled physical. You bastard.
0: Okay, yeah, that's what I was talking about.
1: That's terrible.
0: You... Okay. Anyways. Yeah, and so I think pulling physical media is great. Because, yeah, we get to listen to what our brilliant DJs before us has procured.
2: Yeah.
3: Truth Nuke.
2: Keep it alive.
0: So... but we still have some more time for some more good music. So, I'll leave you with some Becky G. This was put in here by DT. Here is Mayores. But before that, I have to read Town and Campus News again.
3: Good save.
0: Woo. Democratic Club of Phelps County General Meeting. This meeting will start at 6 p.m. with a potluck dinner at 7. We will have Jason Shenefield, president of and CEO of Phelps Health, as our speaker. We will be discussing the status and plans of Phelps Health and rural health care in our region. All are welcome to attend. If you would like, you can bring a dish as part of the potluck. This is May 26th at the Phelps County Courthouse. County Campus News is read 5 times daily on the air and is also available on our webpage, KMNR.org. Organizations may submit announcements to be read by filling out our online forms. And apparently, we can fill out these forms too, is what I've been told. So we might. There might be a new Town and Campus News, because we've gotten so many. This is our fourth one. We've only been on air for 5 hours. Wait, is that right?
3: This is false.
0: 7 hours.
2: Wow.
0: Has it? Wait, that doesn't seem right.
2: Since 8 a.m.
0: It's been 1, 2, 3, 4, 5, 6, 7. Yeah.
2: There we go.
0: No, this is our 8th hour on air. Yes.
2: We have 17 left?
0: Yeah, 17 left.
2: Not even halfway.
0: Don't remind me. Anyways. Here's Mayores. Keep it tuned.

0: Hey, champ. Give me a call back when you get a chance. Honey, I'm going to mow the lawn.
1: Oh, my heart!
2: Oh, oh my God. Oh.

0: I've had a heart attack and I can't get up and can't make outgoing calls.
1: This could be your dad. Call him. This message is brought to you by KMNR 89.7 FM, Rolla, Missouri.
0: Now I die.

0: Yo.
1: Yo.
0: Yo, what up?
2: Yo. Yo. Yo. Oh, am I turned down?
1: Yo, yeah, you're too loud.
2: Who turned me down?
0: Me.
2: They're trying to silence me.
0: No.
2: And they is the Lorax.
0: Yo, what up? What's up okay, next?
2: So,
0: is it Terraria time? No.
2: No, come on.
0: I'm sorry, it's random music.
2: This
0: show.
2: Guy is itching to play.
0: Yes, bro.
2: You gotta wait. I love because, like, in all good things in life, what is it? Like, you patience?
0: Yeah, man.
2: Whatever. So, this hour is gonna be the random music show, which was originally started by me and MC Chess. I won't say her other name.
0: Kublai Khan.
2: Yeah, that's fake. That's
0: dead
2: not
0: name.
2: Real.
0: Dead name.
2: Dead name. Me and MC Chess started this thing. So, if you guys have never been on the random music show, I know Goop has.
1: I visited.
2: You have visited during the random music show, but how this show works is that we will pick random music from the library. You are so bad at Minesweeper.
0: Dude, that was a misinput.
2: We will usually we'll run into the library, we'll grab random vinyls, and then we will play those random vinyls for you. Now we will rate those on a scale from 1 to 10, excluding the number 7.
0: 7 sucks.
2: You can't say 7.
0: You can't say 6.
1: No,
0: 7. 6 or 7. 6 or 7.
2: Because that makes you indecisive.
1: And this includes 7 to 7.9.
2: Yeah, yeah. So this is 7 to 7.9
0: like
2: repeating.
0: Whole numbers. You just have to use like whole numbers.
2: We allow the points.
0: Nah.
2: Okay. This was my show.
0: Okay.
2: But yeah. So we recently got a new system thanks to our great work in the
0: our lovely, lovely station manager.
2: The great work in as random musicers, and our lovely station manager has created a way for us to now digitally find these vinyls. They're still real vinyls. We have to go find them, but like it'll spit out a random one for
0: some
2: us.
0: Some of them were in some weird locations.
2: So, up first, we have Tracy Ray. Does anyone here know Tracy Ray?
1: Nope.
0: I do not.
2: That means this is good. So, we're going to listen to Don't Know Your Name. Keep it tuned.
0: This is still connecting. Sorry.

0: Yo, miss input. Wait, nah, miss input, bro. It's okay. So that first song will be playing soon, correct?
1: Yep.
2: Wait, just say something funny on air.
0: Error? I've never seen that on a CD player. That's actually kind of crazy. Yo, why isn't this working? Does anyone know? Can someone help me?
2: Holy moly. That is so my bad.
0: It's okay, bro.
2: Wait, there's an error now?
0: Did you break the CD player? Wait, was that bootlegged? Do we know?
2: No, that's, I think, real.
0: So, the weather, huh? I'm turning on mics.
3: Hey, turn on my mic.
0: Yo, what up?
3: Hey, this is just like whenever you're playing a PSA and then you press that blue button that's looking there so pressable and in the middle of your PSA and then you just...
0: I would never do that.
3: Then you lose it. And then it's gone.
4: Okay, all right,
0: guys, you're going to listen to me.

0: Why did you turn my mics down?
1: I didn't.
0: That's so awful of you.
1: My mics are down. Hello?
2: Hello.
1: I actually didn't do that.
0: Avocado, that totally was you.
1: Avocado, I didn't do that.
0: Avocado, that was you.
1: Avocado, I didn't do.
0: We have some new guests in the station.
1: Hello.
0: If you guys want to say hi on air.
3: Hey.
0: That microphone.
3: Hey. Hello. Hello.
0: Do you want to say your names? Introduce yourselves, maybe? No?
1: You don't have to.
0: Okay. That's fine. So, that was Don't Know Your Name by Tracy Ray from the album Tracy Ray. Naming your album after yourself is low-key aura. Can we talk about that?
1: No.
0: Low-key.
2: We can't talk about that.
1: Okay, so rating of that
0: song.
1: So,
0: rating of the song. D-Tay, you're up first.
3: Okay, the cowbell had me immediately.
0: Yeah.
3: I can appreciate
0: I think it was like...
3: a cowbell.
0: That's like good rock. Yeah. And I don't know why it was in folk, because that was rock.
3: I don't know, but cowbell's a lost art.
0: Cowbell is a lost art.
3: We're using the ancient text, so I give it, can't be a 7.9. I give it like an 8.
1: I give it a 6.
2: Yeah, I also give it a 6.
0: I think it's above the threshold.
3: I think it's above the
1: I don't think it is.
0: I think like an 8.3 is where I give it.
1: Really?
0: Yeah, that's not ridiculous.
2: It's a bit strong.
1: That's strong.
0: That's not ridiculous.
1: It's a strong rating.
0: All right.
1: Sorry.
0: We have to come to a group consensus now.
1: It's 6.
2: Oh, God.
3: If I had to, I would go down to 6.
1: And that's 3-1.
0: I mean, if I had to, too, I think I would also go down.
1: Let's
0: give it a 6.7.
1: No. Ooh. No 7s.
0: 6.7.
1: 6.5.
2: I'll do a 6.6.
1: I cap out
0: at 6.6 is fine.
1: Fine. 6.55.
0: No, that's not what we said. All right.
1: Yo, I'm loading
0: up
1: in.
0: Next, we have Ramaho.
1: What?
3: What'd
1: you just say to me?
0: And the song is Om Namah Shivaya. This is going to be an interesting song. But, yeah, you know what? Let's just get into it. Here is, Om Namah Shivaya. Give it to you.

0: I didn't turn
1: this
0: my mic on.
1: This guy simmered. He simmered himself.
0: Yeah, that's my fault.
1: The time. Is it you that's turning me down?
0: No, it's not.
1: Why are you lying to me?
0: Avocado, it's not.
1: All right. On his number?
0: I said avocado, Avogadro. But Avogadro, yeah. Hello?
2: Is anyone there?
0: Yo, is this him? All right, what are we giving that song?
2: It didn't have too much substance, but
1: it low-key was lacking some substance.
0: It was low-key chill, though.
2: Yeah.
1: It was a chill song.
0: So I'll give it a 6.
2: It's a good background track, I'll give it that.
1: I don't think that's what you want to be remembered for as a song, though.
2: Probably not.
0: Okay, but...
2: Give it like a 5.5.
0: I said 6.
1: Yeah, I'd be like 5.4.
3: 5.2.
1: So, like a 5.3.
3: 3
1: average? What's the average? I don't like
2: doing... Definitely not 0.3.
1: Let's come to a... But it's never exact, you know what I mean?
2: Right.
1: We gotta, like, just, like, come to a consensus.
2: I think 5.4.
1: Doing math is lame, you know what I mean?
2: 5.4 is good.
0: I'll take a 5.4.
1: Let's do 5.4. All right, this next song is... Okay, I don't even know how to say that. GFSU?
0: It's probably just like an acronym.
1: Yeah, okay, well, I'm going to assume it's just GFSU.
0: Are you going through all the CDs first?
1: I'm just going in the order that we picked them.
0: Oh, okay, my fault.
1: Okay, we're going to play this song.
3: What is this song?
1: I'll get to it.
0: Patience, please.
1: Patience, child. All right, we are gonna listen to Co-op. Good thing it wasn't the song before. Please look at that title.
0: Hold on.
1: This guy's. Why are you playing Geometry?
0: Dude,
1: Dad?
0: I'm locked in. Yo, let me peek. Shoot.
1: Okay, look at the song 13.
0: Yo, what are we listening to?
1: All right, I think this is gonna be a listening experience
0: what
1: of all time.
0: What is number 15?
1: Yeah, I'd like Co-op. Co-op is good.
0: I love Speed is one of them.
1: Ooh. I love I Show Speed too.
0: I don't think that's what that means, but yeah.
1: I'm going to lose. All right. Keep it tuned.

0: Hello. I liked that one. It was a little short, but it got the point across.
1: Yeah, track was like 1 minute. It was like a noise music adjacent. Yeah. I'll give it a 3 because I don't like noise.
0: I like noise, so I'll give it an 8.
1: Wow. It's gonna be a tough agreement today.
0: After D-Rose done lining up the vinyl.
1: Yeah, bro, you almost done over there?
2: All right, chill out.
1: I'm sorry.
3: Well, he's getting stressed.
2: I'm stressed.
1: I need hands.
4: I need hands.
1: Hands, please.
4: I thought that was... I've heard better noise.
0: This is true. Maybe I'll lower it down to a 6.
4: I'm thinking like 4.
1: I'm at a
4: 3.3.
1: I'll agree up to a 4.5, but that's my
4: max. I'll agree down to like a 3.8.
0: I'll take a 4.5.
4: Okay, I think 4.5 is solid then.
1: All right, I'll take that.
4: That was if you were listening for that song, that's GFSU by Lolita Storm. The song was Co-op. So up next we have Sonic Attack.
1: What?
4: Whoa. By Hawkwind from the album Flying Is Trying Is Dying. Holy one and one.
0: One and one and one.
2: Please, while I keep it.
0: Hello, you are getting entertained.
1: Yeah, wait, what? I'm playing Terraria.
0: And he's losing.
1: I haven't even attempted.
0: And he hasn't even loaded up.
2: Bang. Perfect cue.
1: All right, good job. Keep it tuned.
2: All right, here is
4: Sonic Attack.
1: Bye-bye.
5: 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Do not waste time blocking your ears. Do not waste time seeking a soundproof shelter. Try to get as far away from the sonic source as possible. Do not panic. Use your wheels, it is what they are for. Small babies may be placed inside the special cocoons and should be left, if possible, in shelters. Do not attempt to use your own limbs. If no wheels are available, metal, not organic limbs should be employed whenever possible. Remember, in the case of sonic attack, survival means every man for himself. Statistically, more people survive if they think only of themselves. Do not attempt to rescue friends, relatives, loved ones. You have only a few seconds to escape. Use those seconds sensibly, or you will inevitably die. Do not panic. Think only of yourself. Think only of yourself. These are the first signs of sonic attack. You will notice small objects such as ornaments oscillating. You will notice vibrations in your diaphragm. You will hear a distant hissing in your ears. You will feel dizzy. You will feel the need to vomit. There will be bleeding from orifices. There will be an ache in the pelvic region. You may be subject to fits of hysterical shouting or even laughter. These are all signs of imminent sonic destruction. Your only protection is flight. If you are less than 10 years old, remain in the shelters and use your cocoon. Remember, you can help no one else.
6: No one else.
5: You can help no one else.
6: No one else.
5: Do not panic.
6: Do not panic.
5: Do not panic.
6: Do not panic.
5: Think only of yourself.
6: Only yourself.
5: Think only of yourself.
6: Only of yourself.
5: Think only of yourself.

0: All right. I don't... The Lorax is fighting Providence as we speak.
1: Help me!
0: And he just died. El Bozo.
1: Bro, I don't know how to fight this boss.
0: I'm actually really good at no-hitting Providence.
1: I'm horrible at Providence. I've always been.
0: Providence is probably one of my favorite boss fights, so...
1: All right, you nerd.
0: Like, that and Empress are probably my two favorite. Which is yeah.
1: Why am I doing so little damage?
2: So that song.
1: One.
0: I didn't like that. Can I go wait, low, you guys can like partake too. Do you guys want to give that song a rating?
1: When they go low.
0: Out of 10.
3: I go no, lower. A big fat thumbs down out of 10.
1: That's not a rating.
0: That's not a rating. 1 to 10, excluding 7, is our system. Stay with it. I think
2: I'm
0: a
2: still
0: one
2: on it.
0: Is not ridiculous.
2: I'd give it like a 3.
3: That song offends.
2: Because like the secret is that it's just doing something different. You know.
0: I think it low key is. I could get behind that. No. I could give it like a 2.
1: Okay.
2: That's doable.
1: That's out of line.
3: It gets a 1 point.
2: Like they were trying something, I think.
0: Like, and I think it was an intro for something, and it was supposed to be like a little scary. Like I get that.
2: Just trying to frighten you.
0: I'd get behind that. I think a 1.3 is like solid though.
2: I'd go with a 2.
0: I think, well, what do you guys think?
2: Me personally, 3, but group wise, I think we could do 2.
1: I'm at a 1.
0: I think I'm closer to a 1 than a 3. Also, I'm closer to a 1 than a 2.
1: I'll meet you at a 1.5. That's my max.
2: All right, fine.
0: I think a 1.5 is the highest I'll go.
2: Trying to pull it up.
0: Up next we have That's the Way the Money Go by New York, London, Paris, Munich by M. Oh wait, maybe M is the name of the album. No, M is the artist.
1: No, the dog's name is Peanut.
0: Peanut or Dunn?
1: Wait, the dog's name is Peanut.
0: Why did that run exactly like Peanut or Dunn?
1: Wow, what are you doing, man?
0: M is the name of the artist. I get to name the artist. So the album is New York, London, Paris, Munich. And the artist is M.
1: I don't know how to find
0: here is That's the Way Money Go.
2: Go. Go. Go.

0: Jeez. We have so many. We have so many screenagers in this freaking
1: Dude,
0: room.
1: I'm playing My Singing
0: Monsters. Yeah, I know. That's the problem.
1: I love My Singing Monsters.
0: I think all three of them are on their computers. Please, I'm trying to do a show here.
1: Can I got? Yeah, wait, hold on.
0: Boom. Boom. I'm
1: on the wrong island.
0: Boom.
2: Wow.
0: Boom. Boom. Boom.
1: All right.
0: Boom.
1: Don't even listen.

0: boom. I'm overstimulated.
1: Boom. Ba ba ba ba ba boom.
0: Where is he?
1: Ba boom. Oh, all right.
0: There's a little man.
1: Okay, but if, when you do it, it's chill.
0: What?
1: Because we can hear your game on air.
0: I'm just letting you know.
2: It's too much. So how was the song?
1: Okay, yeah, we need to get into this song.
2: Something about money going?
3: I thought that was a 9-minute track.
1: No, no, the next track is a 9-minute track.
3: Oh.
2: Ooh.
3: Yeah, that was a very...
1: Oh, wait, I low-key cued the wrong song.
3: Oh.
1: Wait, okay, wait, wait, yeah, rate that song.
3: Fun, not it, bad, at least above a 5.
2: It kind of reminded me of the Beatles, and for that, I'd give it a 2.
3: Whoa. What?
2: Cause
4: wait, that sentence was crazy.
2: I hate the Beatles. Little known facts.
3: Yeah. Yo, D-Row, do you want to weigh in on this?
2: Give him a moment.
1: Yeah, as DJ on air, you need to leave the station.
3: You gotta go. Why don't you like... What?
1: Why don't you like the Beatles?
2: I really don't like the Beatles.
1: Like, why?
2: Well, it's because it's not their music. Their music is fine.
4: But it's
2: because of the placement of which they were a band, going from a like from like music not being recorded to then recording music to then being like the most popular band in the world or whatever. And I just don't like them for that, right? I don't like that they're popular. Like they don't deserve it.
1: Oh, holy moly.
3: Yeah. That's a take of all time.
1: That is a take.
2: Like, there are so much better, there are so many better other artists that could be so much bigger. And yet, it's the Beatles. The Beatles.
1: Yeah, I think the Beatles is a good band.
2: They're a little yuck.
1: I don't
2: think
1: so. They're
2: okay.
1: Have you listened to the Beatles?
2: Yes, I have listened to the Beatles. You can't not listen to the Beatles.
1: Well, but no. Have you listened to the Beatles?
2: You know what? Just for you. If you want to give me some of their songs,
4: I'll listen to them. And like,
1: Beautiful Boy is not by the Beatles.
2: Try again.
4: Oh no, hey dude.
1: It's by a Beatle.
4: Hey,
1: well,
4: come on.
2: One of the Beatles.
1: Hey dude.
3: Hey dude.
4: Hey dude. Like,
1: hey dude.
2: Hey dude.
1: Aloha.
4: Aloha.
1: Oh moons, you are purple.
4: EMP activated.
2: Anyways,
3: I want a queen.
1: Bob.
2: I'll give it a 3.
4: Bob.
1: Oh Bob.
3: All right. Rating.
4: No, I lied. 5.
1: I think I would give it like a 6.3.
3: 5.5.
2: I give it a 3.
1: So that's what, like a 5.2?
2: Yeah, that works.
1: We happy with that?
3: Yeah, man.
1: All right. Then up next, we have A Day of Reckoning by Pentagram. This is going to be a song. This is not a 9-minute track. Also, keep it tuned.

0: No more Balatro.
1: No, I'm playing Balatro, dude. You can't stop me. I enjoyed that song.
0: It was metal.
1: I would give it a good... I'll give it an 8. It broke the threshold.
0: I give it like a 4.8.
1: Wow.
2: Give it like a 5.2.
0: Can we get a Bert opinion? Well, no, he's busy. No.
3: I know, because I'm the only one not on my damn computer.
0: Because he's actually running the show.
1: Nah, bro.
3: We're about to run out of music, too. And my co-host is playing Balatro.
1: I'm taking care
2: game
1: of business.
2: Game of the year, by the way.
1: Was this actually Game of the Year?
0: Yeah.
1: That's
3: I think that was a good song. What did you guys give it?
2: I said 5.2.
0: 4.8.
1: Oh, I said an 8.
3: I think it's worth it breaks up. I really like that song actually.
1: Yeah, that wasn't bad.
3: I think an 8.2.
0: Maybe I've just listened to too much metal, but it just sounded like normal.
1: My banana just got extinct.
3: I don't know.
0: That's good.
3: Okay, can we lock
1: okay,
3: in?
1: Okay, sorry, I'll log off.
0: Get off the game.
1: I'll lock back in.
3: All right.
1: But we are segmenting into... Wait, no, we're not.
3: We still have like 20 minutes.
1: Is it still a random music show?
3: Yeah.
1: Well, like, do we still have random music?
0: I think so.
1: I think
3: we have one song left.

0: Up next, we have Smudge, and the track will be... I don't even know.
1: Well, let me see.
0: It's track 17. You'll have to count down. Let me log this.
1: What? This is the worst track.
0: Yeah, I know. I'm aware.
1: It's either... I don't know. I'm not trying.
0: What's the number?
1: What? Oh, rock and roll 9756B.
0: Oh, Smudge. The album is Manilo, and the track is Don't Understand. Keep it tuned. Look at all the things that are on this board right now.
1: We can turn all of these.

0: And
1: that was,
0: Smudge by Manilo. That was Don't Understand.
1: That was Don't Understand by Smudge. On Manilo.
0: What?
1: You said that was Smudge by Manilo.
0: That was Smudge off of Manilo.
1: There we go.
0: That same thing.
1: Ian, I know what you meant. But for the listeners, man.
0: If you're listening right now, please text in at 504. Or call. You could call in, too. At 504-656-6735. That's 504-656-6735. That's 504-6-KMNR-DJ.
1: DJ.
2: Hello.
1: All right. It is...
0: I think we're done. Oh, wait. We didn't rate it.
1: Oh, yeah. It was like a solid 6. Mm.
0: I think I'd push it up.
1: Like a 8. It's like exactly an 8, Ben.
0: All of me. Why not take all of me?
1: We are going to do a Terraria segment, which will be interesting.

0: because none of you can see what we're doing.
1: What are you cueing?
2: I just like this one.
1: Okay.
0: Do whatever.
1: Yeah.
0: What do we have coming up?
1: Terraria.
0: We just got done with Random Music Show. We have a... Oh, wait, no. It's Request.
1: Oh.
0: We can swap Request and Terraria time.
1: Well, this is our first Request, I guess, so...
0: All right. Let's
1: so
0: start it now.
1: So, if you're listening... Start what now?
0: The Request segment.
1: Yeah. So, if you're listening, send in your requests to 504-656-6735. You can call or text in. We're going to start off with the request from Goopert.
0: Goopert.
2: I think at the very end of the last one.
1: Okay. Keep it tuned.

in the shop, call me sweetheart. 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It's more like, how are you and can I use your personal hotspot? 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
0: ID today?
1: Yep.
2: Yeah, we did.
0: Did we?
1: Yep.
2: 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The Lorax.
0: I'm D-Ro.
3: I'm T-Tay.
1: I'm Goop.
2: What up, Goop?
0: This has been, and still is, our 24-hour show.
2: We are over one-fourth done.
0: Over what?
2: Overwatch. We're over... I don't even know how to do that. I'm about to open my legendary loot box because I'm bored.
0: What?
2: I want to.
0: Dude, you gotta... I can't say that.
2: I'm my own man, and I'm gonna do it.
0: You gotta wait.
2: You gotta do what? Yeah, that's what I thought.
0: All right, you know what? So you just heard Rips and Jeans by Nico B.
2: Before that, Father.
0: D-Father
2: upcoming requests.
0: Oh yeah. I was like, my dad didn't send these in.
2: Boy,
0: what?
2: There's another.
0: That's why, like, person. It's like kind of hard. I don't know. Anyways, then before that was Stars in Their Eyes by Just Jack. Then it was Clean Air by Leve, and before that was Preso by Alex Syntek. Yeah. Shout out D-Tay Dad.
2: D-Father.
0: Dad Tay, I thought we said.
2: Can you play Ocean Man by Ween?
0: Ocean Man.
2: That's my dad's request. I know he's not here, but that's what he would want. Yeah, I know.
0: Okay.
2: I can sense it.
0: So up next, we're going to listen to Die With Your Boots On by Iron Maiden. Keep it tuned.
2: I'm going to open these legendary
0: loot
2: boxes. Yeah.
0: Wait, okay.
2: Can we wait?
0: We're going to wait.
2: Genuinely, if I get a mercy...
0: Simmer.
2: Yo.
0: Simmer.
2: Turn me back on.
0: Simmer.
2: If I get a mercy... Hey!
0: Simmer.
2: Get your head off the center.
0: Simmer. You need to simmer, pal.
2: Are we ready?
0: Yeah.
2: All right, do I start with...
0: Simmer.
2: Stop! Do I start with regular? Regular first?
0: Regular first, obviously.
3: Wait, can you move it out of the way so I can see?
1: Open please. Something.
3: Oh,
0: you got... Ooh. No way you got...
2: Yo, I got a Wu-Yang
0: no,
2: skin.
0: You get, no
2: that
0: way
2: was
0: you
2: huge.
0: Got a Wu-Yang
2: that was the best
0: skin.
2: Loot box I could ask for. All right, we're going for epic loot box.
3: I'm seeing an emo in you.
2: I'm feeling a Wu-Yang highlight intro. What is that?
3: What is
0: wait, I kind of like it.
2: All right, I quit for
0: it's
2: Wu-Yang.
0: An ex- All heroes.
3: Akichi?
0: All right, legendary
2: now
0: loot box.
2: Now the big one.
3: Okay,
2: I want that skin.
0: I just want that Juno skin.
2: Wait,
0: all right,
2: let's look at these. Oh, holy pixels. Okay, let me look. Yeah, I want the teddy bear Roadhog skin. That's what we're hoping for. This is why we play. This is why we Overwatch.
3: Ooh!
2: I genuinely already have a legendary.
3: You can't be mad about a Widow skin.
2: I don't play Widow.
3: It doesn't matter.
2: It's okay. Oh wait, no, I have this one. Which one's better? Guys, which one's better?
3: If it's not the noir skin, then it's Buns.
2: Alright, bro. This is Buns. Alright, that wasn't too bad. I can't really be that mad. It's not a mercy skin, I'm happy. That's all I got. So what's up next?
0: Iron Maiden.
2: Genuinely.
0: Keep it tuned.

0: Hello.
1: Hello.
2: Hello. We have, do you guys want to come say hi?
3: Jarvis, I'm here.
2: We have some guests in the station visiting for our 24-hour show.
4: Hello.
5: Hello.
0: Hello. Hello.
2: Do you want to, like, introduce yourselves?
3: No. I am the Lorax. It is 5:35 p.m. We are one-third done with our show, basically.
6: I'm Bob the Builder.
3: And we have our Terraria segment coming up.
2: Coming up.
0: We're so Terraria excited.
3: You missed the House MD segment where we just watched House MD.
2: We just watched an episode.
7: I'm so jealous.
8: Was there live commentary?
3: Yeah.
2: So
3: it's transformative and terrible.
7: What episode was it?
2: Episode 21, season 1.
3: Dr. House
2: three
3: backstory,
2: stories.
3: Why he has bum leg.
2: Yeah, we might still do that. Putting ourselves on town and
3: campus
2: is kind of fun.
3: We're going to play Terraria for an hour and see how far we can get.
2: We've gotten it four
0: times
2: already.
0: We're going to do Wall of Flesh.
3: Yeah, we're
2: Wall of Flesh. Terraria segment is going to be lit. We're just going to, like, speed run. I think we could beat Wall of Flesh in an hour.
3: We have to instantly do all programming, though.
0: Yeah.
3: This is tech.
2: I think tech.
3: This is just like hanging out for 24 hours. Let's watch Dr. House and play Terraria.
2: Dr. House? Who the hell is Dr.
3: I mean House MD. I full named them. Oh, no.
2: That's what I did earlier.
0: I full named them.
2: Talking over House MD is probably one of my favorite sections from this 24-hour show.
3: In the last hour, we have to somehow include that.
2: Yeah, remember. We'll just play another episode.
3: Yeah. And for this part, we're going to watch a whole... We'll watch House MD funny clips.
0: Family Guy funny clips.
3: Do you have hair in your nose?
2: All right. 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
2: 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The move announced on Tuesday, May 19th, extends to podcast shows the same verification that Spotify launched to music artist profiles on April 30th. It comes amid growing industry concerns over a flood of AI-generated podcast content on streaming platforms, with data from Podcast Index suggesting that AI-generated shows now account for more than a third of new podcast feeds. Ugh. The badge, a green light check mark accompanied by the words verified by Spotify, will appear on podcast show pages and in search results. It identifies a show as the official presence of a creator, publisher, brand, according to Spotify. If you'd like to hear more about the story, you can at Music Business Worldwide.
3: That's, like, cool, but Spotify loves AI.
2: Yeah.
0: The more AI they have, the less money they have to give to people.
3: That's true. Like, they have invested a disgusting amount into, like, AI drones that kill people.
0: Not ideal.
3: That's why, like, Spotify's kind of like a
0: But
3: a
0: something
3: bad
0: about
3: company.
0: A disclaimer about the views expressed.
3: Oh, yeah.
0: The
3: views expressed in this program are not those of Kmart, the University of Missouri System, or the University of Missouri Board of Curators, but they are my views. So... that's like kind of crazy. Guys, we're being nice sometimes.
2: Shout out to my sister for the recommendation
3: D-sis.
2: on D-sis.
3: Is that tough?
2: D-rosis.
3: D-racist.
0: DJ racist.
2: DJ racist, check it in.
3: Yo, what's up? No.
2: I'm just going to say slurs.
3: Oh, that's terrible.
2: Okay,
3: Jarvis.
2: The weather.
3: Jarvis.
2: So how about the weather?
0: How about that?
2: It's currently 60. I thought that was the phone.
3: I thought the Bill Clinton thing was talking to us.
2: Please.
3: Audio listeners, by the way, we have a picture of Bill Clinton up.
2: He looks at me.
3: Actually, he has an X over his face.
2: Yeah, maybe
3: he can't
2: see
3: me. We don't really
2: me.
3: Like him anymore.
0: Discovery did that.
2: That was...
3: I don't know if we ever...
2: Oh, is that real?
0: Yeah, I was there for it. I was like, hey, look, it's our Bill Clinton. And then she saw that and grabbed it.
3: That's kind of, like,
0: then,
3: not ridiculous.
0: Put a little X. And I was like, yeah, he was in the Epstein files. We got to get rid of that.
2: I feel like it was... Okay, never mind. I'm not going to get into the semantics right now.
3: The views in this program, you know, I said it earlier.
2: 63 degrees currently with a low of 53. Tomorrow has a high of 73. And a low of 57. Friday is a high of 68 with a low of 60 with an 85% chance of rain. Saturday has a high of 79 with a low of 58 with a 58% chance of rain. Sunday has a high of 77 with a low of 62 with a 70% chance of rain. Monday has a high of 78 with a low of 60 with a 40% chance of rain. Tuesday has a high of 77 with a low of 64 with a 60% chance of rain. And Wednesday also has a high of 77 with a low of 65 with a 40% chance of rain. So from Friday to Wednesday, expect a lot of rain. I was going to read the town and campus news thing.
3: Town and campus news
2: is read five times daily on air. 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
3: It is also available on our webpage.
2: Oh, it is all. I missed the line. I knew the webpage thing, but I thought it was after. I had it
3: both of my shows last semester. This semester. It's over.
2: All right.
3: You know what I mean?
2: Tune in for more requests. If you have any requests, text in at 504-656-6735. That's 504-656-6735. That's 504-6KMNIDJ. Here is Boogie Wonderland.
3: Keep it tuned.

0: Exploring Science in the Sea. A symphony is playing in the estuaries of South Carolina. The sounds of shrimp, fish, dolphins, and other creatures. To marine biologists, each sound is like a musical note. Individual notes reveal details about the species that produce them. The symphony reveals the rhythms and health of the complete estuary. Estuaries are shallow regions where rivers meet the sea. They host a wide variety of life. But the waters tend to be murky, so it's hard to see what's going on. So instead, researchers in South Carolina have been listening to estuaries since 2013. They've placed a network of underwater microphones on special platforms. They record the soundscape around the clock, along with water and weather conditions. And there's plenty to hear. The clicks of snapping shrimp. The purring of weak fish. The grunts of black drum. The calls of bottlenose dolphins. The rat-a-tat of silver perch. Scientists use the recordings to learn about the habits of all these species, whether they're more active during the day or at night, for example, or how their activity changes with the seasons. They also learn how each species reacts to hurricanes and other major weather events, as well as human activities, such as boating and underwater construction. The sounds also help scientists understand whether Earth's changing climate is jumbling the notes, perhaps throwing the underwater symphony off key. Science in the Sea is a production of the University of Texas Marine Science Institute at Port Aransas. I'm Holly Brawley.
1: Thanks, Holly.
2: Thank you, Holly. Thank you.

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1: Yo, mic's up.
2: Audio listeners.
0: Love you to
2: love death. You to death. You just heard A Science in the Sea from the lovely, from the wonderful, from the beautiful.
0: Why you turn a little Asian
3: okay,
0: there?
3: Okay, odd god.
0: Sorry.
2: What?
0: Hello.
2: Did I do what?
0: Just like on the low.
1: Oh my gosh.
2: What did I say?
0: Wonderful. Like it was just like a little,
2: okay,
0: little,
2: my bad.
0: Little scent.
2: All right, our next hour
0: sorry,
2: will be Terraria time.
0: And then we will play Tribe Called Quest for D-Tay's father.
2: For D-Tay dad.
4: Thank you, D-Family, for all the wonderful...
2: For the D-Family.
0: Zootopia mentioned.
4: Zootopia
2: mentioned.
4: That really lifted the spirits in here.
2: Yeah.
0: Yeah, man.
2: Okay, so what we're going to do... is we are going to... There's four people in here.
0: Yo.
2: D-Ro.
0: Yo, I'm the Lorax.
2: The Lorax.
4: D-Tay.
3: And Goop.
2: And we're going to try to beat the Wall of Flesh within this hour. So
0: I feel like we can do it.
2: We'll give you live commentary as this happens. And so as soon as I log the station ID, we will be a go. So I'm starting the world now.
0: Wait, while you're doing that, do town and campus in concert.
2: Oh, yeah, okay.
0: This is ball.
2: You guys can join.
0: Oh, I gotta join.
2: Yeah, dude, join me.
0: The mic is in the way.
3: I'm
2: okay.
3: In.
0: Jarvis.
2: We'll do... Don't move yet. Don't move.
0: Can you turn on...
2: Rolla Memorial Day trash schedule in observance of... Memorial Day, the city of Rolla Environmental Services Department will be closed Monday, May 25th. Monday's trash will be collected on Tuesday, and Tuesday's trash will be collected on Wednesday. 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
0: Guys, we're dying.
3: Chill out.
2: We gotta get Taylor in.
0: Chill on me.
3: Oh, it's gonna be
2: Tiny Campus News is read 5 times daily on the air and is also available on our webpage, KMNR.org. 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
0: Shame, dude.
2: Who said this? Not gonna lie, Minecraft is better than Terraria.
0: I think
2: there's good things to both games.
0: I think it's comparing apples to oranges.
2: Yeah, and it's just semantics.
0: Let's do
2: our concert news real quick. Is Taylor in yet?
3: You gotta...
2: Please help her.
4: Okay.
0: Goop, this is your job.
2: May 21st, the American Royal Complex, Kansas City, Missouri, Gerardo Ortiz will be playing. On May 28th in Kansas City, Missouri, Corrine Leon will be at the T-Mobile Center on May 28th. And in Maryland Heights, Missouri, Callie Uckus will be at the Hollywood Casino Amphitheater. Okay, here we go. You ready? Three.
0: Join Pink.
2: Two.
4: Wait,
0: go.
4: Look at my character.
2: One.
0: Are you
2: I forgot
0: Ash,
2: a log.
4: Bro? I'm Ash.
2: I forgot a log.
0: All right, I'm going right.
2: All right, go.
3: Go.
2: Okay.
4: Wait, what am I?
2: Okay.
0: Chat. Taylor, you've got
2: Taylor.
0: I mean, D-Tay. You have to use your alias. My fault.
2: Yeah, what are we doing?
0: Sorry.
2: Wait. Oh, wait. I'm going left.
0: Yeah, dude. Stop following me.
4: Who's who?
0: Be a lone Sigma.
2: All right.
3: Find a cave.
0: Everyone join pink team chat.
2: Okay.
0: What?
2: It's purple team,
3: that
2: bro.
3: That slows down.
2: No. That's actually tech.
3: Is it tech? Why would it be tech?
2: Oh, it is pink team. I thought it was purple.
0: Yeah.
4: How'd you get the hammer? Oh, wait.
0: You should have it. Yo, stop. Get away from me, you creep.
2: Okay.
4: Wait, I just got to do
2: So what is our strategy going into this?
0: So our strategy is just divide and conquer.
2: Yeah,
0: and,
2: I think so. So at first, I
0: have
2: think
0: a shadow behind me.
4: I'm just
0: get out my way.
2: Can
0: bro.
2: We join pink team, please?
0: Yeah, Jarvis.
2: So I can see where you guys are at.
3: Oh yeah, 1 second.
4: What does that mean?
0: Should I go into the desert? That's a bold move.
2: I don't know if we should go caving. I guess we should go caving.
0: We definitely have to. All
3: right,
0: the weather.
3: We're locked. The weather's locked. We are all locked. I'm building houses. That's my job.
0: So
3: and then when I'm done building houses, I go down into the depths.
0: So how'd everyone's semester go?
3: It was okay.
2: Yeah, semester was rough.
3: Yeah, it was rough.
2: Okay, I found the corruption.
0: Dude, engineering is so hard.
3: I was,
2: I'm not even an engineer.
3: I was C-maxing. I got so many Cs this semester.
2: I was low-key C-maxing, too.
4: Wait, does it get bad?
0: Nah, bro, it's
3: What
0: easy.
3: Do you mean, does it get bad?
2: Does it get bad?
0: Nah, it's super easy.
2: Yeah, you had zero finals, right? That keeps happening, I heard.
0: Yeah, actually, that's super normal, and that always happens.
2: Yeah, I always get to leave campus super early.
0: Yeah, it's actually, I didn't have a final 7:30 a.m. on Friday.
4: Wait, I'm getting hurt.
0: It's okay.
4: Can someone help? There's like a bird on me.
0: Yeah,
3: just
0: bro.
3: Lock in.
2: Oh, vulture. Can we use the proper terminology?
0: Bird.
4: That bird
0: just
4: I
0: punch my mic. I'm sorry. Audio listeners. Oos. I'm sorry.
2: Wait, I forgot I'm goated at this game.
4: I actually got it. How do I
0: Wait, this game is so easy when it's not Infernum. With low key.
2: I heard that somewhere. I'm low key gonna die though.
4: I am at one heart.
0: Yeah. Skill diff.
4: Okay.
0: Maybe you should get off Ash.
3: Dying's not that bad.
0: Oh my god. This bat is diffing me.
2: I'm gonna die!
0: I'm gonna die!
2: I found the
3: jungle. And we've got two deaths.
0: No, you might have three.
3: Okay.
0: In the not-so-distant future.
2: Okay, that means the dungeon is on the left if the jungle's on the right.
0: Yeah, I'm
3: We've
0: in the jungle.
3: Almost one house built.
2: Okay, wait, let me make some wood armor while
0: Guys,
2: I'm here.
0: Guys, we're not on pace
4: wait,
0: at
4: I'm
0: all.
4: Back.
2: No, we're good. We're good.
4: Okay.
2: This was a tactical reset.
0: Tactical reset.
2: Because that means I'm also going to go
4: I have
2: right.
4: 96
2: There's aura. No point in going left.
3: 96 aura?
0: Holy,
4: no
0: holy
4: wood.
0: Aglet and throwing knives. This is huge.
2: Oh my god, I do so much damage to slimes.
0: I know, it's awesome.
4: Okay, how do I drop stuff?
2: Holy
4: oh,
2: night
4: I see,
2: theme.
4: I see.
2: Overworld night.
0: So what's all plans
4: this.
0: For the summer?
3: Be in Rala, work, make music?
0: Wait, where are you working?
3: On campus.
2: Also, for my audio listeners,
3: no.
2: The songs that you heard before we started playing Terraria was Try Everything by Shakira, then Floats My Boat by Air, and then Little Bitch by The Specials.
0: Shout
2: now
0: out.
2: Before that was Boogie Wonderland.
0: Shout out D-Tay sister, bro.
2: Yeah, I hear she loves Zootopia.
3: Word on the street.
4: And the second movie.
0: Found a life crystal?
2: It's, oh, specifically the second movie.
4: It's really
3: I haven't watched the second
4: I can't even
3: one.
4: Lie, it's really
2: okay, I'm going jungle maxing, I think.
0: I haven't seen Zootopia 2 yet.
4: What?
0: Bro, I watch better movies. Like
4: Wilde
0: Whiplash.
4: Like,
0: ooh, Nick Wilde? Sorry.
4: Yeah. Okay.
0: Is my mic on?
2: I think it's two on.
4: Okay. Two on.
0: Guys, did you
4: Guys,
0: hear
4: how
0: me?
4: Do I drop wood?
2: This is going to be a
0: Alt
2: long
0: Alt F4.
2: Drop.
3: Yeah.
0: It's Alt F4.
4: Okay.
3: See, controller.
2: You just
3: tough.
2: Press escape, and then you, like, right-click it, and then you right-click it out of your inventory.
4: Can I just give it to somebody? Because I don't know what to do with it. I feel like it's useful.
2: Who was that?
0: What was that?
4: Oh my.
0: Wait, why is this lit?
2: Why did this start?
3: What are we doing?
2: Wait, oh, the 10-minute song ended. That was just a background silent track.
4: Fine, I'll figure out how to
0: crash. Oh, I got an Eye of Cthulhu spawner.
3: This is huge.
0: Guys, we're beating Eye of Cthulhu tonight.
2: I think we
0: we're
2: could
0: going
2: do
0: back
2: high.
0: In time.
2: I just hold on. I think I just need to start jungle maxing. High key.
0: To take turkey off the menu.
4: That's right.
0: That's right. Guys, I'm drowning.
4: Deadly feet didn't make it.
2: Wait, that's actually so big.
0: My girlfriend called me big last night because I have flat feet.
3: That adds up.
0: Hey.
4: How do I get a bird on my head so I can fly?
2: That was a finch staff. You find them in the living trees.
3: Did you find one?
2: No, she played in journey mode.
3: Oh, okay. Of course.
0: It's okay. Here.
2: Holy, no knockback.
0: It's all yours.
4: Has gotten an achievement called Like a Boss.
0: Wait,
2: like
0: why did
2: bomb.
0: I handed it to Taylor.
4: Yeah.
0: Oh
2: no,
0: yeah. I gave her the I thought that was goop. I gave her the Eye of Cthulhu spotter.
2: Oh, we're so screwed.
3: I'm the Ash baby.
4: Relax, I'll handle it.
0: Yeah.
3: Yo,
0: hit him in the goop.
3: This slime is not
2: hit him in the goop.
0: I said hit him into.
2: Hit that guy in his goop.
0: Dude, I didn't say that. Stop being perverted.
2: What? Why would you even insist that?
3: Insinuate.
4: Yeah, I just got a copper axe, too.
0: Yeah, that's
2: Same
0: tough,
2: thing.
0: Bro.
3: I think you start with them.
0: Yeah, how did you gain one? Did you make one? Jarvis?
4: Yeah,
2: please, if you have any opinions other than this guy saying that said that Terraria was a worse game than Minecraft, which, like, you can't just compare these two games, you know what I mean?
0: Yeah, it's like comparing two goats.
2: It's like trying to compare Kaizen and freaking
0: Attack on Titan.
2: And Titan
4: but
2: from
4: one,
2: Attack on
4: that's
2: Titan.
4: That's crazy because one of those is like way better.
0: Yeah, I mean you can say that.
4: Okay, I did.
2: I think it's just
3: no
2: semantics. You know what I mean?
0: Semantics.
4: How do I talk to
0: you? Dude, I got a cactus sword. Everyone is cooked. I'm going to the desert.
2: I wish I had rope.
3: How many houses do we want?
2: Probably like five.
3: Okay. I'll see what I can do about
0: five
3: that.
0: Max. I don't know if we're gonna beat Wall of Flesh. I forget how slow early game is.
2: Hold on, I'm like whole super progressing right now.
0: Jungle maxing?
2: Yeah, I'm telling you jungle maxing is tech.
0: I'm desert maxing.
2: Ooze! Dude, I'm getting beat up by a freaking piranha. Hold on.
0: Gilbert has arrived.
2: Ow!
0: We are saved. Gilbert is here, bro. Don't worry. Dude, why don't I have excavator?
2: Yeah, that's a little tragic. Bob!
0: Bob.
2: Are you coming with me, Taylor?
0: Are we actually having an Overwatch segment?
2: Yeah.
3: Again?
2: No, we're gonna play Overwatch.
4: Can I say it's like running so terribly?
2: What
0: no,
2: is?
0: No, it's not. Just play Roblox.
2: Terraria or Overwatch?
4: No, Overwatch. This is totally fine.
2: Yeah, that's what I'm saying. This is low-key fire. We could do, like, an entire 24-hour.
0: Yeah, that would be the worst listening experience
2: ever. Yeah, I don't
0: ever.
2: Even... I feel like this is not even that
0: bad. Dude, I
2: bad.
0: Found that golfer. Huge.
2: Holy golfer. I feel like this isn't even that bad of a listening experience, though. Can
0: it's
2: we
0: like
2: talk about
0: high low buffalo.
2: Like, we're just talking. And I feel like low-key sometimes just listening to, like, whatever is playing is, like, whatever. Like, I'd much rather just listen to what people have to say. You know what I mean?
0: Yeah, I would like to say if you think Minecraft is a better game, that's
2: okay.
0: Oh,
2: wait, we have a text.
0: Yo, what up?
2: Do we have a text?
0: Jungles are awesome.
4: Wait.
0: The person said jungles are awesome.
2: Jungles are awesome.
0: This is true. This is true, chat.
3: True and based.
0: But...
2: Yeah, jungle maxing
0: guess who found
2: is
0: a pyramid, dude?
2: Wait, do you actually?
0: Avocado, dude.
2: Avogadro?
0: Avogadro, bro. No, actually just avocado. Please.
2: Okay, I need a hook.
3: Yeah, good luck.
0: I have five amethysts, so what hit me up, bro.
4: Wait, Roberto, how'd you get up there? Oops,
2: I just jumped.
4: Okay.
2: How are you going to just dox me like that? What the hell?
4: I think everyone's been doxed today.
0: Not me.
2: I literally doxed you at like the very beginning.
0: Aiden Bossman.
2: Oh,
0: what boss fight?
3: Why
2: yo, why do
3: boss?
2: I hear boss music?
0: Guys.
2: Taylor, this is boss.
0: Use the eye.
3: What's happening?
4: I do
3: happening?
4: Have the eye.
0: Don't use it, please.
2: Do not use that.
0: Well, I realized your name is Bob.
2: Bob?
3: Should I keep sniffing in the mic?
0: Please don't.
4: Oh, I'm getting really seriously hurt right now. I'm not going
2: to
4: make it.
2: I low-key couldn't stay with Taylor.
3: I
2: got to think about the greater good here.
3: Me out.
0: I'm like
4: okay,
0: scared.
4: It's kinda
0: I actually don't know where this like pyramid is. I've been digging for a long time. I'm gonna spend 5 hours just digging through this pyramid.
3: I can't see anything.
0: I can turn my brightness
2: nighttime.
0: Up.
2: The hardest enemy in the game.
3: The night.
2: I killed him. No, it's genuinely the freaking.
0: Oh my goodness.
2: It's the freaking spiked jungle slime. Can we talk about what that?
3: Yeah.
2: That guy is so hard for no reason.
3: They just deal crazy damage.
2: Yeah, I think they like are guaranteed to drop stingers though, which is kind of nice.
3: That is ideal.
0: What
2: I
0: am
2: got,
0: I even hoping for from this jungle?
2: No
0: temple?
2: Way! I got a staff of regrowth.
3: Oh, combine that with your axe.
2: I know. I mean, I love the axe, but not right now. I'm trying to speedrun.
0: What? I dug through the bottom. I never found where it ends.
3: Oh, hey, so I accidentally clicked medium core, and so I drop all my items on death.
0: Dude.
4: Oh, and I just collected all.
3: And Dute just picked up all my items.
2: You can reset now.
0: You can just like...
2: Oh, holy dead man's chest.
3: Just leave the game.
0: And make a new character.
3: Yeah.
0: That might be
3: You
0: tough.
3: Know, I did the thing. I made the houses.
0: Yeah, now you're done. No.
3: We're just gonna alt up for.
4: Why is it
0: oh, there's a tomb crawler.
3: Sometimes it's the best you can do.
4: Okay, how do I give you everything?
0: It's okay.
2: So I'm currently mining out this dead man's chest because I know if I open it, things will not go well for me. Oh my god, I'm goated.
3: Oh, jungle music while D-Rose in jungle?
2: Wait, this is fitting.
0: Dude, holy cow.
2: Oh my god, cloud in a bottle? 4 defense? Why does a dead man's shirt have is low-key loaded?
0: Oh my god.
4: Killed in my own home.
0: Oh my god. I'm getting farmed by a tomb crawler. Okay. We're good.
2: Okay, I'm in a granite biome right now.
0: There's like two pyramids next to me. What is going on? What is this world gen?
2: The world gen is a little cooked.
3: I mean, it's small.
2: Oh my
3: world,
2: god, I'm getting mauled by a jungle slime.
0: Please.
3: I guess I gotta go down now. I'm gonna make a elevator.
2: Yeah, I think that is a good idea.
3: Oh, DT, do you have any glow sticks?
4: Well,
3: perchance.
4: I have a grapefruit.
3: Not quite.
0: Oh, I'm so dead.
2: A grapefruit?
3: Actually, wait. Can you just hold a torch?
2: Oh.
3: Right now.
4: Yes.
0: Oh.
3: Okay.
2: Wait. Oh what? My torch then, maxing is legit tech.
3: And then
0: I've never seen more enemies in a single cave. The whole house mad. Oh my god.
3: You can go ahead and jump down the hole. You're gonna be my light.
0: I there's actually 3 pyramids in the place I dug down to. My pickaxe is butt.
2: Okay, hold on. I got this guy to fend off.
3: Can't believe I clicked medium core.
0: Yeah, that was
2: that's high low key
0: that
2: a blunder.
0: That was a blunder. It's okay. What do I even do here?
2: Ropes always confuse me. Because I change my controls are like weird. My W is jump.
0: Ew.
2: And my spacebar is up. Which is like it feels awesome
0: for
2: boss fights.
0: By the way, we're supposed to be 1/4 to getting to Wall of Flesh right now.
2: Yeah, I'm pretty good.
3: I'm almost to the bottom of the world. I think not at all.
2: We might have to make this a 2-hour segment.
0: I'm just like not geared up at all.
3: Ooh. Hey, it's a good thing your character is still here. Oh, your character is not still here. All right.
2: What just happened?
0: What
2: here?
0: Happened?
3: DT just got logged
2: she
3: out.
2: She got DDoSed?
0: Dude, we're getting hacked.
4: How do I...
3: So go to multiplayer. Okay. And then I think... Yeah. And then I think you're going to have to use your mouse.
0: He needs mouse bites.
3: And then... No. You're just... Click on the down, like go to the word Terraria. Click on that. Down.
2: Okay, I think the tech is just gonna be like Cthulhu farming and then Eater of Worlds farming.
0: We just need like life crystals, look.
2: Yeah, I think as soon as we like, I think that granite biome. There's a granite biome down there. I think that would be perfect.
0: Yeah. For what?
2: I feel like life crystals always are abundant.
4: I'm on my way.
2: In the life crystal in the granite biome. That's what I meant to say. Are you still desert farming? I think that's low key tech too.
0: Dude, I'm like stuck. I like need a better pickaxe. This is bad.
2: Wait, so
3: that was a good one. Jumping in the elevator. When there's no water at the bottom.
2: How did she disconnect?
0: We're getting DDoS.
2: Can we talk about this?
0: We're getting DDoS.
4: Things just happen.
2: Okay, this is actually bad.
0: Oh, magic carpet. Bang. I have 14
2: gold. Is there a bird in here?
0: Dude, I think there is. Wait, genuinely? This is kind of crazy. Wait, why does this pyramid go so far?
3: I'm stuck in the bottom of the,
2: is this good radio?
3: Hellhole?
0: Yeah, dude,
3: with
0: it is.
3: No light, and I feel...
2: I, like, can't tell. Because genuinely, this might be good radio.
4: This
0: is not...
4: I'm just imagining my dad sitting in the golf cart, and he doesn't have any music anymore. He's listening to us.
2: Yeah, but, like, it's like a podcast, you know what I mean?
0: Yeah.
2: Here, we can do our rankings of the classes right now while we're just
0: wait
2: walking around.
3: Hey, if you jump down, you won't die.
0: Oh, ancient chisel.
2: So, I think the best class in this game is probably summoner.
3: I agree with this.
0: That's true.
3: I really like summoner.
0: I think it's the coolest, but it's not best.
2: Well, I think...
0: Like, what's our criteria? The easiest to play?
2: Let's set down some criteria. Because the easiest to play is definitely...
0: It's not summoner.
2: Melee.
3: I haven't played a lot since they buffed summoner a bunch, which was like a billion years
2: they
3: ago.
2: They just buffed... They gave summoner like a ton of new whips.
0: Dude,
2: recently.
0: I'm about to get a golf cart.
2: I found the bee.
3: Oh, we need to slay bee, and then we can win. Is that possible?
4: Slay bee.
2: The queen bee.
3: Could this
2: So
3: work?
2: One of the bosses in this game's audio listeners love you to death. If you're not like up to date with Terraria, one of the bosses is the queen bee. It's just like a giant bee that rules the jungle. It's actually so according to lore. So this is I'll get into some Terraria lore right now. So the final boss of the game is a entity called the Moon Lord, which is a kind of dissected version of Cthulhu. Oh my god, wait, hold on. Let me lock in for a second.
3: Oh, we're perfect. And, you know, I might drown, but that's okay.
2: Oh my god. I'm gonna die. Anyways, so a dissected version, it's like... So what happened is there was this Cthulhu in the world, and there was a group of individuals called the Dryads, and they worked together to banish this threat to the moon. And they like severely damaged the Cthulhu, but they weren't fully able to like kill him off. And so what happened is that he was in a severely injured state and parts of him flew everywhere. And also none except for one of these dryads actually survived this attack.
0: Shout out Dryad.
2: And so that's the dryad that you can actually meet in game is the one that is actually left. And so a lot of the enemies in this game are references to that Cthulhu or that Moon Lord at the end of the game. Like, the first boss of this game, which is the Eye of Cthulhu, is just one of the eyes of Cthulhu. Figure. Go figure.
0: Dude, say that again. Wait. Say that again. Sorry.
2: Then there's this evil entity in this world. So this is post after he's abolished to the moon. There's an evil entity in this world known as the Lunatic Cultist that is trying to he's trying to bring back the Moon Lord, basically. And so what he does first is he, kidnaps the mechanic. There's an NPC in this game called the mechanic who hides in the dungeon, who is actually locked in the dungeon by this Moon Lord or by the Lunatic Cultist. And he forced her to rebuild basically parts of Cthulhu to bring him back to his former glory. That's where you get like all the mechanical bosses from. The twins, the destroyer is supposed to be a spine, and then Skeletron Prime is just supposed to be his
0: dude.
2: Skeleton.
0: I'm getting jumped.
2: Holy jump. And so that's some Terraria lore. That's like a quick rundown of the lore. I don't have any torches. This is unfortunate.
3: Neither do I. It's really unfortunate.
0: I need, like, armor. I think I'm just going to go for, like, lead armor.
2: Oh, my God. I got jungle torches. Okay, we're killer now.
3: I just fell 1 billion miles, and now I'm in the middle of the corruption with no torches. I'm so cooked.
2: Is it even worth it to, like, mine ore?
3: Everything's blue.
2: I feel like that's high-key just not worth it.
3: Well, what's the alternative?
2: Like, just kill bosses.
3: That could be a play.
2: Is there a way out? Yeah, look.
0: So.
2: Do you want to get into any more Terraria lore? Do you know any more Terraria lore?
0: Me? No. I just like fighting boss.
2: This is my favorite song. Favorite? That's actually not true. Of the tracks entitled Boss, Boss 1, 2, 3, I like Boss 2 the most. Wow. I don't know. Just kind of, it's kind of a jam. I don't know.
0: It's actually like, oh my gosh.
2: I really like Beat Saber, and this is like a really hard song on Beat Saber, but I can beat it. I'm like low key goated at Beat Saber. Shout out.
3: So am I, actually.
0: I'm not.
3: I used to be. I don't know if I can anymore, but I used to be able to do like Camilla songs on hard.
2: I can like. I feel fairly confident just loading into any song on Super Expert.
3: Oh, I forgot I was Super Expert. I'm used to, like, the Guitar Hero 3 delineation. I can do Expert, but I can't... Super Expert's just, like, not as fun as Expert, I feel.
2: Or Expert Plus, I think, is what it uses. Yeah. Yeah, I'm fine with most Expert Plus levels. There's some where it's just, like, insane just to, like, be insane. And for that, it's like, okay, what are we doing at this point? But yeah, I don't know. I really enjoy Beat Saber, but like so low key, it's just hard to. Well, one is just tiring.
3: Can you figure out how to drop torches, please?
0: Yeah, I don't. It's all F4.
3: DJ, please.
0: Alt F4. Oh
2: my gosh. Are we struggling over here?
0: I'm not.
2: Well, I hope not. If you're struggling,
3: you're
2: this would
3: the
2: be
3: team.
2: Kind of cooked.
0: I'm just kind of getting, like, washed in the jungle, because, not jungle, the desert, because it's, like, the desert. You're, like, not supposed to explore.
2: Okay, so I have 180 health right now. Don't go past that.
0: I have 140.
2: Okay, yeah.
3: Do we not want the meteor?
2: We
0: don't want the boss.
2: We don't want the boss. You get it at 200 HP.
3: Or the goblin army.
2: So we can just start saving. I mean, I'd also like to get enough heart crystals for you guys anyways. So I'll stop being greedy on these.
3: Fair enough.
0: Yeah, D-Row. With the flip.
2: Well, I just wanted to, like, get enough to sustain myself.
0: Why does everything do so much damage?
3: We're playing on classic.
0: No.
2: No, low-key, everything doesn't do a lot of damage. It's just, like, trying to go fast, you still get hit by a lot of things.
0: Do a lot of damage.
2: What are you getting
3: hit by?
2: Wait,
3: I have a plate. Just place all your torches on the wall, and then I'm going to mine all the torches.
0: I'm getting hit by the...
2: What is that?
0: What?
2: Oh, it's a bat.
0: Oh my
2: okay,
0: gosh,
2: wait.
0: Please.
2: Bat
3: hey,
2: down.
3: Hey, look.
0: Demolitioners arrived. I'm just going to buy a ton of
3: it
0: dynamite.
3: It might be like the...
0: This is tech.
3: The center button on
0: you know how much
3: the
0: gold I have?
3: Controller.
0: How
3: like
0: much
3: the
0: gold?
3: Big black 11? Rectangle.
2: What? How do you have 11 gold?
0: I'm goaded.
3: But you have to pick it up first. Or, like, you have to interact with
2: Deadly Feet's ticker was stopped.
0: Yeah, my heart. It's okay.
2: Okay.
3: No.
0: Everything's okay.
2: Oh, my God. I got an Anklet of the Wind.
3: It's like...
0: Is that good?
3: I think it's the
0: like that's
3: X
0: not
3: button. The bottom one. No, that wouldn't make sense. What is that button?
0: Dude. It's all F4, I told you.
2: I don't think that's it.
0: I'm telling you, just playing on mouse would be so much easier.
2: It genuinely would be. Okay, maybe I will mine iron. There's so much iron. And jungle maxing, I'm telling you guys, is low-key.
0: Guys,
2: tech.
0: What are we doing?
3: Let me try something.
0: What are we doing down there?
2: Yeah, I think Eater of Worlds will be...
3: I did it, I got it.
2: If we can beat Eater of Worlds, I think we can take down Wall.
0: My goal is just to get a bunch of dynamite and blow up the Eater of Worlds.
2: Yeah, which I think is a valid strategy.
3: If we just get the B-nades, the B-nades are winning.
0: Nah, I think if we all have, like...
2: I mean, I think B-nades are good. It's just kind of hard to farm B-nade.
3: Yeah.
2: Especially in
3: many.
2: Classic, because there's no... Loot bags. There's
0: oh,
2: only one.
0: Oh, wait, is boss health going to be quadrupled?
2: Yeah, but that's like not really a big deal. The big deal will be that we don't get quadruple drops. You know what I mean?
3: This is true.
0: Are you sure that it doesn't... Oh, wait. I don't know. I don't play
2: I'm positive.
0: Multiplayer all that time.
2: I used to be a multiplayer demon. I guess I still am. I used to be a classic mode demon. Until I got good at this game. Okay, I'm running.
3: I'm just gonna keep
2: getting chased down by
3: into
2: a
3: the hell
2: bear.
3: Pit until I find water.
0: Tech.
3: I'm gonna do a Terraria dropper.
0: Yeah. Yeah, man.
2: Okay,
0: yeah.
2: I'm.
3: Oh, I did it. Okay.
2: Oh, wait, I found another life crystal.
3: Oh yeah, we're so back.
0: I'm at one.
2: I'm actually playing so carelessly right now.
0: Me too. I'm just
2: like
0: going.
2: if I was playing like Master Mode or like Infernum or something like that, I'd be dead so many times already.
0: No, that's so bad.
3: Did you pick Small World?
2: This is a Small World.
3: Okay.
2: Yeah. Oh, please. Okay, I have to kill this piranha. Okay, do we have any new texts?
0: No.
2: Please text in.
0: I'm so dead.
2: Oh, Feral Claw. Wait, that's actually big.
3: This could be generational.
2: And another life crystal. I'm telling you, the jungle is great for life crystals.
0: You know it's not so great getting demolished in the.
2: Oh my god!
0: In the desert.
2: I gotta run! I think I see. Five man-eaters?
0: She's a man-eater.
2: Oh, why do I only have one torch, too? Alright, you know what? I'm gonna hold my ground.
0: Please, I'm 8 seconds off a heal. Speed, I need this. I got a bow statue. That actually might be
2: bow statue.
0: Huh?
3: Oh my
2: bow
3: God.
2: Statue.
0: Oh, it's a bass statue.
2: Okay, why did we think it was a...
3: Can we
2: what did you say it was?
3: Bow.
0: I think...
3: Like a dog go bow bow.
0: Goodness, they keep
3: Can
0: spawning.
3: I say that?
0: I'm going to lose.
2: Did you drop all your gold?
0: Holy cow, dude.
3: I keep dying at the bottom of the hellhole and I've made a graveyard.
2: Oh my god.
0: I don't think this is possible.
2: Wait, I'm low-key doing good.
0: I'm here for sure.
3: Dero, you gotta carry us.
2: Yeah, low-key might just have to.
0: I'm doing decent.
3: Maybe if I can find a bunch of
2: tactical rope. Reset. Okay, who needs hearts? I have four. You need to rejoin pink team also, Goopy.
3: Oh, you're right.
2: Here, take that.
3: Got him. Okay. Do I get all four?
0: I have an idea.
2: Yeah, get all four.
3: Dope.
0: Why are you building the largest... What? Do you see how large...
3: Listen.
0: Are...
2: Why is it so... That's not necessary.
3: I lined it up wrong.
0: Yeah?
3: I lined up the fade wrong. I gotta fix it.
0: Oh my gosh, my frames. My frames are dropping.
3: It's gonna work.
4: I'm actually lost, in complete darkness.
2: Okay, does anyone... Torches. Can anyone make a furnace? Please, speed, I need this.
0: Can you not?
4: I have tungsten ore.
2: Who, me?
0: Yes, you.
2: Please, I need this.
3: I got a text in that melee is the best class.
0: This person is lame.
2: Yeah, melee is the best. That's the sad, unfortunate reality of the situation, is that melee is the best class because it's so easy. You know what? I don't like moving either. I love standing still and swinging a sword.
0: Yeah, it's so easy. I found the snow biome.
2: But, if you're a real fan of, the Terraria movement, I feel like it's just, not what you want to be doing. And I love melee. Yo-yos and flails might be some of my favorite weapons ever.
0: Nah, I feel like my favorite class is mage. I have a sweet spot in my heart, but mage is so bad.
3: Mage is so bad.
2: It's
0: unfortunate.
2: I've always loved, even when summoner was Baus, I love summoner. I don't know.
0: Summoner's...
2: You remember when Stardust armor first came out and it was just awful?
0: Yeah.
2: I used it.
0: But it was chill.
2: It
0: had aura.
2: I was a Stardust dragon lover. I still am. Even though it's actually Baus. Why did they hurt my boy like that? I don't know.
0: I don't know. I feel like the mage is low-key Baus right now.
2: Mage is low-key Bowser. And it's sad because I really like Bowser. I think my brother always played Mage, and so I would always, like, I would never play Mage because he would always play Mage. And it was, like, every time I'd be like, wow, Mage looks so cool.
0: Well, it is really cool.
2: It's yeah, like, Last Prism good. Has to be top coolest weapons ever.
0: Laser Blade Typhoon.
2: Let me turn up my brightness.
0: Why'd our Demolitionist die? We actually need him.
3: Don't you have, like, a billion gold?
0: Yeah. That's what, I got ice skates. What?
2: Can someone make a furnace?
3: I really wish I could. I don't think I have enough torches.
2: Oh, torches is the issue? Do you have cobblestone?
3: Yeah, I have mad cobblestone.
2: Okay, hold on.
3: I'm gonna head back to the house.
2: Okay. Do you know what song this is, Goop?
3: Is this the, like, Blood Moon?
2: No.
3: No? Crimson.
2: No.
0: Is it? Boss 3.
2: I'm pretty sure this is Solar Eclipse.
3: Oh, yeah, it is.
0: Is it?
2: Yeah.
3: Yeah, because it has all the freaky noises.
2: This song is Solar Eclipse. Oh my god, I'm so locked.
3: Dude, Taylor, this vulture is okay? on me.
4: Yeah, I just figured out how to eat grapefruit.
3: This is huge.
2: Holy minor buff improvement. Audio listeners, love you to death. Eating grapefruit actually improves all of your buffs slightly.
4: There we go.
2: And it lasts probably, what, 5 minutes?
0: Minor will fade.
4: Wait.
3: I gotta talk to Daniel, the guide.
4: 39 rope.
0: Or Abracadan, maybe?
3: Huh?
2: Okay, I'm gonna...
3: That was a good one.
0: Thank you. Thank you, bro.
4: Oh. Somebody want my iron ore?
2: How is it already... How are we 35 minutes in?
0: I know. Wait, I just got flinks for... Hold on. I got more ice skates. Are we kidding me?
3: We're gonna get so many of those boots.
0: I genuinely got a Deerclops summon.
2: Wait, that's actually good. Wait, we could fight Deerclops.
0: Yeah, and just, like, smash our head against the wall for a little bit.
2: Yeah. Well, no, Deerclops doesn't despawn.
0: I know, but, like, that's, like, a waste of time.
2: Yeah, but Deerclops has good drops.
3: I need the torch.
2: And then Dryad
0: Someone
2: will move in
0: this
2: also.
0: Man a torch.
4: I gave him my torch.
3: Yeah, but I used all
0: your
3: the torches.
0: Your one torch?
4: Yeah.
3: Do you have any wood?
4: Yeah, I don't know how to drop it.
3: So...
4: What'd you do?
0: Alt F4.
2: Can we... Yo, have you tried Alt F4?
0: Type slash log.
3: I've been learning how to code in HTML.
0: HTML is so easy.
3: Yeah, I know. That's why I've been doing it, because it's so easy.
0: It's also like Baus coding language.
3: Hey, I'm not using it to code language. I'm using it to make a website, you know?
0: Well, yeah. It's like not really. It's like typing in a Google Doc.
3: Yeah, and I like it that way.
0: Yeah. You should use LaTeX.
3: LaTeX is way better. I thought that was wrong. I thought that was the wrong answer.
0: No, LaTeX is actually awesome.
3: I think you're trying to make a fool of me.
0: No, I actually use LaTeX for all my lab reports.
3: So you are some sort of, like, inhuman beast who...
0: LaTeX isn't even that hard to use, to be completely
2: honest. LaTeX is pretty easy to use.
3: It's not about ease
0: You'll
3: of
0: probably
3: use.
0: End
3: it's,
0: up
3: It's about the
0: it.
3: Principle of it.
2: Okay, I'm back.
0: Like, to be completely honest.
3: I got the furnace.
2: Booyah. That's all I needed.
3: All right.
2: Progress is about to happen, and it's about to happen quick.
3: Oh, wait. I know the answer. So I'm going to make a bow, and then I'm going to get some Frostburn arrows, and then we can just cheese everything. Or did they nerf Frostburn since I last played?
2: I have no clue since when the last time you played was.
0: Yeah, when's the last time you played?
3: It was before they had post-game summoner stuff.
2: I genuinely have no clue.
3: A long time ago. I'm just going to make a bow and then make some arrows, and we'll see what happens.
2: Wait, I'm going to make one of these. Holy Watches Tech. Then I make one of these. Bang.
3: What am I missing?
2: And then I can make a string and a cow whip.
0: A what?
2: A cob whip.
0: Oh. Are you playing Summoner?
2: Well, I'm just going to grab it because it's low-key not a bad weapon.
0: I have one Flink Sphere.
2: I'll play Summoner if that's an option. I really do love Summoner. Okay, and then...
0: I'm probably just going to play Melee.
3: I got Ranger.
4: I need help.
2: Yeah, just give her Melee. Just... That sounds like a Melee call. Here, take this breastplate.
3: Just take a sword and just press the attack button on the boss. Very nice. And that's really all you need to do. I have like 5 acorn slingshots. What am I doing?
0: Just in case, dude.
3: Maybe they sell for
2: Wait,
3: a
2: this
3: lot.
2: Feral Claw will actually be big for Summoner.
3: This is true.
4: How do I put on this plate?
2: Okay, actually, let me go back home real quick.
3: So your armor is on the right side of the screen, and you can use your bumpers to click between them.
2: Okay, I have stingers.
0: Shake your stinger, twin.
2: I don't even... What's a good... There's, like, no good weapons.
0: I don't have recipe browser. This is, like, kind of... off.
2: Just use the guide, yo.
0: Yeah, bro, I'm not home.
3: Ah, me when I'm a fool.
0: I'm taking care of it.
2: Okay, I need spores to the wazoo. Okay, I think I get Taylor a blade of grass. I think this might be the move.
0: Yo, could you pick
2: Okay, wait.
0: I'm going for an ice
2: Here,
0: blade.
2: Here, Taylor,
0: right
2: I have a job for you. Okay. This might require wait, some brain power. Okay.
4: What?
2: Okay. Listen. So I'm gonna pillar up. I'll start this for you. Don't worry.
3: Uh-oh.
2: I'm gonna pillar up like this. Okay, you see this?
4: Okay, yeah.
2: I'm gonna put a torch right here. What? I just need you to continue this platform out this way, and then when you finish that, go up.
4: Let's wait.
2: Hold on.
3: Which way's the ice biome?
4: With what?
2: To the left.
4: Wood?
3: Okay.
2: This is platforms.
0: All up in it.
2: Okay. Do you know how to craft yet or no?
4: No.
2: Okay. Press.
0: Wait, it's a spider.
2: Do you know how to open your inventory?
4: Yeah.
2: Okay, open your inventory. And then on the left side, do you see, like, the things?
4: Yeah, like the bottom left?
2: Yeah. Okay, look for... Do you have wood in your inventory?
3: Yeah. I don't think you have wood in your inventory.
4: Yeah, I do.
3: You do? Okay.
0: Wait. Yeah, dude. I got another pair of ice skates. I have 3 ice skates.
3: If you get one more, we can all have them.
0: Dude, thank the Lord. What would I do without a third
2: okay,
0: pair
2: okay,
0: of ice
2: yeah.
0: skates?
2: And then
0: right
2: I just
0: now.
2: Need you to... Here, you know what? Just take all this wood I have. I'll make you the platforms. I just need you to place these, like, in a line. On these 3 levels that I put. Huh?
4: I have 96 wood.
2: Okay, yeah, you can craft them into wooden platforms if you can figure that out.
3: I fell into a hole, and now I'm gonna die real slowly.
2: Is this good radio?
0: Yeah.
2: You guys keep saying this isn't good radio, but I low-key feel like this is.
0: I'm so locked
3: in. I feel like you're just having a good time, but if I were listening to this and not having any idea what's going on, it'd probably be a bad
2: Yeah, but
3: time.
2: I feel like this is better than hearing slop.
0: Audio listeners.
3: I guess so.
2: Or just like random awe music. I feel like people talking is low-key entertaining sometimes.
3: I think listening to us trying to cooperate is kind of whimsy.
2: Well, awe drowned. That's you?
3: Yeah, that's me. I fell into a really, really deep hole of water, and so I just...
0: Guys, I might have enough for hooks.
3: Lost my faith.
2: Gems?
0: Yeah.
2: Ooh.
0: Should be enough ammo.
3: Let me throw my 1 silver in the piggy bank.
2: Okay, I think...
0: Big.
3: I just fell into... No! Dude, diamonds? Guys, we gotta cover up this, elevator.
0: Yeah, who made the giant...
2: Who made it?
3: It's 6 blocks of light.
0: This is your doing.
2: You made the elevator so wide.
0: It's like people dying to their own inventions. You know the guy who made, like... The Brazen Bull died to the Brazen Bull.
2: That's kind of tragic. The Brazen Bull was a... It seems awful. That's got to be, like, top worst ways to go.
0: There's worse, for sure.
2: Let me think. But it's definitely top up there.
0: Let me think.
3: Iron Maiden.
0: Tarred and Feathered. That one's bad.
2: Oh, well, yeah. I thought you, like, the point is that you don't die.
0: What? Yeah, but like.
3: Oh, I have one. The oubliette.
0: Getting quartered. That would suck.
3: I think the oubliette's the worst.
0: What's the oubliette?
3: It's a hole. They put you in a hole.
0: Oh, is that where you get like eaten by rats?
3: Kinda. I think it's more like they put you in a hole that is like, that like you can't sit down in.
2: Oh, we have.
3: And then you kind of just stand there until you die.
0: Two messages. Hello.
2: I'm enjoying it. See, Ambiguous Cat is enjoying. It's decent radio for passively listening while doing other work.
3: Yes.
2: See, I think this is good radio.
0: I have enough gems for three hooks.
3: This could be huge.
2: I think just like chatter is just like low-key entertaining. And I think this doesn't need to be super engaging.
3: That's true. Radio doesn't have to be engaging.
2: I think radio can be whatever we want it to be.
0: This is free format.
3: Radio is the friends we made along the way.
0: We are.
2: No, we are K-Manar.
3: Oh, I'm about to get struck by lightning.
0: Oh, I forgot that's like a function now. You know they had to nerf it? It's like too powerful. We should low-key fight Eye of Cthulhu and hope lightning one-shots it.
3: Shouldn't we just wait for like a star to fall?
2: Well, let's see how Taylor does. I tasked her with making an arena.
0: Thank you, Taylor.
4: Wait, am I not just building up and then building platforms?
0: Thank you.
2: Yeah, build out though. You have to build like a lot of blocks out.
3: Like far enough.
2: Just go more wide, then you're probably going up.
0: Oh my gosh! I just watched a goldfish get a.
2: What are we doing?
0: What's going on? What's going on over out there?
2: No. Okay. Wait, I think you low key misunderstood.
3: You lost the plot.
4: No, just, like, didn't
2: just like keep going this way.
0: Wait, there's a traveling merchant
2: right here.
0: What if he down has
2: here?
0: Like gray?
2: Yeah, down here.
4: Look, what if it he took me that long to figure out how to craft.
3: Do we have enough mana to use it? No, I fell in the hole again.
0: Dude, genuinely, what are you doing?
3: I'm gonna build some platforms.
0: Okay. He has panda ears, which I'm equipping.
2: Wait,
0: that's a buff.
2: Panda ears.
0: Wait, D-Row.
2: You took it back.
0: Oh, shoot. Who's your daddy?
3: I'm going to baby
2: wash. What?
0: What? Who said that? Goop, there is a amethyst hook for you whenever you get back.
3: Okay, well, I'll be dying soon, so I'll be back soon.
0: Also, D-Row, I have a gift for you.
2: Yeah, I'm right here. Is this enough?
0: Three. I don't know if that is.
3: That's not enough.
0: That's a lot of flink.
2: I thought it's enough for the flink staff.
3: Where's my
0: flink
3: hook?
0: Oh, it's in this gold chest.
2: Okay, flink's fur coat is 8.
0: Oh, I'm not getting that much. Heads up.
2: Yeah, I thought this is like.
3: How do you
2: bounce.
3: Make it? Hey, do you have any?
2: I feel like we just go for obsidian.
0: Ice skates?
3: No ice.
2: Oh, actually, I will take ice skates if you have them.
0: Yeah, ice skates and ice are in that chest too.
3: Give me the ice.
0: Dude, I was looting.
3: Okay.
2: Moon glow seeds, moon glow bricks.
0: Wait, I'm genuinely getting a call. Yo, mic off.
2: Mic off?
5: Hello?
2: Who's Mike?
3: Oh, there we are. No, I need.
2: I think it's the Onceler.
5: Wait, sorry.
3: I don't remember how to craft. Ice torches or ice arrows. Oh, I need ice torches. I just knew the whole time.
2: Okay, wait. This is the perfect weapon for D-Tay. Taylor, what are you doing?
4: You said build out.
2: In a straight line.
4: I'm so confused. You said build out and go up. I'm actually confused. You said build out, but also
3: so
4: go up.
3: Imagine, like, connect these two, connect those, connect those.
4: Okay.
3: And then you just
4: create,
3: like,
4: wow. See, he actually explained it to me.
3: Now we're locked.
2: Okay, I hope so. Here, take, equip this.
4: Well, what do I do? I'm, like, out of platform.
2: And it, we might just have to make it. Okay.
0: Jarvis, I'm back.
2: Equip that and take this.
0: Shout out my girlfriend for getting me food.
4: What did you just give me?
2: I gave you a white string and a yo-yo.
0: Yes. Yo-yo's tech.
3: Does anyone have wood?
0: Up yours.
3: Actually,
0: I'm sorry, that was me.
3: I just need, like, hella torches.
0: There's some torches in that chest. Dude, can you use your eyes? Sorry, that was me. That was me.
4: Is the weapon the yo-yo?
0: That was me.
2: The weapon is the yo-yo. Equip the string.
3: Is there a way to make torches, or like colored torches, not colored?
0: No. I'm sorry. I just, that's all we have. Bakers can't be choose. Ooh, I just took my pop filter off. Okay.
2: I do not want a banana.
0: No.
3: Okay, I'm going to make a bunch of Frostburn torches. And then...
2: Oh my god. Okay, wait. This is the best song in the Terraria soundtrack. Can we talk about that?
0: Nah, it is.
4: Dero, where do
3: wait, is this Plantera?
2: It should... If you open your inventory on the right side...
4: Okay.
3: Because I think Plantera is the best theme.
2: Yes, this is Plantera's
3: okay,
2: theme.
3: Okay. Perf.
0: Get that, and then I'm going to lose...
3: Hey, I think I can kill the guy now.
0: I don't think I can.
2: I think I could kill Cthulhu, too.
3: Yeah.
0: Actually?
2: It's classic Cthulhu.
0: Yeah, I so could.
2: Like,
3: he doesn't
2: I would
3: get all
2: like
3: angry.
2: Some Hermes boots, but I also have an Anklet of the Wind and an Aglet, so I think I have enough movement speed, too.
0: Thank the Lord I have ice skates, so I'm ready for anything.
3: I'm ready to take on the world.
0: I would like... an enchanted sword. That would be awesome, but...
3: Well, this is another beggars can't be choosers situation.
0: Yeah.
2: Okay, I'm gonna do a little something funny for my audio listeners. I'm currently in the corruption, and I'm gonna play with some bombs.
3: Ooh. Looks like you're about to die.
2: No, I'm good.
0: I'm gonna play with some bombs. Dude.
3: Oh, I don't know what any of my keybinds are for, like, healing.
0: It's probably H.
2: Okay.
0: That's default.
2: Oh, hello, and goodbye,
3: Yeah, I died. Yeah, it is H. Then, what's my hook keybind?
2: E.

0: pretty hard.
1: Yeah,
0: mode,
1: melee is
0: sure.
1: just better.
2: Melee
1: range.
2: Melee gets all the benefits of ranger, but has double the defense for some reason. Because you know, he's like the golden boy. He's like Gojo.
1: Did you see who my character was?
2: Who are you?
1: It's Gojo.
2: Oh.
0: Who are you?
1: Do you still need a hammer to break this?
0: Yeah.
2: Yeah.
1: I thought... I know it was like the... You didn't need the... Never mind.
2: I also got an ancient chisel from my desert raid.
0: That could be huge.
2: That was huge.
1: Wait,
2: huge.
1: I got another musket.
2: Yo.
0: Dual muskets?
2: Wait, we could kill I. Like,
1: right I'm now. Telling you!
0: Yeah, Frostburn's still goaded.
2: I mean, me, D-Row, Musket, Taylor can hang out. Right.
1: She. I gave her a yo-yo.
3: Yeah, I have
1: yo-yo. Yeah, yeah, yeah. Did you equip the string?
3: I did.
1: Okay, yeah, then it has good range.
2: Now I gotta find Mr. Bones.
1: Okay, we just need the arms dealer to move in. Oh, we might need another house.
2: Goop.
0: I'm gonna drown myself so I can get back.
2: Holy sentence.
1: This house doesn't have a chair. Hold on, I got it. I'm on it.
2: Goop, you're selling.
0: Come on, man. I don't have any return potions.
1: He's making chairless houses.
0: A house without a chair is like a room without is like eyes without a face.
1: Yeah, or I heard someone say that once.
0: Yeah.
2: We did all our programming, right?
0: Yeah.
1: Yeah.
0: Is it about the turn of the hour?
2: Yeah.
1: Yeah, we have 7 minutes.
2: We're
1: to
2: almost
1: beat,
2: to wall of
1: the
2: flesh.
1: Wall of flesh.
2: We're almost there.
0: I think we were a little too gung-ho on the,
2: Nah.
1: Okay, you understand the idea now, Taylor?
3: I do.
1: Okay, perfect. Yeah, just build these straight out, like, as far as you can.
2: Wait, what
1: Loki,
2: happened
1: just
2: earlier?
1: Do this one. That's all we need. Just okay. This level, just keep going out.
0: The bottom one would help, too.
1: Well, we have hooks, so we can just hook up to it.
0: Oh, you're right, you're right.
1: Yeah, this is perfect, actually, Taylor.
2: It was perfect.
0: Maybe one day I'll get past the corruption.
2: Dude.
1: Is that what you're trying to do?
0: Yeah.
1: To the snow?
0: Yeah.
1: I mean, actually, snow would be kind of clutch. Have you been to the snow?
2: Me?
1: Ethan? Yeah.
2: Yeah.
1: With Lorix?
2: Yeah.
1: Sorry.
2: It's okay.
1: Here, I'll protect you.
0: I think now that I realize that I have a hook, I can do this way easier.
2: Yes.
0: Because before I was just running, you know, no hook, like a fool. Snipe.
2: Bro, I want
1: to. I like love movement. If there was just a.
2: Arms. Oh.
0: Hey, that's what we needed.
1: Tis.
2: Oh,
0: wait,
2: I'm getting,
0: don't die.
2: I'm getting jumped by a spider. Oh, Lord. Oh, Lord.
1: Why are we throwing? My Terraria run. Okay, what do you need? Just ice?
0: Yeah.
1: I'm here. I can get that.
0: Honestly, I think I'm good on the ice. What I actually would have needed is just more torches, so.
1: Oh.
2: Why? Dude, I can make a diamond toilet.
0: Sorry, I just lied.
1: Yeah, can we do that?
2: Should I make one?
1: You have enough ice, you said?
0: Yeah. So I'm really just throwing, I think.
2: It's okay.
1: Okay, wait, I could low-key come back then. How much of the underground did you explore?
2: A lot.
1: Of the snow?
2: Yeah.
1: Okay, I'm not gonna bother then.
2: Sorry.
1: Have we been to the edge of the world? Wait, low-key have a gravity potion.
0: Ooh.
2: Dude, look at this fit.
0: Get a star fury.
2: Panda ears, tungsten chest plate. I'm low-key ready.
0: Yeah.
1: Hold on, let me
2: wait,
1: search
2: Taylor
1: for styles.
2: Has the freaking summon.
1: Which one?
3: What?
0: The Eye of Cthulhu
2: I accidentally
0: summon.
2: Gave it to Taylor.
1: Okay, yeah. We just gotta wait for 7:30. Wait, there's so many living wood trees down here.
2: Okay, I have 88 sticky grenades.
1: I know I have a grav potion, but low-key I might look for a finch staff real quick. Is that ridiculous?
2: Dude, go for it. 34 gold? Oh my goodness. Wait.
1: Dude, you have 34 gold?
0: So much
2: no, wait,
0: gold.
2: No. I was looking how much a mini shark was.
1: Oh.
2: this is so worse. You're actually griefing our game.

0: What did he do?
1: Nothing. Nothing.
2: One massive hole right next to base.
1: Yeah.
0: Oh.
2: You're just bound to fall in it.
1: Yeah. You're just setting a trap. Dude.
2: Did you lose some any gold?
1: No, I put mine all away, luckily. Okay, you jerk. I'll never forgive you. No, I'm kidding.
0: Okay, I can't spend too long here.
2: Do I even have any potions? Dude, I haven't explored it all. I'm so cooked.
1: Hey, dude.
0: Hey, dude. All right, what are your first impressions, Taylor?
3: Of this game?
0: Yeah.
1: It's awesome.
3: Well...
0: We're kind of running through
3: my
0: it.
3: My sister just Venmo me $10.
0: For what?
3: For being a great DJ.
2: To show up show appreciation.
1: Wait, that's awesome.
3: Thank you, George. I need it.
0: Bro just got tipped.
1: Holy, wait, it's time to fight I.
2: Oh, yeah.
1: Taylor, come over.
3: Wait.
1: It's raining. Now's our time to shine.
2: It is lightning.
1: Okay, wait, I in an hour is pretty good.
0: Yeah.
2: Dita, you just
0: on
2: gotta,
0: the hour.
2: You gotta go use that eye. You see that eye in your inventory? Just click on that.
0: Wait, button. I have a Star Fury for
1: what?
2: Dude,
1: wait, please, I'm melee too. Wait,
2: I'm melee.
0: Here, do you want it?
1: Yes, bro.
3: Wait, I'm trying to find
1: me though.
0: Okay, wait. Can you go buy me musket balls?
1: Yeah, I will.
0: Here, do you want a gun?
3: I'm gonna drop the
0: eye. Yeah, give it to me. Give it to me.
1: Do you want a gun? Holy cow, welcome to the U.S.
2: Indecisive.
0: Here, you take these.
1: That okay, this has to
0: equip
1: be
0: equip that
1: trade.
0: Too.
3: What'd you just give me?
1: Bert.
0: Yeah.
3: The climbing claws?
0: Okay, yeah. The climbing claws, put those on. Alright, who wants the musket?
1: I'll take that too. No.
0: If you want, I mean, I don't need two.
1: Okay.
2: I'll use it as a backup.
1: Yeah, wait, no, give it to
0: Or give it to Dite.
1: Nah, DT's got the yo-yo.
3: Yeah, I got a yo-yo.
0: No. Give her the musket. Give her the musket,
1: wait, give her
0: actually.
1: A gun. Can you split the ammo?
0: Yeah.
3: Wait, how do I use the claw, the climbing claw?
0: It's just like, it just happens when you're on the wall. Oh. All right, it's probably like six. We probably have like a minute.
1: That squirrel had it coming to him.
2: Yeah, you have the gun.
3: Oh, there it
0: is. How much gold do you have?
1: Hey, dude. Me?
0: Yeah. Ten.
2: I like punching the mic.
1: Dude. Can you knock that off?
0: Okay.
2: Am I griefing
0: yeah,
2: the
0: Goop,
2: radio?
0: Let's just... As soon as you get it, let's just launch the...
2: Okay.
0: Or like, yeah, just keep spamming it right now.
2: Yep.
1: Just got a legendary iron pickaxe. Goated seed.
0: Can we put some... Yeah, let's do this real quick.
1: I should have like looked up...
2: Okay, we're going.
1: Oh, shoot, he's here. Oh my gosh, he only has 2,000 health.
0: Yeah, I'm telling you, this could be... We can make quick work of this guy.
1: Oh my god, what a chump.
0: He's low-key chud-maxing. Wait, why are we
1: wait,
0: destroying him?
1: Wait, he does no damage. Just get in there.
0: Yeah, swing.
2: Oh yeah, this guy's...
1: You know how good feral claws would be for me right now?
0: I have some.
1: You're griefing.
2: Is it a blood moon?
1: Holy free! Yoink.
0: If only we had another one. Wait. Let's go right now. We could go do...
2: Oh, we want to go do corruption?
0: Corruption, yeah. I guess we don't have to wait for nighttime or anything.
2: I also think it's a...
1: Okay, I made 23 demonite bars. Right. People do with that what you want. Because I don't need them.
0: I think we just farm Cthulhu. Does anyone have bombs? That's all we need, really.
1: I can buy bombs.
0: Okay,
1: do we have a demolitionist? No, we don't. Wait, we have a
2: merchant. I thought we did.
0: Merchant sells them to you. Yeah.
1: I have 11 bombs. That should be enough.
0: Okay, I have two.
1: Dude, this bunny's so...
0: There's
1: so
0: also
1: bad.
0: Dynamite. Or explosives, not dynamite. We have to signal them. Wait, I have a pressure plate.
1: I have 11
0: plate.
1: Bombs. That should be good enough.
0: Wait, hold on. I might be able to use this. I'll take it for good luck.
1: Wait, also we could, like, farm some eyes here.
0: Oh, that's actually a good idea.
1: Good comms. And you are listening to KMNR 89.7 FM, broadcasting out of Rolla, Missouri, and we are playing Terraria.
0: Okay, yeah, I'm gonna cut to some programming real quick.
1: I'm gonna farm.
0: And while my fellow DJs continue to play Terraria.
1: Oh my gosh, there's a bride. I need it.
0: Alright, this is low-key tech, just playing Terraria
1: I'm
0: while...
1: so pretty! Do you want the wedding veil?
0: Yeah, I need it.